0: VBDC News Update, mi Marie-Laure Ludvaun, Meridim. 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Time ya one workman e date after we emi drink one chemical blong laboratory molong same time ya two phonar fla workman olika same poisoning from drink ya. Justice Oliver Saksak he rules se Vanuatu Bureau of Standards ibin folem low time hemi yuzum all voluntary international standard no matter se Vanuatu igat all national standard we minister ibin declarem all semol standard we olimas folem. Quantify NMC audio report ya igat all recommendation blong company itekem all action blong stretem all problem be ino all decision we oli fasem company blong folem lo. All family lo ambay we oli stop fasem short blong clean water from Asisplo volcano. Oli got hope blong kasem help after we 24 ton water already finished blong sendemigo long island ya. Panwatu beverage with a group blong all chief mo people blong ambay. Ma long port fila oli join together blong give him support long all community we oli stop blong need. All water ya na we oli stop store blong St. Vincent de Paul center lo Anamburu long port fila. Initiative ya ikam long answering a problem blong sort blong clean water after we assist blong volcano I fall down mo affect them all resource blong water long ambay. Maybe this new sika sim information se now ya oli stop wait long or logistics team blong confirm straight day mo time blong load them all 24 ton water ya long one ship blong transport them ikolong ambay mo help them all family we oli stop long need blong clean water. News long reach channel workman blong government long Solomon Islands holy stop look long all se one blong seven mol man we all stop lo ship MV Auka we ino mo got power mo stop drive long Solwater long Sunday temo to provincial government he give him one new fly information about work blong lookout them mo seven mol man long ship ya he make a one sign blong ask him help long Friday after we engine blong him stop work time him stop Golong Anuchamo Vanikoro long Temutu province. I got a bit him 70 man long ship ya we got all passenger, all crew, all officer. Molong sport Vanuatu national head coach Terry Malapa, he announced him finished finalized players blong hem ready long OFC Beach Soccer Nations Cup long Tahiti. Head coach Malapa ikam long announce him to se Alec August, hemi captain long team assistant captain hemi Charlie Boy. Vanuatu National Beach Soccer Team by travel out long country long Sunday we stop kamo first match long all get along tournament by Emmy against Sem Papua New Guinea. Vanuatu Beach Soccer Team got a week year all Sem all as preparation long him before team travel long Tahiti. With them sports and put them in long VBDC News Update.
1: VBTC, leader dans le domaine de l'actualité en qui vous pouvez avoir confiance. 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

Erano oetem Shazi, nice fla Solomon Island music, you mean to harem long this hour. 7 minutes and milako 11 o'clock by him to go yet now blong. Follow weather update. Look long weather report to Vanuatu Meteorology Mo Geohazard Department. Hemi putum out long day today. Weather report hemi show embambayumi cut. Cloudy weather. Most small rain bambayum say fall down over among the islands. Light moderate more fresh southeast more east southeast wind bambayumi blow over long country. Maximum temperature long today hemi stop long 27 degrees Celsius long south more 30 degrees Celsius up north. Minimum temperature long today night hemi stop long 17 degrees Celsius down south more 25 degrees Celsius long little island dimi hands up long north. Maluk long solwara one marine wind warning hemi stop now ya long olketa coastal water blue yumi. One east southeast wind bambahemi blow come long one speed long 21 custom 25 knots with them solwara we bambahemi rough bambahemi save kwanta ko custom 2.5 meter high we bambahemi expect them low north northwest mo southwest swells bambahemi expect them to throughout long solwara blujumi long day today with them hemena we come long putum n long weather update, Blumi. You continue to listen to come when you pass one. Nice for the day.

cliff. And with him, he put him time limit to 16 minutes, emileko 11 o'clock. But I'm just to go ahead now, join him, voice, plung north program.

Alors, le coup de coup de fala listen up la radio Vanuatu. Welcome back inside le programme le Voice Plong Note with me Sabrina Furu Paravo. Programme longa tete ma ba yumi follow mo visual speech le pasta Samuel Fusi. Time hemi kivi ma tok tok plong hem long constitution day hemelo number 5 October. Emi one lol kita long time 9 people long parliament chamber plong write constitution le Vanuatu. Mohem now he give him introductive talk talk long independence. Finally, one could fill a place, sit down quiet, I you me to follow him inspiring story about struggle more.

0: sacrifice pia in long creation blovan wa to constitution we hemi work with them all nara leader when now we are holding them staff
1: principal blow school more staff everyone where you will stop today Lord Mayor, Honorable Deputy Mayor, President Lo Sanma, he mino sta pote mimi, pe mi adrese mem, pote mol kata Councilor Lo Municipality, mol Councilor Lo Province, plongi mi lo Sanma. Mo ol chief, police up lo blesha, mo iwala all student, we iwala future, Plonisenia. Today, me will I depend on you. Tomorrow, you will take me go inside the future. Today, me one very special day. Me stop lo villa, me go lo villa 1970. And lo time lo me work together with them. Vata Waltalini, Freddy Makata, Seti Regan Vanu. From Mivala or Church Litaya. So Mivala is a good Mivala. Time where Mivala stopped at Villa, Walter Lini asked me 3 times, since he was me got training Morgata. Parang Sobe asked me a few times with them Bulekon. Then he said, no, Mivala stopped at Side Play Mia, Mivala stopped at Church no more. By me no training me for a lo politic. Me come back lo Bendigos lo 1979, and le also 1970, 1980 me time lo independence. Before time lo independence, one ship become time one lot lo people, long Ambay, lo Bendigos, long Maibo. Only Ron William Blesha, she was Saga Morgata, or Blesha Mivala, or Banat Mat Bible College. Only stopped Chile with Mivala 1 week, transcating on up law, the Luganfield Station area, and Miss Chile with Mitovala Hospital Mitovala 1 week. One hour plus she became, Kara Morgata go. Time will go finish, only ask him, by me, Colo Villa, from me, Pat Law, officiate them independence. Well, they ask me, I tell them, no, why me not say come? When he's strong, say, no, he must come. He said, no, me not say come from, me not want them living wife with them all beginning in behind. And when he's strong, he said, sure, see what they think, say, me come. He will pay him rock, me will everyone. So, me will everyone, he go. Then me will cast him filler. Some man will stop talking to me. Or member of the church, no more, he say. You will have a way by officiate them independence. Well, it's after them, so I think she was in my stem by the Sutum Yvala. Me not afraid, but you want them to make sure say, all thing by the staff good. Me call a police headquarter, me ask him, say, all story and that. You will have a tarama confirm him, let me say, also one. Well, say, so something happened, all same, you may not have it, but security by tight, we tight. I mean, well, I know things by something else by happen. From security by tight. So, Mivala, when Mivala help lo officiate them independence, Mivala lo side lo church, Mivala five. Me, lo side lo church of Christ, from me president lo conference lo church of Christ, Samia. Pastor Ruben Makikon, lo Presbyterian, me moderator. Bishop Harry Tevi, Hemi Bishop Long Anglican, Bishop Lambert, Hemi Bishop Lo Catholic Church, Mo Pastor Ephraim Molly, Hemi President Lo Apostolic. Mivala ya now. From Mivala 5 churches ya now, only 5 churches ya now, only from VCC, Vanuatu Christian Council. Mivala ya now, also Mivala go, also full of something, also very moving from whole town of Vilaya, If you love the more soldier, Hamas 100 French soldiers, Hamas 100 British soldiers, Fiji, all Marine Blockatalikam, more Solomon, Marine Nikam, and PNC, full up soldier. Only Campbell Bot of Philae, long airport, or Gatal of PNC, only Campbell Blesa. Local one or Patea, British. Soldiers, ale lo la milisantap pour sa plo mari hostel e me organa friends loro ti no sabe walk part we only sometime time we limati volem lot traffic stop we stop em traffic so he me one time we he me a little bit threatening be mosem now me bra I prepare. He got one Anglican priest named him Brian MacDonald. He from Australia. He now he stop helping me for blow. Me for I prepare from big for a day. Lawyer from England. I think named him Michael something. Saras Hakwa. He me write them name. He give him love me. Be from where last night no more. She was me Kasem news ya. From me talk to tell long time finish. But by me Kasem good name by me tell be name him Michael. Be half name me forget him. Or get na only sub help me vla. Pro one name na by me vla make him. The later item all talk from me vla. All pray from me vla or something ya. Only read him. Only me also say from one big vla day ya. So long 12 o'clock long midnight. Long 18. 1980, all Italian by me, but I stopped down low, opposite Maqueta, low government building. Me, time we were go through one church member, and we give him a couple of him, low me, well, low me, well, use him low 2 weeks, time we were stop low way. Me stop ready it, Pastor Ruben Maqueconi come. And we say, me go, be you know what, low you, well, me have a friend, me come. Says he was in no home, but me too, me no go. from him, a little bit frightening. And me say, no, you me go. And me say, you me to go to one car, no? He say, no, you me to go to a separate car. You go to play you, me go to play me for a man. You may not say what him happen. So say anything happen, you run no car play you, me run no car play me. Ale, you two like ball, let me two like go. The time well, police only tell them say security by tight. Hemi tight through. From the roof, the building, the filaya, the post office, or high building, the roof on top, or soldier, the PNC, or stand up with a musket, or watch the eco town. The hand long, all oak tree, the maqueta. You look the hand long oak tree, or soldier, or stand up, or hand long oak tree, with a musket. Only look like you go down. Time it will go through, only take a mivala. Mivala walk about, I think all police, I think every meter, police is now one side. Time mivala go inside the parliament chamber. Plus mivala prepare the blessing now. Mivala 9. Mivala 5 church leader, Walter Lini, with the first prime minister playing me. With them Sogamanu, George Sogamanu, and my first president by me. With them two lawyers, and Mitaleme, Michael from England, with them Charles Hagua. That way me think about day to day. Me glad to say me look to bala but to contribute to write them constitution. Charles Hagua Italem me say you look lawyer. Lawyer, yeah, he me very wise. He me wise man, more he me sabe plan or something. He me blow England. Yeah. So, me will I move go inside, me will I 9. Well, I move go inside the parliament chamber. From where Mumbai Kata, it is up from the Senate. Pe Waldalini, me, Pastor Ruben, with them Sokamano. Me will I go with them, what's a me will I wear them suit finish? You know, need from be all lawyer, with them all bishop, with them orgata, me will go, only dress up from Lisano. Only where I'm all close for Gata go Vinisale. Me will I move, come out now. Me will I come out, all same, meet a lemon now. Every meter, one side, all police is there. Me will I walk part of West, all same between orgata. Me, me, me walk part of Sam, only. I didn't see myself say, you, for by you talk by Sam, by you go by Sam. I let all pass out, you will let me finish, to be a big man with me, called Alini with them, George Sogamanu, finish now, and to be a lawyer behind. You will let go down, small place, a fast old man, sabe, and he wait for me. He full up, look to take a go, a little man no more. I let you look at the old tree. All soldier is up. Ale Lord Roth, all soldier is standing with the basket. From the time, him in one time where him is free, he will have a story on him. Some rebellion is starving. Ale also say, time, him in one free time, everyone he into him or support him. So me will I come out, me little group, me will I come out. Lawyer blow England, and Mitalem blow me finish, and Mitalem say, you will I go, you will I stand? By me watch him clock. Time me look say 5 to 12, by me touch him back to you, you move go low, all mic. Me will get look at him photo. Photo blow me will take him time where me stop make him face talk. I let him say, time where by you go stand up, you listen. So me touch him you back again, you start talk. By no got any introduction, by no got any narval voice, by come out from independence. For first voice by come out, introduce him in independence, voice play you. So I miss a time when me touch him, you start talk. The talk from me, I say. I say, me tell him, I'll talk from me, I'll say, me write him, I'll please plug again, one white man here with them lawyer to bless check him. Introductory talk with me, give him. I'll tell him, time when me start him first, talk blow me. You had a more man only singing out, only clever man, only tell more about. Well, to tag you know how I'm going to say. Only clad, really clad, I'll say. So, me make him so talk. I'll say, a lawyer from England, Italian, say, first talk, well, but they had them all about the wall, about independence, by force play. But you got any introduction, time you touch him, you start talk. So I'm going to wait for him, to have him. And you meet too. No, for now, too, where time where only listen all about. So time where me talk with Venice, I'll make him prayer. Time pray Venice, all right, to be a lawyer, to be organize him swearing. To be a big man, blame me. Or same president with him, prime minister. I think I'm a story blow time here or seminar. Be me want them join them or same say time here and me one time where I mean, no easy, I mean, hard from where all man only not really one from independence blame. When I also say, me enjoy him, freedom, blame me, everything he cool down. He me glad say, he me sabnaya, every something he run good. Everyone enjoy him, freedom, blame me. Today, he me one day where blow, he me glad blame be. Or same day, blow, constitution, blame me. But me join him no more, historian. Where how or something happened lo time. Long next day lo morning lo tote chulaya lo flag go and up he got all force some police with them PMA poly match with them flag he come he got some mivala four he hold them four para end lo flag yeah. I'll say we will represent them four churches. ale Pastor Ephrem Moli, lo apostolic. Hemi pray lo flakia. Tami vela foi halem. Pula mano li dalem se mina mi pray lo mi pray lo flak first time. No mi megem face introducted not lo independence play me. Pastor Ephrem Moli, hem na hemi play lo flag play me. Ale mi vala, mi Bishop Lambert, Bishop Harry Tevi, potem Pastor Ruben Magagon. Mi vala halem four corner pro flag ya. Ephrem Moli hemi play lo flag ya. Hemi moving time. Mi karai. Because time where we look black for British, with them French, all the lawyer Morgata, me cry. When me think about when me, to black up money helping me plant it, the work for me. All big man blame me, well, some Natabeyam, head of state now. Everyone, only sabe from where me go to villa look at them church me no sabe find him house and let me go back to open your spagan the principal from BSS British Secondary School that will hear him say me stop look at them house he sent them talk say you will tell him me come but me give him free house him and all not about something too some British man he help me plant it. Time me was fast on road, play me all same me block up aglo villa where. When you go so am by, me find anyone see block up man, me ask him, and he say, you come. But me better get me free. So, time when we think about all something, time only low him flag blue tubula, me cry. Anyone moving time, if I know, feel him, then me feel him. From before, Vanuatu has established three area: Southern District, Central District. Central District number two na we will stop inside. Pama, Ambrem, Malakula, Bendigos. We established Bendigos lo time ya. We walk lo time be. Orgata visit him to work up money. Visit him Bendigos be. We must stop lo walk with him Orgata. Mi will only come when staplo Bendigos lo central Bendigos will sleep with me. Tula district agent, more kata narbla people plus side lo education. Today me look all kata you mean no more look at them education. But before British government only look at them education. Education officers only visit all school all white man no more. So time when come to central Bendigos will sleep with me. Let me but I work together plo. Visit him all village or something else. So time where meeting about me cry time with flag low. But sometime me clap too. So new flag he come on top. New flag go on top. Me want them tell him again, me tell him finish constitution belong in me. He me one document where me very important belong in me sabe. Me will all aside for church. We will write them constitution too. The constitution from where church only got organization long run them church only put them constitution. The constitution for church hemi Bible. The problem we got all organization with the inside of church. Therefore, we write them not the constitution. To help them organization for church long only run straight. The plan the time, we start remind them all church leader say, if I must read him good constitution from full of time, only stop breach him constitution from where constitution tell him different or get him make him something different. So me want to tell him, like me say, you made him good. Me want them to look, say, all man, all same, all men, man, will make him decision in the country, yeah. Only should have a good constitution. Only should read him true, blah, blah, sabe, what name is inside. From plan the time, only no sabe good, even all MP, plan the only no sabe good constitution. I really make them all wrong decision lo yumi. And sometimes yumi fast lo work lo yumi, or life lo yumi, or development lo yumi, from where pull up, only no have a good constitution, only no rhythm, even only no rhythm, only decide all about no more. Me one time in garage yumi say, yumi, or some yumi, or teacher, yumi, who, what, whatever, whatever work way me make him. He go to me have a constitution bring me. From time where me have a good, then he must have a decide if all them one name we stop the constitution. You will have where you will a student naya, that you will like a man top, long you will start all them all work bring me, but you will must have a constitution. You retain until the familiar good with them. Well, same you decide, but you not decide wrong. That you decide where you decide wrong, you may preach him constitution. Then he may start fast Lord work for me. So me I may encouragement blow me law if la more last one or same motto play me, long God he may stand up. Me sorry blow talem, but me no item, but me sorry blow look say full up big man blowing me. Naya only look motto all same say one souvenir no more one him. Him is blow stop no more. Be he may not live long, comply with them one name where he stop. He may not live long, call him out one name where he follow him thinking long God. More he may not exercise him or something, or same God he want them. From Nisenia, he may stand up long God. So we want him encourage him, we will everyone. We will have a no. But you will have, he could wait, he will must. Sabe, se country, best blame God. Long God, he may stand up, and he may stand up, blame me now. So, he could even decide, lo, for them one name when God, he want them. I think, he may talk for me, he may finish lo, pleasure, but me, when I'm close, thank you, Thomas, from, you will listen. Story on me, he may now. Be also me tell me forget them so we got one photo of constitution with them photo of independence by if I look by no matter my story no more same be Mumbai if I come on top by if I think about say or something only very important me will I where stop inside the parliament stand by ya me will I nine six only third finish. Well, Dalini, yes, Bishop Tevi, Bishop Lambert, Pastor Ruben Magikon, Pastor Ephraim Molly, lawyer were blogging Lanier, or Salasago, Dalam Lomi, before yes, I have third finish. Me were at no more live yet. So, Kamanu, Salasago, and me. I think before yes, Villa only got once. Ceremony also, me. Only talk, I only tell him, say, Naya, 2 months no more, he like it. So I let's go get up, me talk, and me tell him, say, me bratili. One is Tablo Sando, me to go to Stabit La Villa, me bratili, he like it. Me got a six or a ten. I think, man, no more. Thank you, Thomas, for you were asking me, bro, me come story on. Me no write them, promise to go ahead to me, but me say, forget them. I'm glad to be part of a very important event. Thank you too much.
0: I'm now you, Mr. Follem, I'm official talk to Pastor Samuel Fusi. Time I give him a speech long him, long Constitution Day. More put him, you too, he come long and the voice long note program. Follem, I'm long same program, long another time back again. Look at same time, you take him plant again, mota taol kita.

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I'm straight on time long 12 o'clock. 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Ikolo News Desk.

0: Hello, mo welcome long FPTC News. Mi Thompson Marango Miritim. 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Elpa 1, emi LPM 73 people long Solwata long Solomon Islands. Fanadu Financial Intelligence Unit, emi kifi morning long site long YS Sering Technology. More news long Pacific, US by mi LPM Kwam from Cyclone. Mo long sports Fanadu team long pitch soccer. 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Long tok tok plong em ambassador Eki emitalem se fanatu mo India olistap celebratem 40 year plong diplomatic relationship long iya 2026. Emitalem se office plong fanatu long New Delhi pembaya mi work plong strengthenem more trade, investment, education, technology cooperation between the country. Em mekem tok tok ya long state house today long president mo al Kaufman officials.
1: Your excellency, the High Commission office in New Delhi will carry not just official seal of our republic and flag of Vanuatu, but the trust, aspiration, and the values of our people. As I take up this posting on behalf of the people of Vanuatu, I will honor our national interest to tirelessly strengthen our bilateral bonds and to seek new avenues of mutual prosperity. I extend to you my sincere appreciation for this commissioning. I go with confidence, integrity, and full backing of this government.
0: President is Excellency Nike Nike Furu Parafo, and I give him blessing plong him. Motalem se is Excellency Eki, and I call with him trust plong Vanuatu.
2: Mr. Eki, you carry the trust and aspiration of the government and the people of Vanuatu. 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May God guide you, your wife, and your family in this service to our Republic of Vanuatu.
0: Emi tok tok plong is excellency nike nike furu parafu. 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Rescue ya emi soy mod important role with Vanuatu long work together with the mol Pacific country plong 7 life plong ol man long Solwota. 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Area Administrator Blong Northwest Efate, Sylvie Watt, Emitalemse MEOne Project, where Mr. Look Forward Blong Emis open long 2027.
3: You may empower him to Olketa tourism operatable, you may. So, Mr. Mitulesta work plan there with him, you may lolelepa. I mean, been one decision look of man blow a crucial become lolelepa. So, I'm telling him, establishing more community sector, you mean, especially tourism. Let's sing out the more table establish, create a more association, and then look how now you miss have establishing more get one package blow tourism, you mean, time where crucial become. And I'm to make him say, Mivla must got one temporary office area from time by crucial pista come him by. Ikatol get activity we emi want the Karamotol community. So this is one where we are looking forward to and emi salo 2027.
0: Project emi expect them long give him work long between some place 300 more 400 workman long time long construction. By emi need him to offer long 150 workman more woman long operate them place. Company emi plan to long pem some place supply long local business more work with them more producer more ended. Entrepreneur long for now too, long LP Molketa, only follow all standard long increasing tourism industry. Minister long trade, more commerce, Robson Yafro, and Mitalem se Kaufman, and you want them make sure say all Chinese long work, more business long all project, only give him good for benefit long all community long lelepa, more economy long for now too, long one big for level. Kaufman, I mean, invite them to Royal Caribbean, long look long all Narvla Chinese, long invest the money long spirit to Sando. Fanatu Financial Intelligence Unit, FIU, Mr. Kifim warning long old man, more woman, long look out good long old risk, long invest the money long YS sharing technology. Warning him, come out for them first investigation, where he find him. Some people worry long side long rule, protection long old investor, more consumer. Financial assessment long FIU, Mr. Sell investor, only save a loosum between 509 million, more 2.74 billion fatu suppose business emi fall down or number of long all nifla member emi go down all authority yoli worry too long all pifla profit where business emi promise him system long putum all nifla member all transaction through long cryptocurrency mo fasten long business long knock at all operation account long all bank long fanatu FIU emi tell him say YS sharing technology emi no complete him all registration process will he ask him. Mo ino give him every paper where he need him plong check him fasten plong him plong follow him on law against him money laundering. Some authority with him receive bank plong for not to financial service commission or start making investigation long mataya. FIU emi tell him say investigation emi start quiet yet. Mo li no make him one final decision yet long side plong suppose all keta operation plong company ya emi follow him law or knockout. All accident will stop happen long old road naya, only follow all new flat development will stop taking place. Acting Commissioner Plong Traffic Plong Port Villa, Inspector James Pila Mitalem long FPTC News, say Emi follow one trend will traffic stop look.
4: All accidents will stop look will stop happen all place where all new flat development will stop call him naya. Emi one trend will stop, especially if you mean traffic, you may be noticed in village. Time road may be. Kut lo potvila, ibin kato laksiden istap kolo potvila, koko apen lo potvila, koko ikam one time well man olis have, then tab aksiden emi reduce lo potvila, oh yeah, you di make em kut lo tana, naya 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notice him say, naya ikato laksiden tu, you mistap kut pikul aksiden, where Mr. Post injury with him life from money, Mr. Happen to Pendigos now. And you miss RM too, if I got same road project, for example, Malakula.
0: Inspector Pila Emitalem say speed, now Emi cost Plomo Laxitania.
4: You miss up Talem or Semblo Talem say, road Emi one good for development. Emi one good for development, we make a Jimmy Everon, Emi one them good for road from you miss out access to all development. But use for road now. How will you use some road there? How will you use your sense? You may drive, or you may use your stand low antra. You may feel comfort for road there. Time when you stop looking for the road, One of the factors we must know the same is speed too. Apart from drink and drive, we speed. Come feeble road, with a truck, and we make them time you stand, you feel him, you know, we must speed now from the road, and we come go. So time, how will you use the road now? You must think about the safety, believe me. It's important. I mean, make good, or design me good, and we play you use with them maximum safety.
0: Long 2025 record emi soem se 10% plong ol accident emi involvem drink mo drive. Supreme Court plong fanatu emi stakem out one legal challenge we company plong processem kafa for ni enterprise emi mekem against em one audit report we fanatu Bureau of Standards VPS ipin putum out. For ni enterprise emi bin askem court plong karem out report ya with VPS, even make him after long one no good incident, long place, long walk, long company, long look and feel, Sando, long July, year 2025. Time here, one workman, he dead, after we meet drink one chemical, long laboratory, more four, more long same time here, two, four narfla workman, only cause him poisoning from only drink chemical here. Justice Olivier Saksakemi rules, say VPS, even follow law, time him use him all voluntary international standard, no matter say for now, do him knock at all national standard. We minister have been declared all same old standard we only must follow them. Co-define MC audit report here and cut all recommendation plong company in make them all accent plong straight them all problem pay no all decision we only fasten company plong follow them law. Malampa province em celebrate them number 32 anniversary plong em long iaia with them all important talk talk where we come out long all special case plong celebration long port villa where you put them focus long all road plong elpen province I grow more develop long all talk talk plong all keta I cut all talk talk plong left them up Malampa with them more support work together plong all Chinese is a elpen all people plong province ya more custom put for the future. One long all talk talk here we come out long former prime minister plong Fonatu Sato Kilman where we ask him all citizens from Malampa, long must open them to long Malampa province.
5: Malampa, and it must be open. If it must open up Malampa, you may not close them door. Suppose you may close them door, but you know that alien knew something. Is that I come inside? Maybe provoking diversification from different sectors from developing. We call upon on senior public servants or political people, long you be long Malampa, long meet or time, long look how, or is some assistant province for you.
0: Emi talk talk long Sato Kilman, former Prime Minister long Fonatu. More news outside long country. President long United States Donald Trump emi approve one peaceful disaster declaration. Long country long Guam. We bombay me make em say all family. We super typhoon Puffy me affect them all keta by Elisabe Kasem help long federal government long US. Declaration ya. Yeah. We approve long number 7 October emi kafrema pol tamets we strong plus cyclone ya yeah, emi make em long start long number 4 Kasem number 12 July long year ya. Yeah. And along declaration ya. Yeah. All family we li Kasem impact. More only qualify, Bombay only save Kasem money plong help. More two Bombay ikat fund plong repair them or replace them all public building, more infrastructure plong kafman, where cyclone emis polem. More news plong sports, Fanatu National Head Coach Terry Malapa emi announce and finish. Final list plong all player plong M, ready from OFC Pitch Soccer in Nations Cup, long Tahiti. Head Coach Malapa emi camp long announce him too, say Alec August, emi captain plong team, mo assistant captain, emi Charlie Poe. Fanatu National Pitch Soccer Team, bambay emi travel out long country long Sunday, where emi stop camp, mo first match plong olketa long tournament ya by emi against him Papua New Guinea. Fanatu Pitch Soccer Team, emi cut week ya, also mo last preparation plong em, before team emi travel, igo long Tahiti. Information long site plong water, today by ikat partly cloudy long group, with impossible brief showers, long rain emi expected, long part, long all part, long all island. Light moderate kasem fresh southeast, more east southeast winds over long group. Maximum temperature long today, long day by emi stop. Long 27 degrees Celsius, down long south kasem 30 degrees Celsius and up long north. Maximum temperature long today, long night emi 17 degrees Celsius long south, more 25 degrees Celsius and up long north. marine wind warning long all central water. East southeast wind plong 21 kasem 25 north with a rough salt water plong 2.5 meter emi expected long all salt water. MEN plong VPTC News Bulletin, me Thompson Marango.

Como the rest with them easy, I'm using my song title blong easy listening number. We need to enjoy longer this time. You may be not enjoy right after you may follow me news bulletin. Do me 21 minutes. Me leko 12 o'clock. Me lunch hour blow full up. You may stop listening. Come might some you may stop attending. Come but you may lunch 1 o'clock. Oh, you must prepare kakai bli yumi yet. You must think things about by yumi kakai one em. Build same one when we pinch the remind you meal this morning. Remember, time see you kakai lo lunch. Awa bli you? You must kakai one.

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May inkludum any local kakai, at least fruits or vegetable in sala kakai bliu. 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So as you stop tininika, bampai imi to stop enjoy mal kita music selection bliu mi too long, 12:30. We by taking him to go kasim 1:30 this afternoon. We bampai mi mileko you inside long studio, bampai you join him company blong Joanna Bulekon inside long Jumi story and show long 1:30. And with some company blohem, bampa hemi take you ko custom 5 o'clock this afternoon. Now long 5 o'clock, bampa you join them company blong Marina Will Kaltak inside long today suffer show. You continue blow stop listening cam, bampa him to start go ahead with the mulkata music selection and two, bampa Mr. Give him mulkata information, community news, Pacific news, Luyumi. In German, nice long number of blessa with Edu, One Love, Emil Sima, title of the song.

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3: 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More you meet to stay inside long Vanuatu live show with me, Alice Sierangi, me also radio friend. You start finish long 9 o'clock this morning. Come custom long half past 1. We bamba Mr. Pleko you inside long studio. Em to got 1 hour we stop and bamba him to end my Vanuatu live show. Bamba yung to stop, make the most of it, plo yung to enjoy mo kita music selection bli yung long this time. Bamba yung to stop, go ahead with mo kita music number bli yung to, pe bamba yung to give him out to, all kita important information, all kita community news blong yung so blong yung to start him off music selection bli yung bamba yung start with him. Voice from Max Priest, Wild World, Emil Simpson, title. Enjoy, nice little reggae number.

Lean on me with Michael Bolton. And we put some time limit to 17 minutes and we stop and you may talk us some 1 o'clock long today afternoon. Tonga Meteorological Service have been declaring dry weather along every Big Flat Island where he make up kingdom long Tonga, including Tonga Tapu, Niua Toputapu, Ayapaimo Ewa. Chief Climate Officer Bong Tonga Met Service, Selu via Italem Long Radio New Zealand Pacific, Kingdom Long Tonga, is to face one strong, more serious situation, Blong dry weather. And Italem se government is to work with the mall partner, Blong make sure Sel community, all custom, all important information, more access, long support, we only need him. Met service is that make him too well man only think about cell impact plong El Nino only save go ahead no matter where phenomenon yeah hemi finish. Elo laya italem se all warning pampa holy stop plong 3 months we hemi stop come. Emi tell him say El Nino is that yet strong to mass, more full and focus at Ting Bambai Kasem high level plong hem close up long November, Kasem lo manis plong December. Something we want to make a clear long community blong om all man blong oli kasem save long hem hemi se all impact oli save come behind more nothing se hem ya hemi finish pampai you me go ahead yet blong feeling all impact blong hem. Mr. Selovaya hitalem sel man oli stop take him all warning we oli stop give him out he must serious. World Meteorological Organization or WMO italem se temperature plung sol water along central more east plung tropical Pacific is tablung road plung kuantap kokasem record level long all manis or long manis plung October, November more December 2026. And may isem se El Nino histap kam strong more pambai kat power long all pattern long weather, economy, ecosystem or all community around long wall. El Nino him stop finish plong make him all problem or big fall damage long planted place long wall with him dry weather more flooding. One manis report plong WMO global seasonal climate update italam se El Nino pamba him go ahead plong come strong more before we kasem high level plong him we focus him so him se pamba happen long manis plong December ikachani se pamba I make him all temperature only beat him normal long planted place long wall mo hemi cheni simul pattern long rain eme abamba hemi kem risk long dry weather flooding hemi come on top long all different area bamba hemi to go back continue with them all get music selection hemi Pacific News so I give him all to you me long kingdom long Tonga you continue to listen to come 14 minute hemi stop and you talk asem 1 o'clock. With them, Abba, voulez-vous? In Gemini, so number.

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3 minute mi lako 1 o'clock. Wetema nice flash song wetema Naya Longu hemi wete voice from KKU. Yumi to harem Fiji and Nambalong this time. Im tuka 26 more minute no more and Mr. Leko you inside longer studio. Continue blow listen kam Yumi to start go ahead yet with mulgata music selection blow Yumi and me sure say wherever place where you start tuning you stop listening kam lo Radio Vanuatu, you stop in Jemul get a music number, please. You milong this time. So, yes, you miss I say, me afternoon. One will get a important information talk survey where you must survey me concern road safety. Please, you me, you stop driving one truck. Every time you stop, remind you, me listener, you cross the road, look two time, left more right, before you cross the road, hold him hand with picking in, might you couple pick him up him after school. You hold a hand with him, you cross him road. And one more, one will get an important talk survey where you me shoot a survey to him, you'll get a rubbish collection, do you me? Make sure as you me no suck him to deal about, you suck him no straight place from him, you look one rubbish bin. Karem you ko sakem lo hem. Suppose when I got any rubbish bin close up you lo place where you stop lo hem lo area where you stop lo hem. You hold them tight with you kasem house you ko sakem. Or you go you find one place please you sakem rubbish please you and then you sakem. You mean no sakem toti all about you mean no make a place semi toti. You mean tramble keep in place semi clean. Or health services please you mean. Or health please you mean. One do you me, you Mr. Bali Sinikam, you must take a mulkain talk savia, emi serious, emi help him. One do you me, you must help him. Community blue you me too. So you must start small every day, and as you stop tininikam, Mr. Give him mulkata talk savia, Mr. Give him to Pacific News, and you continue blue tininikam. Radio Vanuatu, emi stop long. Inform him, you educate him, you more entertain him. You enjoy him nice flower, worship number of blessa. He speaks a Papa God with him. Liva in a longer this time.

Hey brother, what's him? Obviously, I'm come blong up. Put time blim to corpus one. 15 more minutes, I'm stop and stop like you inside long studio. Continue blow tinini camp, you me to stop, go ahead with them. All get music selection blim me. We are blessed to stop tinini camp, him. Might you stop tinin to outside look country. Me hope she stop us one nice fla time with the company blong radio Vanuatu. We have your time voice blowing me. In Gemini's flower number, Maria with the new crew.

Kasafo tem ula ule, you just apparem not this time. 23 minutes emileko 1 o'clock. Im to stop endem now music selection blimi. Wetem nice flan nampaya wetem Nahu tribes local string pan. Bamba im to endem music selection blimi wetem Nahu tribes represa local string pan wetem title. Plus song Leila, me hope se bamba you in gem, whoever please you stop tuning in kamlong hem. In gem, nice la nambaya.

Tribe Stockholm String Band. Nice for a number you me to enjoy long today afternoon. Hemi put time blim to 28 minute me stop you me to kasem half past 28 minute me leko 1 o'clock 2 more minute me stop and him to kasem half past 1. Listen up, Radio Vanuatu. Me Alice Serangi. You've been joining my company blim inside long Vanuatu live show long 9 o'clock this morning. Thank you all time to stop listening come to Radio Vanuatu. You stop safe all time. You got a nice full afternoon. Mo you enjoy company Blonekis Radio friend Joanna Bulekon inside long Yumi Story and Show. 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

FBC English News with me, Lodian Welin. Vanuatu has taken another step in strengthening its ties with India as President Nikenike Forobarafu officially commissions David Merrick as the country's High Commissioner designate to India. His posting will focus on expanding trade and investment, strengthening education and technology cooperation, and advancing shared priorities including climate change, as the two nations mark 40 years of diplomatic relations in 2026. Royal Caribbean Group and the Vanuatu government have agreed to hold the groundbreaking ceremony for the 6.5 billion Vatu Royal Beach Club at Lelepa project in November 2026. The agreement was confirmed during Trade and Commerce Minister Robson Yavro's recent visit to the company's headquarters in Miami, where discussions also covered local employment opportunities for Vanuatu suppliers and possible future investment beyond Lelepa. Head of State of the Republic of Vanuatu, His Excellency Nikenike Forobarafu, presented two medals to Dr. Mark Turnbull in recognition of his life-saving efforts during maritime emergencies and his contributions to medical services. People from Malamba Province living in Sanma Province are being urged to work together and maintain a strong spirit of unity. This message comes from a chief representative of the Malamba community in Luganville as they celebrated Malamba Day. Sanma Public Health has recorded 47 cases of dengue fever in Luganville following a 10-day response plan that ended Friday last week. In regional news, the Fijian government is facing another controversy after an explicit video allegedly involving a male cabinet minister appeared on his Facebook profile on Friday night ahead of Fiji Day. The one-minute video was reportedly taken down but has since circulated widely on social media. The minister has not publicly commented on the incident or confirmed whether his account has acted or the video was posted accidentally. Prime Minister Sirivenni Rapuga is challenging anyone making allegations against the minister to come forward with evidence and testify so the minister has an opportunity to defend himself. The incident marks the second intimate video scandal involving a cabinet minister under Rapuga's administration. In December 2024, a private video involving a female cabinet minister was leaked online, leading to her suspension and removal from cabinet before she was later appointed to another portfolio. RNZ Pacific says it has contacted the minister for comment. In sports, Vanuatu national head coach Terry Malaba has announced his final squad ahead of the OFC Beach Soga Nations Cup in Tahiti. Coach Malaba also confirmed Alec August as team captain, with Jale Boy appointed as vice captain. The Vanuatu National Beach Soga team will depart the country this coming Sunday with their opening match of the tournament against Papua New Guinea. The team is currently completing its final preparations this week before traveling to Tahiti. And with sports news, it brings us to the end of today's English news.

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1: Good afternoon and welcome to today's Society. In this episode of Pacific Prepared, we travel to Tuvalu, where a long-time resident shares the changes she has witnessed in the weather over the years, while acknowledging that some things are beyond their control. We also look at why more Tuvaluan families are considering leaving their homeland and how migration is affecting their culture, traditions, and language.
2: Resorts, homes, and a newly built hospital have been washed away.
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8: 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I'm Josiah Nanunga, based in Fiji.
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9: 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We'll find out how the residents of Tuvalu are feeling about the future of their island country in the South Pacific.
8: And a family who has been faced with an impossible choice, to live or to stay in their home island. Inside one of these heartbreaking decisions from Tuvalu. That's all coming up. This is Pacific Prepared.
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9: Joe, I've just got dripped on my head because I'm standing outside. I'm actually in Tuvalu this week with Pacific Prepared, and it's been a wet, wet week, I can tell you.
8: Yeah, when you initially told me about Tuvalu, experiencing wet weather this week or in recent weeks, I must say that it's something unusual and something strange, because that's something that Tuvalu or other islands in the North Pacific will never experience during this time of the year. And I believe that this is one of the evidence that El Nino, the impacts of El Nino, is really taking a toll in our Pacific region.
9: Yeah. Exactly. I think last time you and I visited Tuvalu, I don't think it rained at all, actually. And,
8: we were talking
9: about drought a lot. So definitely different this week.
8: Yeah.
9: But just letting people know, that's where I'm dialing in from this week on Pacific Prepared.
14: The time to prepare is now, not right before an emergency.
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8: We are right on the southernmost coastline of Tuvalu's main island, and it's impossible not to be surrounded by the sound of the ocean.
9: Inside a small home, maybe large enough to fit a car inside, sitting on the floor with her legs crossed, is Apeli. She's from one of Tuvalu's outer islands.
8: She now lives on Tuvalu's main island, but her family is still on the outer island and won't move or relocate.
9: Tuvalu Broadcasting Corporation travelled to the tip of the island to find out more about this story.
16: Yeah.
9: Can you explain the change that you've seen in the weather from when you were young until now in your home?
16: When I was born in 1949, it was a good life at that time. But now the weather has changed, and it seems like a lot of things are happening in our island. Now the weather has been changing a lot, and it's a big change.
9: When you compare this weather to the days when you were young, what's the difference now?
16: Before, in the old times, the weather has been cool. Compared to now, the weather is really hot, and it feels like the end of the world.
9: When you compare the sea from the olden days and even the air compared to today, what changes has there been?
16: In the olden days, the sea was really calm and not rough like now. In our island Nanomea, where we stay like this in the high tide, can come into our home and wash inside our house. Affected on our island, and when you go on a ship, the ship will go really high on the ocean, not like before.
9: What are the things that you do when the sea impacts your house in Nanomea? What do you usually do?
16: We are okay because we have a two-story house, so we always run to the top story of our house and the sea always comes to the lower floor. When we are on top, we can see the sea going through the house below us, so that's the life that we have right now.
9: Do you see how the high tide affects your house?
16: When it comes up with all the rubbish from the sea. When it goes back, we are looking at the sea going back, and when sea ships passing, they appear higher in the water than they previously did. Those are the things that we face right now in our daily life. Now we just see what's God's plans for us, if we can love us, but He is the one who owns our life. So when He says the sea can be low tide, they can be low tide.
9: Right now, you're an older lady in Tuvalu. Can you tell me what you think about facing climate change? What should the government do to help Tuvalu fight climate change?
17: Mm. nea umafo faunga nea me tawo faine tato ge feso soani e tato kite fakafolikinga o pokotianga kolai pokotie e tato ima fuli fuli nga tawo aso es no mafo faunga ki ei
18: ei ai agwe te ata agwe aka ki de malo te aka so soani mai ki
16: I request to the government they to help because we are affected by climate change, so the government should help us. Because no one can help us, we can only depend on the government to help us.
9: As a Tuvaluan lady, what do you think of life in Tuvalu? Are you adapting to it, or are you happy with it? What do you think?
16: I'm really happy. I'm used to the life I was brought up with, even though some hard situations, but I'm still happy. God is in charge, so if he comes and takes all of us, we go along with it.
9: Would you want to go to Australia or would you want to stay?
16: I want to stay here. If God tells me to go, we are not in charge of the weather. If it's God's will to take me, then I will go.
3: Oh, I'm crying.
8: Thanks, Edwin Nakavakalebu, to the team at Tuvalu Broadcasting Corporation for that story from Tuvalu.
9: And Joe, I can tell you that the location where we recorded that interview was surrounded by, as we've mentioned earlier, surrounded by the ocean. On one side was the ocean, and then not far across the road, maybe down a little hill, the ocean on the other side. So it was quite a vulnerable position to have a house in, that's for sure.
8: Yeah, exactly. And did you spoke with a few local communities or? What did they say? Is it something new, something strange that they've been experiencing in recent years about the sea rising tides?
9: I think it's definitely something that they're noticing a change in anyway. So I don't know whether it's all completely new, but people are definitely seeing changes in their communities in terms of the weather and the weather patterns.
8: Right.
9: And then the things that they're seeing obviously are the high tides. They're seeing maybe increased rainfall, which I've seen this week as well. So they're seeing those things, but I'm not sure if it's definitely necessarily new, but they're definitely noticing it more now anyway. You're listening to Pacific Prepare.

0: long strips of land to the north and south, and then a wider section in the middle where most of the people live, with the ocean on one side and a lagoon on the other.
1: But living in a place so small also comes with its challenges and dangers, such as rising sea levels and the lure of a different life nearby countries.
0: Penieli from Tuvalu Broadcasting Corporation recently spoke with one resident to find out how she felt about the constantly changing weather situation in Tuvalu, along with the pull to move away from the atoll nation.
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2: I'm just asking about the weather. Yeah, compare the weather this time. Yes, to the olden days. And she said,
3: Yes,
2: you
3: that
2: cannot.
3: is the difference between the olden days. The climate is very hot nowadays. I think because of the trees, they're cutting all the trees down. That's why the changes in the moistures and something like that.
0: How do you feel about living in Tuvalu? Do you feel like you might be vulnerable living in a very small island country like this?
3: I think it depends on. I think it depends on. Of the living standards, like the environments, the standard of living in terms, yeah.
0: I was going to say, in terms of the weather and possible disasters that could happen, like I guess mainly drought here in Tuvalu, right? How do you feel about that?
3: I feel unsafe because the droughts, not enough water, like the cisterns and everything's like it's not safe for me, maybe.
2: Yes, it's because of the weather and the other situation that Tuvalu is facing now. But I think Elaine really wants to stay in Tuvalu. Yeah, can you give us a reason why you, because of the climate change we are facing, but you are willing to stay in our country? Can you give a reason?
3: I think the main reason I have is that because of the cultures, that's the main things. I think when you migrate to other country, it's a little bit different in terms of cultures. But for in terms of climate change, the environment, I think it's very unsafe.
0: What sort of things do you think you might lose if you were to move to, say, to Australia or New Zealand? Like, what do you think might change in your life in terms of culture?
3: The way you speak, like the new generations, when the language is gone, I think it's very hard for us to learn. Yeah.
2: And I think it's the way of living too. Yeah. When we go and migrate to another, to settle down in another country, it's the standard of living, the way of living. Like we stay there.

0: do it in our own style of living.
1: Style of living, yeah.
2: Okay. Have you had experience of friends of yours or family, have they moved abroad already?
1: I feel like I have to move on to move because they tell me stories about living in Australia. It's a little bit different from Tuvalu,
2: Yeah.
1: like the foodstuff, the housing, because here is very unlimited in terms of housing.
0: Housing and the land too.
2: Okay.
0: Yes, because of our lack of land, so that our people they don't have a place to stay, to build their own house. But moving to another countries like Australia, it's more bigger than our country. Yes, so that they can settle there. And especially for schools, the children.
1: Yeah, education. Especially in education, is standard of education is much higher than here. Like,
2: Is that a good thing or?
1: I think it's a good things. Especially when we talk like we talk in English, it's very bit difficult. There's a boundaries, the barrier bound. Yeah, it's blocked the way I communicate to you. It's very hard.
2: Well, I mean, first of all, I think your English is really good, but also, how do you feel about sort of like the next generation, like whether it's, your kids or other people's kids or the next generation, how do you feel about what's going to be left for them in, say, 10, 20 years' time here in Tuvalu?
1: I think maybe the next 20 years or 10 years, I think it's depend on the system of the governments, how they run the system of, in terms of education, like the way they teach in schools about especially the English, how to,
0: Yes, because of the government of Tuvalu is building the reclaim land. Yes, that's the only I think that's the another way that's can let the people of Tuvalu see that, and then I think they remain set or stay in our country, I think.
3: Thanks, and we'd like to welcome you to Penny Ali from Tuvalu Broadcasting Corporation for that story from Tuvalu recently.
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5: For women, it's always safety first. They are the first responder.
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2: Joe, when we recorded this, it was actually Tuvalu Language Week, and I was really interested to know, with all the people who are leaving Tuvalu constantly to go to different countries, I wondered how people who live here and speak the language feel about, if they feel confident that the language is going to be preserved into the future, I guess.
3: Yeah. It's different when we see it from a much broader perspective, Fred. Especially, we are different. At the end of the day, it entirely depends on their upbringing, how they were brought up, and the need to take ownership of their language, their culture, and their identity.
2: Well, yeah. So I wanted to find out a little bit more. So I spoke with one of the reporters who we might have heard on Pacific Prepared previously, Louis Ani, who's from TV, TVBC
3: Louis Ani,
2: here, Tuvalu Broadcasting Corporation.
3: I'm glad you caught up
2: Yes,
3: with her.
2: we did, which is great. So it was good to see her again, actually, and then have a chat to her.
3: Nice. Let's take a listen.
7: Okay, thank you. My name is Louis Ani Tioni, 40 years of age, working at the Tuvalu Media for almost 9 years to be as a radio announcer.
2: What does the Tuvaluan language mean to you?
7: That's very important to me because for me, the most important in my life, it's my language and my culture. So here in Tuvalu, people here in Tuvalu, they usually use the Tuvaluan language every day.
2: Yeah.
7: But for, I think the challenge for our people in, our Tuvaluan people, for those who already migrated, they have two languages now, English and Tuvalu.
2: Mm.
7: But here in Tuvalu, for me, my language is the most important to me in my life.
2: Why? Why is it so important to you?
7: Not because I'm born in Tuvalu. I raised in Tuvalu. I have to keep my culture. my language so I can pass to my kids. So it's really, really important to me, especially for my family, the language we have to use. So to be a Tuvaluan, I should know how to speak in Tuvalu. I'm a Tuvaluan. I'm proud of my language and everything from Tuvalu. Mm.
2: And just in terms of, I mean, obviously Pacific Prepared is about disasters and being ready for disasters as well. So how important is it that people in Tuvalu can hear disaster preparedness messages in language as well, rather than in English?
7: Okay, thank you. You know, the most important thing in Tuvalu language is the communication. Most people in Tuvalu, they usually talk in Tuvaluan. So when there's something like a disaster or something happen in Tuvalu, people in Tuvalu, they shout out for help in our language. When there is a tsunami or a drought, they usually shout out in Tuvalu language. Like this example like this. When there's a wave coming to the place and the people stay in that place, they must be shout for help in Tuvalu language. That's why the Tuvalu language is very important to me as a Tuvaluan, so I can know what those people really want to, so I can help.
2: Are you worried about the Tuvaluan language, since, you know, given that there's a lot of Tuvaluans who are leaving the country for different reasons, and the population isn't that big anyway, are you worried about what the future of the language might be?
7: Of course, yes. Because most people in Tuvalu, they plan to go out there, migrate. For me, they have to go, but they have to put in mind the language should be carried everywhere they go out of Tuvalu. Yeah. When they back here in Tuvalu, they still have the language because the Tuvaluan people stay here. They use the language, the Tuvaluan language. So those people who plan to go migration for migrate, they should carry their language strong. Not only them, just pass down to the kids and the grandchild. So it's, to me, language, Tuvaluan language is the most important. I think not only me, all the Tuvaluan people. Because when we go for overseas, wherever they stay, we stay. Some people stay here, the other people stay in the other village. And when they meet together, they're really happy because of the language.
2: Right.
7: They have to back again and talk in the language.
2: Yeah,
7: that's the other important part of the language to be carried everywhere.
3: Thanks, and Winna Kawakale Wutuluyani Masele for that, from Tuvalu Broadcasting Corporation, for that brief Talanoa and interview she had with Fred in Funafuti, Tuvalu.
8: What's your plan? Are you ready to leave your home? Plan now before disaster strikes. Pacific Prepared.
2: Thank you for listening to another episode of Pacific Prepared, and coming to you from a very wet Tuvalu this week, Joe. And thanks for your help from your side in Fiji, as usual.
3: Yeah, you're most welcome, Fred. Time truly flies.
2: Another episode down, Joe.
3: Another episode down, and keep listening for more over the next few weeks.
2: Thanks again, Joe. I really appreciate your time.
3: Vinaka, I'll talk to you next week, same time, same place, on Pacific Prepared. Is that more there?
2: Perfect. Vinaka, Joe, thank you.
8: Pacific Prepared.
2: Pacific Prepared is supported with funding from the Australian Government's Department of Foreign Affairs and Trade. 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It's produced and distributed in partnership with Radio Australia and networks across the Pacific, including Radio New Zealand Pacific, National Broadcasting Corporation of Papua New Guinea, Palau Wave Radio, Fijian Broadcasting Corporation, Samoa National Radio 2AP, Solomon Islands Broadcasting Corporation, and Tonga Broadcasting Commission. My name's Fred Hooper, and thanks to my co-host in Fiji, Josina Nunga. Please share any information you've learned today, and stay safe. 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
5: Good morning. This is Pacific Beat on ABC Radio Australia. And coming up, unjust and unfair. So say the victims of a wave of forced evictions in Dili. The police urged to investigate after Fiji's teachers' leader calls for critics of traditional chiefs to be roasted in earth ovens. And it's win or bust for PNG's Barramundis at the final leg of the Cricket World Cup Challenge League with leader's jersey first up.
6: We've got to go to that tournament and win every game. So we may as well find out first up where we are. And it gives us a chance to really put a stamp on the tournament and why we're there and take the confidence of good result into the rest of the tournament.
5: More to come from head coach Tim McCaskill on that tough task ahead for the Barramundis in Kenya later. I'm Richard Hewitt. Pacific Beat is coming to you from the lands of the Bunurong and Wurundjeri peoples of the Kulin Nation. First, though, the latest on the inter-island ferry in Solomon Islands with more than 70 passengers on board, which is now being towed to safety after being adrift for 3 days. The MV Orca was travelling from Anuta to Vanikoro in Tomoto province when the engine failed. The rescue operation began just before 1 a.m. local time, and the Orca is now heading towards the shelter of Maniev Bay on the northeast corner of the main island of Beni. Earlier, rescue aircraft dropped emergency supplies and communications equipment onto the ship, and a bulk carrier that arrived at the scene was able to transfer food and water. As the drama has unfolded, many of the passengers have actually been live streaming to friends and families back on shore, thanks to the Orca's Starlink internet connection. On the line now from Lata in Tomoto province is the Premier, Stanley Atehua. Premier, good morning. Thank you for joining us on Pacific Beat.
7: Thank you. Thank you and good morning to you and listeners of the ABC Radio Pacific Beat across Australia, Solomon Islands and wider Pacific. First, I would like to express my concern for the 73 passengers and crew members on board MV Auka, which encountered a mechanical problem at approximately 7 o'clock a.m. on Friday, 9th October. As Premier of Tomoto, this has been a very concerning situation for us because the vessel was carrying people whose safety is our immediate priority. According to the latest information I have received, all 73 people on board are in good condition. I have also been informed that patrol boat Giso and MV Auka are now stopped off the northwestern coast of Vanikoro Island. Arrangements are being made for passengers to be transferred from the MV Auka to Helper One. We are waiting confirmation of the progress and completion of the transfer. On behalf of the people of Tomoto Province, I sincerely acknowledge the personnel involved in the search and rescue operation, including the crew of patrol boat Giso, the receiving vessel Helper One, and the relevant national authorities and international partners who have contributed their assistance. We particularly appreciate the support provided by Australia and France, as well as the China. While we are encouraged by this development, our priority remains the safe transfer and welfare of everyone involved.
5: Premier, could I just ask, you say all the passengers are well, which is obviously great news. The boat is under tow. Are you satisfied that things have happened as quickly as they should have? Or could this rescue have actually been carried out a little sooner? What do you think?
7: Well, despite the current development, I'm not happy about the delay of the response of the rescue. It took about 3 days for the passengers and the ship afloat for this length of time. It's a very concerning issue in the response of search and rescue, more especially in my country, Solomon Islands.
5: And the fact that some of the passengers on board have been able to actually stream what's been going on there over the last 2 or 3 days. I mean, on the one hand, that's good, I guess, because people know that they're safe and sound. But on the other hand, I don't know exactly what they've all been saying. But I mean, if they're concerned about the length of time this has taken, not great publicity.
7: Yes, that's a great concern. A lot of individuals on board have raised their great concern over the delay, as well as worrying and asking as to when will the search and rescue operation will draw to their location. More especially those on the boat, there are about 5 children, the little kids, as well as some of the sick patients on board. And that is why this concern of our response is very, very, very important.
5: At this stage, clearly, engine failure is what's caused this problem in the first place, and presumably that will have to be investigated as that how that came about. But am I right that this vessel at least is properly equipped to carry passengers? This is not a case, as we've seen in other countries and indeed in your own in the recent past, where inappropriate vessels have been used to transport people.
7: Well, that's my great concern as the Premier of Temutu Province. The question is very concerning to the national government in awarding the franchise shipping to this shipping company. The very important part is the standard operation under the required under the franchise contract. I think this was not met, and the award of this contract to this company is not acceptable according to my assessment. So it is my call to the national government to reconsider and establish a findings on the development of the fault of the engine of the ship. And I want an inquiry to make this report and publish it. This incident itself provides a legitimate reason to examine the relevant contractual and safety arrangement, but the precise cause of the mechanical failure and any contractual breach must be established through evidence. I would like the ministry concerned to review the contract condition, vessel certification, maintenance record, inspection report, and any applicable performance requirement. The findings should determine whether the operator has complied with its obligation and whether the current arrangement remains appropriate. If non-compliance is established, the government should take action consistent with the contract and law. I believe the people of Temutu are entitled to transport explanation of whether the service arrangement is meeting their needs and the required safety standards.
5: So Premier, if I interpret what you're saying correctly, I mean, are you basically suggesting that this contract, which the government has entered into, was entered into without due diligence, that they've signed up for a deal which is not providing what it should be providing?
7: Exactly. That is my concern. As a province, when the contract was awarded or examined, my office or the Temutu Provincial Government need to have a say and be informed of this. Otherwise, such incidents should not be happening, and the life of my traveling passengers within the interislands of Temutu is paramount important. That is why, as an agent to the national government, before awarding, I really want the ministry to liaise and let at sometimes my office and the provincial government to at least to know and be part of the selection.
5: So
7: otherwise, how? Yeah.
5: So can I put this to you that it's great news to know that the passengers are safe and in good condition. All being well, they'll be taken off the vessel at some stage later today and they'll be making their way back to wherever they were heading in the first place. That's the good news. But surely the bad news is this could have been a lot worse. And maybe the national government has dodged a bullet here.
7: Yeah. Actually, I have read what the national government is on reach. And yeah, for a province that made up of scattered islands and remote islands, it is paramount important that, like on the boat itself, not only the traveling passengers, but I do have that some of my government officers on their tour to visit those remote communities out there, and what the experience is. Currently, is very a distress and very disappointed for me as a government, look after my workmen out in the rural and the remote communities.
5: Premier, we thank you very much indeed for talking to us this morning. Just to repeat the good news that everyone is safe on board the ALCA and they will be taken to safety later today. But clearly, big questions to be asked of the national government. We thank you very much indeed for joining us on Pacific Beat.
7: Thank you. Thank you very much, Pacific Beat, for taking me on air.
5: It's the Premier of Tuamotu Province in Solomon Islands on the line from Malata, Premier Stanley Te Hauwā. And good to know that the passengers on board the ALCA are all doing okay. But yes, clearly the Premier there raising some very serious questions about exactly how inter-island shipping is being conducted in Solomon Islands right now. No doubt there'll be further repercussions in the days ahead. Now, thousands of people have been evicted from their homes in Timor-Leste's capital, Dili, in recent years as the government continues to take back control of state land. Research suggests it's the women that have been hardest hit by the evictions because their forced removal has led to the destruction of small informal businesses that generated income for their families. But as Vonya Vieira reports in one community, the residents are staying on despite the loss of their homes and in the face of what they say is unfair and unjust government action.
8: Miranda de Rosario has lived in Aimutin in the capital Dili for nearly 10 years. But early one morning in May, her simple life was changed forever. She was woken before dawn by shouting from police and government officials.
9: We had no idea what was happening. Suddenly they came here and we were shocked. We thought they were going to clear the road. They warned us we had to leave the place by 8 a.m. I was pregnant at the time. I was traumatized and afraid, and I believe it also affected my baby, who was born with a leg deformity.
8: People were told to gather their belongings and leave the area.
9: They came here at 5 a.m. They told us we had to vacate the place because it was state-owned land. We were given until 8 a.m. to move all our belongings. The place must be empty.
8: The home Miranda had spent years building was demolished. She was the small business she ran to support her family.
9: I used to sell cooking oil and food by the roadside. I could earn between $20 and $30 a day. But now we have no income at all.
8: Now, Miranda and her family are sharing a single house with several other families.
9: We are still staying here because there is one house that has not yet been demolished. More than 10 families are living together in that house. It is heartbreaking. I used to have a home of my own, but suddenly I was left with nowhere to live while my baby is in this condition.
8: The same thing happened to Immaculada Martins and her family.
10: Our house was demolished at 4 a.m. and the incident traumatized the children. We were all asleep when they entered the area. The police force and heavy machinery were there to demolish the houses. Before the demolition began, they told us to remove our belongings so the heavy machinery could get in and tear the houses down. They gave us no prior notice and did not consult with the community.
8: Despite losing their home, Immaculada and her family do not want to leave. They have built a tiny shelter, where the kitchen and sleeping area share the same cramped space. She says life is difficult.
10: Our children can't bear living where we are now because it is hot and dusty. The heat is intense and the wind is very strong, making the children cough and catch colds. I had to take them to stay with their aunt. The state must pay attention to us and see the conditions we are living in now, especially with the rainy season approaching. Are we expected to continue living like this?
8: The eviction at Aimutin is just one of several that have taken place around Dili in recent years. The evictions have affected thousands of people, according to research by the Mata Dalan Institute.
11: Between 7,615 and 8,145 people were affected by evictions in Dili, including approximately 3,754 women, 3,861 men, and 2,863 children. Communities in areas such as Aitara Claran, Fomento, Jardim, Bairupité, and Tasitolu were among the most affected.
8: The Institute's program manager, Noe Gaspar, says people's livelihoods, education, and mental health have been impacted.
11: Women were disproportionately affected because many households rely on women's participation in the informal economy, including selling goods in markets, operating kiosks, small businesses, and street vending. Following evictions, many women lost their sources of income, faced increased household expenses, which including rent, and struggled to support their children's education and daily needs.
8: He says the evictions have also impacted children's education.
11: 63 out of 123 students reported a decline in academic performance after eviction and relocation. 7 students repeated a school year because of relocation, long distances to school.
8: Mr. Gaspar says the compensation offered to residents was also inconsistent.
11: Compensation was inconsistent, delayed, and often considered inadequate. Many affected people believe that compensation amounts did not reflect the actual value of their homes, land, and losses.
8: But the government disagrees. The Secretary of State for Land and Property, Jaime Xavier Lopez, says residents in some areas, including Aimutin, were not eligible for compensation because the court has issued an eviction order.
12: They were unable to receive compensation because they had been issued an administrative order and therefore no compensation or reimbursement. The authorities had previously communicated with them. Some people had received compensation while others rejected the administrative order. Many people received compensation while others did not because they disagreed with having to leave the area even though the land belongs to the state.
8: Mr. Lopez says the government held talks with residents but had been unable to reach a solution, so the court decided to issue an administrative order. Back in Aimutin, residents like Antonio Pinto are determined to stay despite losing their homes.
13: This is unjust. The law applies only to the poor, not to powerful business people. Because they are wealthy and have a lot of money, they can use the state to oppress us.
5: The words of Antonio Pinto, a resident of Aimutin in Dili, and Pacific Beats reporter in Timor-Leste is Vanya Vieira. Now, there are calls for the General Secretary of the Fiji Teachers Association to be removed from office. This after he posted a social media threat to catch critics of traditional chiefs and roast them in earth ovens. Paolo Manomano Nitonga was apparently motivated to speak out in response to discussion about proposed reforms to Fiji's constitution, which would include granting new political powers to the Great Council of Chiefs. He since apologised and asked for forgiveness, saying his comments were written in pure retaliation for racist remarks he had seen directed towards chiefs online. But the Minister for Women, Children and Social Protection, Sashi Kiran, says Mr. Manamana Netonga has gone too far and must step down, while opposition MP Ketan Lal has gone further because he wants the police to investigate the General Secretary's comments.
14: Even though if it's a personal Facebook post, he is still a representative of an organization which has existed for quite long in Fiji. And at the same time, that organization has more than how many hundreds of thousands of teachers who are members of that organization. And they're an influential organization as well. However, even if it's a personal view of that particular gentleman, it still needs a strong condemnation, not only from me, but from the Prime Minister himself and from the people who are sitting in power. Because our constitution gives us freedom to speak freely. Every citizen must be able to discuss matters of national importance without facing racial abuse or intimidation or any of that sort. That's why I have called out the Prime Minister and just come straight forward. Will he and his government publicly condemn that statement by this particular person? And what actions will they take to reassure those who are being threatened? You know, people have their views and all those things. You know, we all respect our chiefs, but respect for chiefs does not justify racism, threats or attempts to silence them. We all respect, or we can respect, traditional leadership while discussing its role in the administration of our country. So no disagreement gives anyone permission to threaten other human beings. At the same time, as I said, the new constitution that they have drafted and it's before parliament and it's going for public consultation before the third reading and the referendum, the things where the chiefs are being the BLV, what they call them in abbreviation, they're being given seats in Senate. And I believe that everyone in Fiji has the right to question why should they be given seats in Senate directly without being elected or not an elected official or something like that. So people have the right to question that. And I think that in that context, that people need to understand they can't just write comments like how this particular person has written on Facebook. It's not his business to tell people to shut up or, you know, all those kind of things. It's very, very unbecoming of him being a member of a very prestigious organization.
13: If we can touch, I guess, on how this relates to the public debate over the constitution, which is obviously a live issue in Fiji. I don't have the exact context for what the General Secretary is responding to, but it sounds like this is in part the kind of powers that are being bestowed on the Council of Chiefs under that new constitution. Are you concerned, I guess, that other kind of debate could exacerbate tensions in Fiji over this constitution? And is there any way in which the government can, I guess, prevent that from happening?
14: I think I cannot directly discuss about the bill right now because we still are in the phase of having its third reading and my debate within Parliament about it. But in general context, if I can say, it is the responsibility of the government to make sure the process is fair to everyone and the discussions become sensible and not someone just talks nonsense about it. It is also very important for us to understand the current 2030 constitution also recognizes our rights. That there is a constitution in Fiji right now, which is the 2030 constitution, gives us that protection, gives everyone the protection. The new constitution has not come into life, and it is going to come into effect in 2028, I suppose. And there are the attachments to it, it can come earlier or something like that. But I believe that the Prime Minister and his government has a responsibility, the Parliamentary Select Committee has a responsibility to make sure the debates are sensible and people do not move away from the core issues that are going to be discussed. And if there will be people who become aggressive, then I think the police force should act strongly about it and take action against these people, because we should not let any elements or any racist comments thrive during these kind of discussions.
5: Opposition MP in the Fiji Parliament, Sir Ketan Lal, speaking there to Mackenzie Smith. You're with Pacific Beats for a Monday morning, start of another week here on ABC Radio Australia. I'm Richard Hewitt, and with the United Nations Climate Summit in Turkey, just 5 weeks away, health leaders in the Pacific are calling for an end to fossil fuel extraction and for climate finance to go directly to local communities. Their demands have been made public after closed-door talks in Nandi, led by an Australian health advocacy group, the Climate and Health Alliance. The priorities that were agreed upon at that meeting will be further discussed in Canberra this week before no doubt being raised on the international stage at COP31 in Turkey. Joining us to tell us more is Michelle Isles, who's Chief Executive Officer of the Climate and Health Alliance. So, Michelle, good morning. Thanks for joining us on Pacific Beat.
15: Good morning, Richard. Great to be with you.
5: Now, I suppose the whole question of fossil fuel and the desire, particularly across the Pacific, to have Australia wind it back to the point where they don't produce any more, I mean, that's kind of out there now. So what did the meetings that you were involved in Nandi, from the Climate and Health Alliance's point of view, what did you bring to the table that might help push that agenda further forward?
15: Yeah, thanks, Richard. Well, look, at the heart of all of the discussions was putting health at the heart of decision making. So we talked with leaders from across Polynesia, Micronesia and Melanesia, as well as representatives from over 100 nations. And they were seeing the health impacts and hearing the health impacts that are already happening as a result of climate change, from extreme heat, from cyclones, from rising sea levels, which are impacting food and nutrition. So there's a lot of discussion at these international conferences about mechanisms and the economy. But if our health is impacted, the cost to that means everything. And the Pacific were very clear on that call, that the physical, mental, cultural and spiritual health is everything, is key to identity, and climate change is impacting that. So if we want to actually support survival and health and well-being, we need to end fossil fuel extraction, burning of coal, gas and oil, and the subsidies that enable this.
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Nice blessings you hearing from Derek Ryan with him song Bring Him. Life is a river, him you want to remind us life him, you know, always flow all same way. You bamba you me expect him all time. Me me song we become the country singer Derek Ryan. Me come out now the country belong Ireland. I have been grow up surrounded with him music. I've been actually starting career blem lo pop music or zem one member blow boy band D-side before him he service that produce Algeta country music and him sing sing with him been writing him story and blow one all full time with him is that grief for sorry law wife blong him. 8 minutes, Hemi, stop losing 4 o'clock inside. Lo, your historian show. You may to check him out. Update alongside long weather with Vanuatu Meteorology, Mo Hydro Meteorological Services. Hemi, put him out. 17 minutes, Hemi, losing 3 o'clock.

update plong weather today hemi soim si me got plan de cloud with them possibility plus small small rain hemi save fall down over low sample parts for the island spring me low country light moderate to fresh southeast east southeast wind over low group minimum temperature blowing at the night hemi star plus 17 degrees celsius down low south kasem low 25 degrees celsius and up long north. Maximum temperature blong tomorrow, hemistablo 27 degrees Celsius, down low south, kasemlo 30 degrees Celsius, and up long north. Igat na marine wind warning, over low coastal water blow Vanuatu, is southeast wind blow 21, kasemlo 25 north, more rough, salt water blow 2.5 meter, you may expect them. You may also expect them low north with them northwest, more south, with swells. I mean, I have me put him here to come long and long update long weather plot today. Not forget them marine strong wind warning. We have Mr. Plot today, more too long tomorrow, Tuesday number 13, long Manis October. I mean, potency you may must take him note him all get a marine strong wind warning also. And he got advice, plow you may take him extra precaution from. No more say we near him is have a produce more dangerous wave condition where him has a little get a small boat motor small vessels. Make him sure see listen all time low radio blow me fly go ahead past up give him all latest update long weather. We use have a custom tool low website www.vmgd.gov.vu. or you also have a contact him 116 him is double time all same tool. Free number blong meteo we use a caramel update blong weather yeah long him.

Yumi story and show long radio Vanuatu hemi give you good flamix plong music long enjoy more sound long Vanuatu region bring me long Pacific more round long world hemi link me through long nice melody long connect them people all someone solora through long different custom culture more tradition from Olketa with them music long radio Vanuatu Yumi share one voice more one thing.

0: Nice blessing, sing you Harem from Tablelands, local string band with him song blong him chi memea. Hemi putum time 22 minute hemi lose some 4 o'clock and bambai. Hemi to come now, you have to join me. Bislama program blong atiti. One little guitar issue hemi stop affecting you, especially low port filler hemi low side blow traffic, road safety blue me. Inside the program, Plutiti, Bambai, Mileku, you, please have a join him. Company blowing Brenda Daniel, time we have Mr. Story and with him, acting commander blowing traffic, Inspector James Pillar, and Bambai, him, can blow share him some of the traffic updates with me. By him, also share him all accident figures with him, Mr. Pappen, round low Vanuatu.
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0: Thank you to Maslo Atame, Mika Chinese blong me, serve historian with them acting commander traffic law port filler, Inspector James Pillar. Thank you to Maslo Atame, where you serve historian with them blalo VPTC News. Thank you, Lo Time, where you serve historian with them, Brenda Daniel Lo Time. This time, me serve ask him, when I'm not a me walk play you time with me RMCU you acting commander traffic when I'm now time all man only RM commander traffic when I'm now walk play.
5: 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Commander traffic all main responsibility we Mr. Vandavlo position here and we look out them management traffic with them road safety law.

0: all our roads within Port Vila with them FATA ring road, and especially all police personnel where we stop under the police districts out more. Only start under the Port Vila, more start make enforcement with the management of traffic, lo area of Port Vila, more lo go around all Narvala rural area of Shefa.
1: Thank you, Thomas. Mr. Pila, lo time li with them if lo FPTC. Story and little bit all area ya where you been mentioning me, management, traffic, road safety, police personnel. Sabe program tan wanem street na emi management lo traffic tayo mitala management lo traffic mo road safety ol nara area ya
0: lo management lo yumi lo traffic yumi sab experience mo ol la wanem traffic jump lo different na areas lo Port Vila within set lo some period of times and management lo traffic management, you must have to play all officers, play you me, all areas here, and make them control with the management, all areas here, all time, all peak hours here, when we stop telling me. So you must stop playing me, make them regulate them control, the traffic can be flow, all area here. Lo site lo tang we become road safety mi one big flow topic we mi talk about safety blow all track, safety blow all people, you talk about safety blow all roads. All road signs, all thing, all same will contribute to the road safety. So, lo road safety, and we got enforcement part inside him, enforcement part now, where we look all field operation team, we look traffic, we all stop conduct them all checks, all road, we must check them, say all driver, we got all license, them only drive, all driver, we must be all, must be all eligible driver, we stop the standard criteria, we must got driving license, so we got right category of age, we drive that category of vehicle. And also make a enforcement part. Only check them all like the track, only check them drunk and drive. And another for a part of road safety, let me know where we stop, or better, stop contact them all awareness campaigns with them all different work concerning road safety through all media outlets, play me with them through all awareness when it's account, only stop make them all driving tests with them all driver's permit tests for public transport. And then I'm going with them road safety.
1: Lo site lo police personnel. We you been mentioning myself at Dr. Small.
0: Lo site lo police personnel currently under lo Port Vila road traffic, you mean got 21 personnel, so you got a list of work with them. You mean ceremony got a lot of different categories pro. When we've been mentioning also road safety with them law enforcement, so you make up you be sharing more inside all different jobs and what them what are we run normal administration or administration staff lot traffic to law front desk molo admin law all records play me law traffic lo Port Vila.
1: Okay. Thank you, Thomas, Inspector Pila. Now you will look plan the time, I you will look now you same plan the immigrant to la road lol island be you me. You got one something with police traffic is coming in plenty, Mr. Megam awareness. Within both ways, Tamigam awareness, low radio planted time, say, you know, my string, you driving one track. But now we have looked at more, you got more good for the road, the more old people only know thing, nothing, thing every low awareness. Yeah. When I'm now talk to you, we assume you use a fatal and bike and no drink more drive.
0: Drink and drive me one factor where me contribute plan de lo death mo lo or serious injury mo damage lo la property lo man or some lo track or lo fence or even or public damage lo public property. Drink and drive me one very serious offense where police traffic me seriously dealt with them all offense, yeah. Splattering and drive.
1: So you may stop applying fine roll get amas.
0: Enforce power lawyer me giving power to police play me car more track. While reading blue me pitim 0.3 or same way me prescribe 0.3 milligram of alcohol inside the blood blue. Out of 100 me will have a police me car more track. pleu moi mi simi un ticket an process problem time mo bambai o lino saber ele sem trach pleu un time ka sem time moi so ba you come back you pass through one of the test pro alcohol you pen find pleu o li test mi ri pleta la sem you bagen so se you stop reading pleu you stop under law 0.3 ili ili sem trach pleu so se mi saben kurdim in imprisonment sentence with them inside, but I'm good. From some people, all man who immigrate to Casam Logata, Lorota, and me all precipitated offenders. Because so let's just remake him back and I remake him in this, you pay 50,000 and then you will re-offend back and Lorna Rolata. So me rest of Casam Logata, so me repeated offenders. That's why he could play a couple of serious penalty, so that time you Mr. Casam repeated offenders. You must have increasing fine, you want up more, and Mr. Come on imprisonment sentence, but make him say. All punitive measures play away, and strictly live it.
1: The Italian imprisonment sentence, it means a political chill, yeah?
0: Yes, the Italian imprisonment sentence, I mean, one serious offense. Which in Italian, I mean, cost them life, I mean, I'm able to carry them back. All offenses will cost them life, more legal, cost them people damage, people cost the society, believe me. So, I mean, one something where me negligence to blow people. Only save you miss have finish. Say so by time where you meet drink, where you drive, you miss have between you more love of people low risk. You miss have a good pay, you miss still make him. So he could play me must make him penalty blame, maybe you may increase him more.
1: But time you miss to stop a story and me are plan block of months by you make a 1 team read point system where by you miss talk at the mouth point blow and drive a law. Time only committee one of explore traffic. You think says positive read point system can by Safi help him one and we stop trying blood alarm imprisonment sentence?
0: Long run by you demerit point system by Miss Abel to from suppose cut them down. Imprisonment sentence, but you mean notice him too, say full of man. Only stop drive without driving license, only drive with a more license will expire. So that means say people but they still think blood drink and drive. So demerit point, some people will drive, they don't even got one driving license. So low place we must look all of him too. Punitive measure when we stop talking about there. And we apply all along, get all got license, or get a woolly got license too. And we drive. But sure, with them demerit point system, but by me help too.
1: You've been mentioning him a little bit, that you meet up in a story yesterday. You've been mentioning him, say, a time we only stop fine there. Time will start fine. Sometime will fine. Only no fine. You go to street traffic officer. After you make me a talk, blow time will come. Only cause an accident. Only can lose a blow. You carry receipt one. After maybe one challenge, blow me no traffic.
0: I'll fasten blow fine. Blow me time will police make us in you low road. Time police make us in you low road. Normally, but you should. I mean, issue me one ticket. And that ticket, you go carry ticket here. You go pay me low. Police cashier or the government cashier or finance, and then you have a receipt, you come back to the office, you only release him track for you. But you got some practice where time when you consider safety for all people, you will give me one spot for the roads. Especially, for example, suppose you stop one driver, you commit one offense, but let's say him one female, but then you stop running one, you go to the 12 o'clock in the middle of the night. For sure, you may not have a legal himico, M1, law from safety blow him. So, Bamba, you may have a camera narval option, who him bem spot fine. But Bamba, you must come back tomorrow, block collect the one receipt law office. So, therefore, time also, I must pay law straight traffic officers. I mean, I have a pem from that practice. Sometimes, by me, have a pem law where I have a camera someone loophole or some people or some, I may walk, you got police. Municipal police too, and we work sometime on the road, and sometime on major operations, we involve all internal stakeholders, and we will not for element, we will not do police force too, on the road. So, it's important, time where sport finding me apply. But you must give him a street traffic officers where he stop the road from Bombay. Emi traffic officer say from Emi come inside Emi come Emi straight in line with them process plo you me lose how you me process from process plo me Emi all fine only come lose that Emi go pen fine come ever something paper when me fly give him you police Emi give him you lo rotea Bamba Emi still come back lo office lo press lo me fly recotem mo me fly palence me straight with them all receipt lo come man
1: so now you me no got one good for la record lo la receipt for you fashion is ta poeta.
0: You make one good for the record system, please. Me lo traffic police. You make one good for the system, lo record, lo track them down all offences. But time was suppose you happen say you can make them spot find lo one different officer lo road. He me na ba he me no come inside lo system, lo you me. The time we come straight lo traffic officers, we make come straight, we come. Well, kadai come, we follow them put in go there, lo the process, lo transparency, we stop every time. And lo end lo tape, but you must always carry back receipt. You must got one receipt, the proof of payment. For example, suppose you go one spot, find me up in lo night, but tomorrow, come on, can see me open, but my life must go to positive. You come carry back receipt, play you.
1: So, I know you, Mr. Walk, play me in perform small place, Inspector.
0: Yes, bro, spot fine. At that moment, Mr. Walk, what I'm going to do, finance team, bro, for not to police force, and the corporate service, bro, not to police force, or Mr. Walk, what I'm going to do, finance, bro. Oli make up one system we emikatol certain offices no more. 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Mo yim sta wok loan process we oli kota offices yana blo pambaya oli receive mo spot fine. Mo oli kota we blo release in track. Pa ikat sample no mo blo accountability with transparency me prevail all time.
1: So officer ya no me mi officer we establish unit we you look out in the traffic.
0: Yes, of course.
1: Okay. To quote little bit of fine blue you me. I'll find the traffic time. Well offense blue traffic. One am now so you Mr. Blue plan them or you Mr. to find them. Apart lo drink more drive.
0: Apart lo drink more drive all offenses we Mr. noticing plan them me all offenses we me to do with them all drivers especially all drivers all document all driver also driving license all public transport you make all permit more some all public transport you make all permit more especially dressing code for all driver we you missed up in problem so slow but you may not come yet or started everyone only come good for dressing code for get and all naravala offense we include all offenses we call with them track we me use roadworthiness all light all offenses for light you make a full up additional light now additional light or just pass him parliament we make a set at finish with additional light you know so you put them naravala color blue light as people blow you will potfila with them all naravala places lo country Chamlo Santo, Luganville, mi pasó, mi lo fue la primera, le like a puto un additional light lo track. O la additional light ali pas, oli tes parlamento mi tes pasé man le case tem finis additional light. A parte lo me we mi gamo tem track. Me we mi gamo tem track, tu la red light lo for red plus mo tem red light lo pien, tu la no. E mi gamo tem track lo factory, mo e mi we e mi stop inside lo lo. Pe, you me mi garam sam narfa la light, the same blue one. All right, and you become atem, you become one different color bulb, lo, a parking light, after you become putum lohem, or additional light, you know. Full up, you may like him, bro, look, make him track him, look fancy, but I mean, in line with the road safety from this, or kind of light, or sometime, lo night, I mean, spolem, I blow, narfala road user, we stop the road.
1: All tilted light, lo, all track, and they allow. We all tak class lo vehicle.
0: Tinted tak class lo vehicle with them public transport with them LTA act they mean allow. They mean allow and with them time we me work with them all colleague premium and the counterpart premium and the public works inspection team or private vehicle or time we pass lo kata no allow lo isum tinted sobre understanding blomi pe lo prevede mi no me gento mas enforcement leme from low e mi no cavro ma e mi no toco po tinted class
1: Thank you, Thomas. Inspector James Pillar, just double same acting commander traffic law. You may low port fila. You may notice him road play me, and me smaller, low port fila. But you may look more and more travel is the car, more pass, more transport. And make him walk with lay easy or art.
0: I'm one more track. I mean, come with them road, them is small, with them currently road, all road walk where I stop up and all road development, or some low bridge, low Takabe, more Beverly Hills, where road is going to be Beverly Hills, where Navy, me, not this evening, where road is open, low small time where you got all the road, I've been blocked, I've been very, very hard. And I'm stop hard, walk with me, stop more hard time where I'm stop. More track road, walk Mr. Kamuhat, especially blow management from space blow road, Mr. Kam small, and number blow a track or same way, maybe look and Mr. Pip increase.
1: Tamo, you may look more track, you may find them say, Landeman only got only bemo live la track, only come only got all good for la paper blow run low road, a full up will stop run high tide.
0: Full up all the majority of the track limit we stop the road only got paper pe or got away list of run I tight and full up list of run time we all after hours more all time we all old hours but some fella will list up he got few only stop run the time we especially the heavy traffic from only got get along with the heavy traffic because you know some case all get up majority where for the experience we Mr. Pluklo road now yeah majority or get only we got only road what team only road what team but metal road what team from you know check them all out paper look at the paper metal you install one road what is standard.
1: You meet all the traffic and you want people in potent area, lo country, lo miss a you missed up cut one if place where the stop building blow you may look police, but you got plan blow, you may look, you got one people space blow, time you lem that old track, you miss a way put them all get a lamp, so miss a say maybe one challenge blow you me, no traffic, please fast.
0: Yes, I may one. People project where we stop, when people are thinking, we look where we stop yet with them, or get a commander's premier, with them all get away, or get a law. Everyone, people look yet where we stop, or you make at one particular area where you make Talamusum, where you make Talamusum, one compounding area, and you may all the track, you detain them all get inside. And then we still stop yet, so one project where all get a commander's plural is that look him.
1: Los at Los CST, Miss Avisek of Man is that work planted, blue community from Island or Island Premier, or is scattered, all community, blue oligatol community safety team. Me interest plus Avisek, all CST got somewhere only you mean land a model or traffic or when you make a traffic work, you will be a fluminal island.
0: At the moment, the CST, you mean no engage him, you mean no traffic, you mean no engage him with the CST, you engage him, or get a lo make him walk, you mean no traffic.
1: But everyone something we pay me look learn more.
0: Everyone, look, we pay me look, lo him, all time we missed up come from by me, Emmy, help him, you mean all island more, Emmy Sabe. Help him to lot on especially old school all place where school only stop all communities. Everyone look to we stop look all time we stop come plus CST me help lo control the traffic time will begin in blow liquor some road. So I'm one long for look premium way me stop me also now.
1: Thank you too much inspector. Thank you we mentioned him and me fly been mega one story blow all security officer over at all schools. Time where track is stop or pass is stop lo money only make sure you look cross road safety blow all get that. You may want something where you fly encourage him blow look all schools, huh?
0: Εσύ μισή εγκαρτσέ που λέω κλόνες κούλα, το μόνο είμαι καλά μόνο equipment δίνεις, πλό όλο και τα όλους έχουμε στα πιένε, όλο το equipment όλοι στα φινείς, πλό είμαι involved με όλο και τα inside 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
1: Thank you to my inspector James Pilla, you stable the acting commander traffic. Thank you to my slow time blow you with the Mifla of PTC. But you to start finish him up story and I got any more information where you like to give him out to do with them. Area blimino traffic, lol man will establish in the story blimito.
0: To conclude me on the Taramulchema, all accidents we missed a local list up in all place where all different development and missed up color him now. 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You missed up formulating some extensive finish. Say, Bombay, then we wrote them a good low molecular. Bombay, Miss Avaka possibility to block accident to me, number block accident when me serious, and Miss Ave increased to low molecular. So, one way me, you miss up Talamon Semablo Talam say, wrote them one good for development. Εμείς μου κούτσου λα development μου είμαι καμπιούμι ευρών, εμείς μου κούτσου λα road from, εμείς μου κατά ξέσλο όλα, όλα, λο development. But use προ road now. How we, you mean, you use road here? How we, you use lo sense, you mean drive, or you mean use, you mean stand lo antra, you mean film comfort lo road here? Εμείς, you, time where you mean stop lo κούτσου λα road? One of the factors we must notice is speed too. Apart from drink and drive, we speed. Come feeble road, with a truck, and make a time you stone, you feel him, you know, we must speed now from the road and become good. So, time, how will you use him road now? Road and you want good for the development, but how will you use him now? You must think about say, safety, believe me. I mean, important. Road. I mean, you make him good, or design him good, and play you use him with him. Maximum safety.
1: Thank you, Mr. Inspector. You may got one stats blow amas drink drive accident. We may record them. Yeah, last day come well manually did.
0: Yes, lo pot fila. You may got and may believe say run for the province here too. Or one commanders blow each area traffic commanders each area may been record them all accidents blow get up. Okay, all. Data accidents blo email 2025 accident crash reported around the Port Vila 298 and then lo drunk and drive offences semi reported emi go 29 so emi more than 10% blo crashes are emi related to drunk and drive.
1: Melo Port Vila.
0: Port Vila.
1: So emi I.
0: Emi high, 10% emi very high.
1: Well, prete la isa wit vle ifle stab yusum ya, ifle yusum lol driver na ya?
0: 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With them, I'm by so that with them pendigos after by purchase for equipment at the time. Will you give you all the equipment by you distribute them all the provinces? Premier,
1: thank you, Thomas. Commander Pem tu sta finis, you pin talem las tu to bli finis. You would just want them blow you talem no more lol. Well, people will stop blow rural areas, im katol traffic of Isatu, lol island blim, lol provinces blim.
0: Yes, lo ta fea patrol, im kat ol traffic of Isatu, will stop panda lo komanda ta fea. And im kat lo San Mato, lo katang lo San Mai, im kat or traffic officers will stand under lo commander traffic lo lugar villa di migato lo penama or stand under lo commander penama o imigato lo traffic officers lo pendico one two lo torba
1: mientras you mention him lo biflables bisa ve si you travel con lo biflables you look by gato speed limit by look you put 40 60 ata you speed mas by camera e igato lo lo traffic ga sem stage one day.
0: Long run, yes, me want to look with Mr. Look Lohem too, and look at Mr. Look Lohem with them all friendly, especially low public works, where get a lot of stuff, road engineering with them road design. I'll get a me one long look with Mr. Look Lohem, low, you make a same stage, low one day.

0: Naisfla Sing Sing, you harem from Tamarin Ban with him Tade Hemi Naisfla song where you just listen long him no more. After Lobisla my interview with Brenda Daniel Hemikat with him acting commander traffic inspector James Pila with him just come long end. 3 minutes Hemi stop couple find him long 5 o'clock. Time no blow me must tell him to tell you. Me tell him thank you, company bring you. We just have a joining me inside the Mysterian show blowing out today. Me hope see you meet up in got one good flat time to get inside lo. From this program, we have been start lo 1:30 kasem long 3 o'clock long afternoon. After the time, you join me in English program long today's society. Kasem lo 4 o'clock time, me give him a little get the latest update bring you meet long side long weather. For them with them, Bislama program where him just stop camp long end. After low 5 o'clock news update, Bamba you meet him, Negis Radio announce long you, we Bamba him stop with him you inside lo today, Sava show. Kokasem long witness day we use of a meeting company long me back again. You pass him one good for Monday, Sava, all time with him, we'll get a program where him stop come out low, educate him you, entertain him you more time, inform him you. Stay tuned, Bamba you meet to cross over plus have a join him update long news in a long time.
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5: Good afternoon, welcome to FBDC News Update. Vanuatu emi make em one arfla step plo strengthen em diplomatic relations with em India. Time President plo Republic His Excellency Nige Furu Paravu make em commissioning plo ambassador plo Vanuatu ikolo India His Excellency Merrick David Etsi today. Lo tok plem ambassador Etsi italem se Vanuatu mo India olistap celebrate em 40 year plo diplomatic friendship lo iaya 2026. Emi dalem se office plo Vanuatu lo New Delhi, pampa emi work plo strengthen more trade, investment, education, more technology cooperation between two vla country. Emi megem tok ya lo state house today lo presence plo president more kafman officials.
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5: 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Royal Caribbean Group mo government blo fanwa dupam by to fly olem ceremony plus statem official work lo project blo Royal Beach Club Lelepa we got value blo 6.5 billion fatu lo manis November lo notefate ceremonia plan blo tekem e plan to tekem place lo time blo second of the near session blo parliament with them all member blo parliament all representative blo government all community blo Lelepa all senior executive blo company will expect blo stablem project ya we Royal Caribbean Group will fund them will dalem se emi on peak for tourism investment we never happen before lo country area administrator blo northwest efate silvi wat italem se m with them or emi one project we will start look forward lo upcoming year
8: you me empower them to olketa tourism operatable you me so mr mitolesta wo plan de with them you me lo lelepa I mean, been one decision block of man blow. A crucial become lolele paso. I mean, talem se mi vla establishing more community sector blumia, especially tourism. Resta sing out them mokata blum vla establish. Create a more association and then look how now you miss have establishing more get one package blow tourism blumi time where crucial become. And emia tu ime kem se mi vla maskat one temporary office area from time by crucial is takam hem by ikat olketa activity we emi want the karamarol community. So this is one where we are looking forward to and emi sa lo 2027
5: project emi expect lo give him work lo between assemblies 300 to 400 workman lo time lo construction by me need him to over lo 150 workman mo woman lo operate in place company I plan to lo pay more supply lo local business mo with them all producer more entrepreneur in the country, to help them all get a full and more standard to increase the tourism industry. Malamba Provincial Government is celebrating the 32-year anniversary of the year, where the leader of the citizen of Malamba, all people of Malamba, all Potfila, all join together to celebrate the achievement of the province, to talk about the road to future development. Celebration lo potfila taking place lo Independence Park. We come one special time lo looking mol great leader, mol former leader blo Malamba li train with them all people blo provincia blo makem important tea. Lo talk plem former Prime Minister blo Vanuatu Sato Kilman. He ask mol citizen lo Malamba province blo open em to blo development. Motalem si emi time blo everyone only come together mo work from future blo provincia. More update lo side lo sport Vanuatu Beach Soccer ready blo comeback lo regional competition after lo 6 years with them national head coach Terry Malapa he announced finish final squad blem lo OFC Beach Soccer Nations Cup lo tidy. Head coach Malapa I confirm him Alec Okes olsem captain blo team mo Charlie Boy olsem assistant captain blo leading Vanuatu lo one competition we pay take him to get our best Beach Soccer team or best Beach Soccer team lo Oceania. Vanuatu by Mr. Tem campaign player Mackenzie Papua New Guinea with them 12 players more official pali travel out lo Sunday weekend I call lo tidy. More them sport and I put them end lo FBDC news update. Chene more get a story on lo 6 o'clock.
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Good for la Monday afternoon ne kam lo yo yo stop listening kam. La national broadcast blong yumi. After long update blong ol kita news. Mi marino ol kaltak. Night voice blue yo blo stop with mu kasem lo 10 o'clock lo today night. Tam mamba station ne mi close him down. Normal broadcast blong hem blong today. I'm not long harem update information law side blow weather bulletin where office long Vanuatu meteorological with them hydro meteorological services and me give him out law today Monday number 12th day blow Monday October 2026 so MC throughout the country start law torba kasem long and I jump. By you me expect them blow serve at the small cloud and me stab over the sky with them possibility blow small rain and me serve fall down over long all get the island blong you me it got moderate kasem fresh south easterly wind and me blow with the 1 minimum temperature blow today night where me go down kasem low 17 degrees Celsius low south more 25 degrees Celsius over low north. Maximum temperature blow day blow tomorrow. Pambay me go back and tap kasem low 27 degrees Celsius low Tafia province. Tam pambay me go and tap mo kasem low 30 degrees Celsius na ya place me stop ka mo hot. Make him sure say you drink plenty de water. Mo take him plenty ke all time with them family blow you. Outside low Solwara, you make at one strong wind warning. I got marine wind warning me stop long every coastal water blow Vanuatu. For them wind when me blow come low direction blow east southeast low one speed blong 21 kasem 25 north. I me so MC Pambay Solwara me rough when me save rough peak one. What them all get a wave height where me save quantap kasem long 2.5 meter. You me got low north northwestly wind when me blow come up and by me save kasem. I'll get a swell where me come to long southwest long Vanuatu. Take him plan the care where please you stop at me tapu long I'll get a small boat mokenu we travel cross him Solwara. For them strong wind warning where me stop outside long Solwara now ya. Where me came sipam by Solwara I me raf my me raf pick one. What them will get a wave height where me save kwan tap kasem 2.5 meter. Kasemo information lo marine wind warning we office blow you me long Vanuatu meteorology with them hydro meteorological services and me give him out long you me blow today afternoon kasemlo today night you serve tok tok with them all get a weather forecast blow you me lo met office lo 22932 22932 me telephone number blong all get a. Or suppose you get access to site blow internet, you save go direct to website blong all geta long www.vmgd.gov.vu blong access em all geta latest update online. 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

0: Bien, on applaudit là. 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
1: Ele sinikamlo radio Vanuatu voice blong Edouard Wamai inside le group Merem Bloni Caledonia wetem sing sing alozawe life song we you harem wetem algeta school pikinini lo franish territory Bloni Caledonia 25 minute emilusum 5 o'clock lo radio Vanuatu Wamai no long time yumitu ko inside blong harem bishlama tok tok blong yumi direct wetem agriculture development officer no island blong AP Long me service tab with them yumi John Willie kasemlo 6 o'clock today server 6 o'clock full bulletin blong all gida radio news blow yumi kasemlo 6:30 yumi katemi discussion inside lo love doctor blow talk about all gida issue mo challenge we yumi stop face him inside long all gida relationship mo long all gida home blong yumi long Vanuatu Joanna Bulikona Bambai Mista with him yumi long 6:30 kasemlo 7:30 lo today night. Time you got me voice blong note with him Sabrina Vorobaravu 7:30 kasem long 8 o'clock. 8 o'clock lo today night inside long sport radio program with them Samuel Tavu. Take him you kasem long 8:30 time you got me voice blong Tafia with them correspondent blong VPTC long province blong Tafia Iso Yarwal. 9 o'clock you me kat narfla time blong bulletin blong all gita radio news mo after long him. 9:30 night devotion blow today night before station emi close down long 10 o'clock emi one emwe radio Vanuatu emi kat blow save tekem wetem you mi shua sebam by you me to kat one good full of time together wetem will get the information webam by me come start lo today sava kasem lo today night lo save educate him inform him you all get a selection blong all original music long entertain him you too stay tuned blong harem islama tok tok blong yumi today afternoon lo wikia yumi ko direct lo island blong AP lo save join him agriculture development officer John Willie we emi base long plesia lo save tok tok first time lo area we emi base lehem lo island blo AP now ya welcome Mr. John Willie
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1: Now, what am all get a walk way? Emi stop, go ahead. One am now, emi all get a potential or side blow, agriculture law, island blow, epi, especially where all get a farmer only focus mainly lo hem blow, save earn him living blong all get a.
2: Thank you, Thomas. Mi stop talem lo full of farmer. Time you go blow go visit him over there. Mi stop talem lo before we. Time when we just come to Island to AP, time we make an appointment to one farmer, to go meeting one farmer. We saw a call on 8 o'clock, half past 8, 9 o'clock, or semia, we saw a casual get up. Now, yeah, you want them go meeting one farmer, lo one community, you must call on 6 o'clock, hapa 6 usemia Mr. Ron F7 Fayoko. Difference ya Mr. Talema Otlomi se no is that one something is that happen. And time when we ask him lol fama se ipi fama ya emi kuwa se John, now ya all fama you come lo by you come lo community by you know sabe lo all man lo apas 80 go and apo se se only go sabe you want 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stable with them. One with me for them, me with him. One man, one bargain. Me peanut. 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Him Mr. Commander. Now yeah. Before price long, me one pack long. A copraya me 15,000. Then now yeah, price me one finish. Me low 20,000 vatu lo one pack. So. Make him say, by your source way you pass the sea, or low plane, you look some current pinatia, you put some place where only pass him more, or crop where you look only green good, more only no tall, only so so no more, you have no more say, and pinatia. Pinat. So, a man now, some all crop where we look or same say, full of farmer, only stop call him.
1: Time you me talk about peanut, plant the man, time say, only one time pen peanut, and bali look out them, peanut plo AP from only tell them say, emi one long will get a number one peanut. One am I me make him peanut lo island blow AP, emi number one outlaw get a narfala island blow yumi. 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
1: lo site blo market lo peanut you are well or where now all get a farm up lo epi or list up salem peanut lo get a call him
2: all peanut to you me lo epi only salem lo all farmer lo you me lo epi was him urata with them torpo one time he pass it as him eastern part he got some farmer where only make him arrangement with them one for the farmer where he got peanut or some plan and peanut lo eastern part only put to money go ale or get ali sakam peanut lo sheep ale igamsta putum lo all places where all farmer is 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
2: Kava we number one we Mr. Imigarete Molman Lem, Loli Planem, emi Kelai. 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
2: After lo one training we all geta lo. Bureau of Standard with the Kava specialist with the Mami with the Kava Oversham, like you mean, if I come to Kata, if I go on one training law, Kava quality, like you mean, low one low area council, Provasu, low last year. Last year, before last year, if I ran them, set them up association, low way, also export them Kava, you go long, you go low phony, low Santo, low technique, long plan them Kava, awesome. You got one way. Because if you come running one training with them, me with them, both farmer blow, you mean, or association, and now we, Mr. Taleme Varsu, Kava Producer Association. Say, by suppose where you want them plan them Kava, you use some local lomo, you know, you use some speed, but you use some old wood to plan them Kava. The law thinking for me, say, I plan them Kava. By start, those what you want to say, Kava play you, but me. Micro, on the town is that you saw one wood to plan them lamb. We don't have an emblem. You saw wood to plan them lamb. You must cut them a ring. Ring block our use by you cut them low place where join them is tablong them. Ale equal up small lomo. Ale you break them low place yamo. And then when you go down low ground, by you cut them long for a little bit more by yourself a little bit low. Indicate them say yes, place yamo you go low ground. The place where you got them low. Joinia, you want up small. You may have them loblicia from where Hemi has them bit, so he rotten go down. Karem wood, you take him crown lemmy, so shop, you put to me go pay. All time must plan them too. Mr. Ingarance Moda, plan them too. Or make him say by one is was one in the tent, another one ego. And lo make him Mogota say by Lino Westem all hand Logava from Naya, or is that kick from Cavallo Island, lo, you mean lo epi, baby no saddle on Lafal Island. Facendo lo planem emiano facendo emia well long for a handful of prinia. Now yeah, or is that academy go down from Italem say you will start waste them cover. alem egyptian na ya uli fula bo lista yusu man wandering now lo planem
3: lo site lo kavalo epi kat olgeta lo yumilo epi weli holem license to lo save exportem kavai kovasi o yumi look look first time lo local market lo yumilo Vanuatu
2: walem we mistorian lo olgeta lo association na se one problem we yumi olman Vanuatu yumi lo epi tu yumi stab yusu se yumi stab planem kava lo all small small place ale ta yu planem time when you harvest them, you harvest them everyone, and then you plan them back again. Then when you talk about the cover, please supply one market, consistency, plan, and we must start lot down here now. But you may plan them. So you mean him say every year you fly agri, you plan them mamas, 1,000, some say 2,000, you're right, Tomo. We can say every year, but you fly harvest up, harvest them on cover, we ready, you start calling market where M is up. So we can say, but if you don't have a short look cover, I mean, say every year, you must plan them one quantity where you call look around. So talk about the consistency of market, where supply of market, so we can say no problem by a play you mean.
3: What's the side of quality more criteria where you must kasem? Emi one standard where you may achieve him to the place you finish?
2: After the training, we fly run and finish. We fly tell them look at that. Say, we kasem 3 years, I go and have 4, and what something we missed up wrong with him, we tell them say, Kavalakton. Kavalakton, I missed up wrong with him. Kavalakton, 3 years, I come down here, and we full up too much low water. Now we've lay explain them quality when Bali Butu. I explain them long better by time when you dig him cover, you wasn't good cobo finish ale. You must cut them out on a roost long end, cut them out roost after you clean him good, or skin outside from all skin outside in one corner. You chip him and I finish you got him for too low. Sun dry play you supposed to use them sun dry. All roost you wasn't good finish, ale you put him go colo.
3: Thank you to mas Mr. John Willie Olsem, Agriculture Development Officer Lo Island Blue Epi. 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All get a commodity or product we Island Blue Epi emi focus more long hem now ya. You talk to say cocoa emi one long all get a narfula product we all farm up lo yumi only base mainly lo hem. One em kind variety blo cocoa now emi grow good law, please. Yeah, more how now development blow cocoa, Mr. Cohead law, island blow, you mean law, epi inside law, province blow, Shefa.
2: Time we talk about cacao, some variety way. If I list up you some law, you mean law, I'm a little to him, you wanna start some man on the column, I'm a little to some on the column, cacao blow Solomon. First time finish, double island blow, epi. After we got some in proof one way, got a law VRTC, that cacao specialist, Geraldine, Emilio Sando, we emi karemi kam, we follow stuff, maritim with them, amelenatu, and, naya, be variety we stuff, naya, emi mixed them. You got some way, emi amelenatu, some way, emi amelenatu cross with them one or one. Triolo or you got full
3: Now, atlo olketa good for work where you start make you highlight them plan the development more work where you make them plus save give hand lo olketa farm up lo you me emi kutumas plo you me save long hemia with them thing say you me want them population blo you me go back lo ground from also you me tell them all time say money is stop lo ground through lo work play you same development officer lo side black agriculture lo please here one em now em you'll get a improvement where you me been look em been taken place since lo time where you taken position lo island ya plus have give hand lo get a farm up lo you me
2: one em we me look the change lo hem or got a project lo you me you me like lo project that one way to save the children where we come, this finish the moment, we like them up on the serial boat, ale the serial area blow you me lo vermali with the Varsu, you make them say no before, you know look to mass road market. The time when we come, you know got to mass road market, I think all men market no more lo wrong way with them la mandate, the road market, all one community, you know got the now yeah. Time we after no work we saving him to fly me with them say with the department we fly make him. So you make him say you look all road market and yeah only set up. Only been set up more talk we Mr. Barrett, yes, you must decorate them all plate. Plate play or beginning play you me only that I go to go school. So that you look road market, you look all red tomato, yellow tomato, all the different vegetable. You go. Then you ask him on farmers, man, so now you have to start this cup, kakai, vegetable, so you must have done a man, say, three kind kakai. So, one chance where you missed up, after more, another chance where you missed up, say, now you know, AP got some, one farmer blow, you know, one progressive farmer blow, me lo say, look at now, and we've been making chocolate. That make him chocolate first time. After now yeah, machine blow him, I think he broke down, nothing by the long time, by him, he continue blow make him chocolate again. So, and then one year now, lo, him, yeah, more, now one, full of farmer, now yeah, only go lo kava, blande, be me tell him lo geta, Mr. Inikarache Mogota, say, kava, he good, be, he must think about food security. 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

0: Alo mo welcome lo FIPDC news bulletin. Emi first time we fanwa to by cat one I commissioner blame lo India. Also one nivla step plus strengthening diplomatic relations between the country. President blo Republic His Excellency Nikenike Furubarafu. Imekem commissioning blo His Excellency David Etsi Merrick today. Plo alaw emem blo mekem work plan lo New Delhi blo 3 year. Appointment ya mikam lo time we Vanuatu mo India establo 40 year blo diplomatic relations president Nikenike Furubarafu italemse posting ya him one important step plus strengthening cooperation lo economy technology mo education mo open opportunity blo people lo country emi megem tok tok ya lo state house lo foret blo His Excellency Merrick mo family blem mo nar flakaf manovisols
1: Mr. Eki, you carry the trust and aspiration of the government and the people of Vanuatu. 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
2: Your Excellency, High Commissioner Office in New Delhi will carry not just official seal of our Republic and flag of Vanuatu, but the trust, aspiration, and the values of our people. 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I extend to you my sincere appreciation for this commissioning. 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
0: Emi first time we Vanuatu ikat I commissioner blame lo India. Mo posting emi give him more chance plus strengthening work together lo important area wholesome education, health, climate change, mo economy. MV Elbawani bin blame one important role plus FM life plus 73 passenger mo crew will establish ship plus Solomon Island we float MV Aqua. Thompson Marango he report.
3: Si plong Solomon Island se we mi wan ferry mi kasem problem long engine time mi stop travel between Tokopia mo fani koro mo mi mekem sol pasensa mo crew oli pin stop long em time mi stop float long 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mo important role long fono tu long work to keta with mo Pacific Island country long save seven life long ol man long solwota Thompson Marango FPTC news.
0: Malamba provincial kafmani celebrate them 32 year anniversary blame lo iya ya pwede mo leader mo people blo malamba lo potfila holy join together plus celebrate mo achievement blo province blo kita murto ko about the road lo future development kidinge ikat report
4: celebration lo potfila taken place lo independence park we ka one special time blo looking mo great leader mo former leader blo malamba holy join pwede mo citizen lo provincial lo makem important 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
5: 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One government, and you solve the progress, unless environment and strength.
4: 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I meet them, so leader, you have been making important contribution with them all negotiation, lo all project, more development. We help blow building up province of country.
6: We recommend them long His Excellency Head of State of the Republic of Vanuatu. Long award them Mr. City Veli Rambuka, Prime Minister of Fiji, with a first class medal badge from the Republic of Vanuatu. Recommendation number one. When we make a number of Head of State of Government of Vanuatu. Recommendation number two. Award them Chair Lady from Port Vila Malamba Fiji Day Organization Committee with the Medal from Merit from Vanuatu. Recommendation number three. Award them President from Fiji Community from Vanuatu with the Medal from Vanuatu. Number four. We recommend them from Minister from Home Affairs for the Right Honorable Prime Minister from Republic from Vanuatu. Plonainen Airport, Plonorsup Aeroport, Sato Gilman Airport. Number five, we recommend them to Minister of Home Affairs for the Right Honorable Prime Minister from Vanuatu, Plonainen Hydro Project, Plon Brainway, Proce Hydro, Paul de Lugluk Hydro Project. Last recommendation to me, Waikolo Gaffman. We recommend them from Minister from Home Affairs, for the Right Honorable Prime Minister from Republic from UAE, from Nenem Airport, from Lama, Aeroport, Roman Party Airport.
4: Celebration, he created with them planned activity, for Makem special day, which in Malamba Day, more Fiji Day 2026, more give him Chinese citizen, for Malamba, the Port Vila, for celebrate them culture, history, all achievement, more all hope, for all the future. 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
7: 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Mr. Rio Hemitalem Se System, Hemi provide one common framework whereby all school mo training center holisave operate consistently, timely deliver high quality education. Long tok tok plong representative plong Sanma Education Manager Sanma Skills Simeon Pake Hemitalem se all system all sem paoli LPM all pikinini plong looking for more education pa hemikam all sem one second chance.
9: Long time sister Sona, Hemi San Helpo Pikinini use normally. Normal look in formal education, and you say 1 second chance. But then you go, you fail from one after having 1 second chance, do you blow, you continue. But only must come also one choice to begin with the hand, the life with him, the journey to Sadiqasa walk.
7: Mr. Pake Hemitalem say Ministry Plong Education together with them office plong Fanwatu San Maskills Partnership Bali work colossal with them a conveta plong make sure set documentia emi implement long every school plong diocese plong akom lo Vanuatu. Sabrina Vro Bravo, FPTC News, Luganville.
0: Crown breaking blow Royal Beach Club Lelepa by taking place Lomanis November. Royal Caribbean Group we pay mi fantem project ya mokafman blo Vanuatu bambay mi makem ceremony ya blo makem start blo work blo 6.5 billion fatu project ya Thompson Marango hi report
3: project ya we Royal Caribbean Cruise emi fantem o litalem semi pifla tour sim investment we never happen before long Vanuatu ceremony ya li wandem long is taken place long time long second ordinary session long parliament with the moment of long parliament all representative long kafman all community long lelepa mo all senior executive long company only expect long staff long time area administrator long north west ifate silfi what emitalem say me one project will start look forward long em long 2027
10: Yumi empower him to all get a tourism operatable yumi. So Mr. Mitolesta work plande with them yumi lolelepa. I mean been one decision block of man blow. A cruci become lolelepa. So Mamitalem semi establish more community sector yumi, especially tourism. Let's sing out the mokatablum fly establish. Create a more association and then look how now you miss have established more get one package blow tourism blow you meet time where cruise ship come and emi atu ime game say me fly mascot one temporary office area from time by cruise ship is takam hem by ikat all get activity where emi want the caramel community so this is one where we are looking forward to and emi is allo 2027
3: Particularly expect them blowing to film work long between some place 300 more 400 workman long time blow construction By minute to over 140 workmen more woman blong operate them place here. Company me plan to blong pay all supply, long local business, work with them all producer more entrepreneur long for no two, blong LP more get up long volleyball standard, blong increasing tourism industry. Minister blong trade more commerce option here from Italy, Kaf money me want to make sure say, all Chinese blong work, more business, long protect your legitimate cultural benefit, long community blong lelepa, more economy blong for no two long one, people level. Thompson Marango, FPTC News.
0: Kafman Drulo Ministry Blo Justice Youth Mospoti Mekem Crown Breaking Blo Multi Pepe Scott Lo Motalava Migalbi Ikatriput.
11: Long crown breaking ya ikat director general blonga justice youth mosport lan honor representative chairman blong public service commission mp blong torres constituency mo secretary general blong 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
12: Wasimia Babai Emi Openem Plante Chinese Long Old Yangalan Prairie Don't take a back Long on good for activity to sport, more on fair. But by any one place where in talent, with talent, there is a control. Teamwork, there is a control. But on good for our way to life, or to facilitate them by any help them, or down them some social problem. And individuals, we have a problem when we do things that we don't have the time. If you talk to some diamond mission, but this project, by any help of you,
11: Director General Long Justice Youth Mosport, Bigman Yati, Italem se multiple scotia, emi blong developem talent blong all youth blong tete.
13: And I know him is a professor, and he's going to be a man to focus on the clearance. Because I'm already doing the right, I have it as a tabang for that one. I'm by that, for the phone, what I'm to configure by the clearance. And then if I start to go, I'm not going to ask you sport authority. What I have in
11: Mitalem tu se pace plong proceke emireti finis. 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
0: 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Minimum temperature blo titi lo night emi sta blo 17 degrees Celsius down south, mo 25 degrees Celsius anda blo north. Igat marine strong wind warning lo al coastal water blo country. East southeast wind blo 21 kasem 25 knots, with em rough soil water blo 2.5 meters emi expected. Modem news lo weather now, you put them end lo FBDC news bulletin.

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Hemia, emi blong create them one environment where emi respect them freedom blong expression where mama law blong yumi emi provide them blong encourage them all get away only make them all program every day blong explore innovate more accommodate them all discussion where emi fulfill them mandate blong VBTC emi kolong public also one national broadcaster. Listen ikam lo Monday kasem Friday long all different topic with am by emi save educate them inform them more entertain them you Radio Vanuatu voice plong you.

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2: Welcome to Love Doctor program long Radio Vanuatu. All time with him, me, Joanna Bulekon, all same host long program, yeah? Me welcome him back. Guest plong you me, Mrs. Lily Alatoa long studio. Topic protete, bamba you me, tok mona, lo side plo, role plo one papa. Thank you too much lo you, Mrs. Alatoa, blo, save megem time, yeah, blo you come lo air, blo you me, story and lo one arfla topic all same. We welcome you where you stop listening come, one papa, one mama, all picking in one family where you may stop together lo. Today, bless have a listen inside lo program, yeah? Me tell them thank you too much lo time where you save make him. Blo you may start them off program lo today, but by me give him time to you, blo you save talk about more lo side lo thing, yeah?
3: Thank you too much, Joanna. Thank you, Lou, you will stop listening. Maybe you and Papa. I believe Lou week, yeah. Maybe Mama and me make a nice cake for you. We'll pick in your little corretum kuta house, low one corner, blow your little game picture with you, Papa. Or maybe only you stop and you say, only make one surprise, Lou, you only make a some small card. Bloli appreciate him you only pem one gift blue you ligam give him lo you. Bloli appreciate him you also one papa lo roll we you cut also one fla papa mo only appreciate him all responsibility where you stop make him. Also lo last week you may been talk about them roles and responsibility. So today by you may talk about him role blow one fla papa. Small law intro blo topic ya pamitala mosem Joanna family emi institution we emi designem from papa gota na emi designem family bayumi to tala mosem lo one bla workplace also bayumi to tala sbo slo pisa lo regi vanato yumi kata a boss blo him after yumi kat yumi all employees we yumi work. Pelo family too, emi sema kol semwe. Mi wanda introduce you mol sem se Papa God na emi boss blo yumi. After yumi all workman. Lol workman ya. Yumi kat yumi evran yumi kata asem family ya emi kat objective play emi stop. Asem suppose yumi talem se radio Vanuatu objective play mi by yumi talem se yumi wandem. Collect them all best message. Play me save putumat. He must reach him. Hamas people round of Vanuatu. Or he must reach out lo every island of Vanuatu. So lo family too. And me got an objective plan. So objective plan me. He got all employees will list up. Or he must work to achieve him. Objective plan that fla. Institution where Papa got them me put on. And inside law institution, yeah, all employees, yeah, only work, only got all on the job description blockata. Or same you, Joanna, you work law, radio vanadol, say one radio announcer, you got one job description blue you way, one employee you make him every day. After lehem, you me everyone, you me got one strategies blue you me save work for them. And then blota you may run, you make a mall job description, then you may achieve him objective here. Yeah, we stop where you may everyone, you may work for them. So by you me to tell them say objective for one for family, I mean happiness. You miss the one that got one happy family every time. After job description, blow one person inside lo one employees inside lo one blah institution yeah, or family institution. By him to tell them say papa you got job description blehem. After mama ikat blehem, all piknini all ikat blolketa. So inside lo job description blow one vla papa. And Mr. Inside lo Ephesians 5:33. Where you me run, you me save. And me to love the wife, husband, or papa, or father, pa emi mas love him, wife play him. Plo mama hemi submit to the husband, to Ephesians 5:22. After you meet all pikinini, hemi stand said lo Ephesians chapter 6 verse 1, we tell him obey your parents in everything. From hemi tale say hemi right, lo eyes plo papa God. And suppose we him to obey him papa God. Ba yumi to look say de blo yumi to ba emi long vala. So yumi to look say some pikneni de blo kata is short maybe from all disobey all parents. So papa God emi expect them each one lo yumiya all employees all workman ya or inside lo institution lo maritia blo yumi make a family blo yumi emi happy ya. Ba yumi faithful yumi must faithful lo all responsibility blo yumi. You mean before me good? After him say, by him to work lo strategies ya we. By him to tell us, say, him to do everything together. That you mean make everything together, also papa, mama, with the all picnini. By him to achieve him objective ya we. You mean tell him say, happiness or one happy family. I think I mean small introduction, blow. Topic where you mean to want to stop discussing today.
2: Thank you too much, Mrs. Alatoa Blo. Introduce some thing we bamba you may cover up inside lo laugh talk tablo today. Now you been touch small finish lo side blo role blo one papa. Now flatting thing we bamba you may to talk more lo him now hemi definition blo one husband. One him now time we all man or all listener blo you may all stop harem talk your husband. One him now you may stop. Talk about lo plesia.
3: Thank you too much, Joanna. Me too, me never save about them definition blo husband. That way, me stop go through lo topic. I make amblo fine. I'm out of same say husband by supposed way. You me to look at me. Emmy, I met up lo two words. Emmy tell them house, as house after band, BAND. Yeah. So, emi simply minimum him say husband, emi responsible blo binding the family or house together. The best band for binding the family together, emi love. Same house after band. Emi minimum say husband, emi meaning blame no say you bind them or you make him family, yeah, he come together. Or you put them house play you, but hemi come together. So, best band play you bind them one for family together. Hemi love no more. 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So, love now. Time where you make at love, but you look family play me. You walk together every time. But you me wake up low morning, but you look, kel by go make him hemia. But nara kel maybe buy me go cook. I think bawa narakel pa emi ko pick map toti. 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Fro anem? Fro lavia emi kam bind them yumi together. So lavia pa emi find em waya. Emi se father's relationship with em papa ko time emi strong. Pa lavia pa emi flow inside lo family blo emi. Okay? Lo Ephesians 5:25 emi talem se husband, love your wife or same way you meet tell him. Belo 1 John 4:8, em tell God is love. Love ya we husband, but emi ka towards em wife blame ya, but emi ka rem we ya, but emi ka rem no more lo. Papa God from or same way you meet tell him, you just start with him. Emi lo 1 John 4:8, God no more emi love. So papa God no more emi love. But emi try and find him love, lo, all different something, but emi no say find him. The true love for him to shortcut, but him to carry no more love, Papa God. So, emi minimum same time we husband, emi love him, Papa God. By love ya automatically, by emi go towards him, wife plan. After by emi flow go inside, lol, by go lol picking any plan. By emi flow go inside, all picking any, after by emi flow go lo community. By emi flow go lo church. By emi flow go lo nation, blame him to us all. So, suppose we. As Benya hemi no love him papa God, but hemi no save love him wife play him too. But hemi no save love him all beginning he play him too. From hemi tell him say God no more hemi got love. One talk lobby same said the aspen as a branch must always attach to the vine if he is to fulfill his job description. Bloemi fulfilling role blohem also one husband. Blo I bind them a love or bind them family together with their love. But Emmy must join no more with them vine, which is Emmy Jesus Christ also mo him to save. Which is Emmy Papa God no more. From him name. Say him to satalem Papa God name me design a family. No mukat nara nara we blo by him to tell say family come out lo one stone, family come out lo one nara something. Family come out lo Lo Papa God. So blame me fulfilling description blame with the time to start talk about them. But Emmy must connect no with them Papa God. Blo make him say pa Emmy on him love ya pa Emmy save flow igolo nara all branches play him. Also we you meet to save also my aspen by you meet to tell him say me we Emmy ma ready now. From time we Emmy no you meet to live lo de facto. Say you do know my ready yeah. So am I away you take a memo say we am husband say me mi start talk talk yellow side play me away. Emmy married. So you do service set time where you me to live lo de facto Emmy. Emmy no straight lo I blow papa god. So me stop talk about him he may meet lo someone we you married him one la woman we you stop with him. And today you may got full up all different all three flat different kind marriage one emi lo site lo municipal where you Mr. Cosign lo government site narwan emi lo custom and also you make at inside lo church so everyone emi tam we only make everyone emi se ba im tale se emi married
2: now plenty time you mi harem tok ya on papa he Mr. Paul sem head plo family Tam yumi harem tok ya wanem na he mi stap minim lo place ya.
3: Thank you to masa Joanna. 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Mi pa mi depend le hem ya now blo hem now. But I'll ask any question, but me depends on him. No more me, just I relax no more. From me trust him, say by post blow me by me. Tell him everything when me to bless that make a low place blow up blow me. But I'm with me go me one no more na post blow me no stop by me. Sometimes by me panic, by me fright. Be inside low one fly home time with papa hear me head. He me name say mama, we stop papa a picnic, we start under him. Everyone only depend lo papa now. Only wife emi expect them love lo papa. Wife emi expect them sympathize lo papa. Wife emi expect them any nara something suppose we emi need him love. Emi expect them say papa na by emi give him from papa emi head blow family. All beginning ni only expect them blow. That is support them molketa me blow school fee. Kakai blow house. Guidance and discipline la house papa na emi give him love mo support so everyone under lo papa pali dependence lo papa li expect him lo papa emi give him every something ya lo all geta inside lo one love family from say only you miss up tale say papa na emi hit one papa by say mina mi hit lo family so time you meet alem say one papa emi hit him him say everyone under lo papa only expect them something, blo papa he mi give him, Lord. So he mean him say, papa he mi hate, he mi provide blo everyone, we at least under him. He say, makol say, we mi tell him, time we boss blo mi stop, mi depend blo em nai, give him one em we, mi expect them, only expect them blo li. So, all pig nini, we te mama, only stop under lo papa, from papa he mi hate, mo em now, he mi provide blo everyone. Thank you.
2: 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So, get a listener. I mean, you have an explanation where I may come lo guest time where you may have a talk here. Say one papa, he may stop all same head blow family. Now, Lily, time where you may to stop story and lohemia. Plan the time you may stop harem talk here too. Say one papa, he may stop all same lawmaker. You have explained him, lo get a listener, blue you me. One em now talk talk ya, him start prefer long him.
3: 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One em from. Mimi talem. O papa italem. Pe emi no. Practicing one name with him italem. So let them papa bahemi I make him one name way and me put to me stop. Or by me make him words play him one way me talem, but I'm to make him. So time where me make him by picking by me abide no more one name way. Papa hemi talem. Papa I make italem and me make him. So picking hemi and me look him no more one name way. Papa hemi make him. One flat text lopisa imitalem se. And thou shalt love the Lord thy God with all thine heart and with all thy soul and with all thy might. Plantetan by him to teach him pignini, plemi respect him papa God, or emi obey him commandment blehem, or emi by imitale se colo church, best possible him to no make him. By pignini, by never make him. So you me to na you me to make him first time, all same lopisa talem. You me to love him, Papa God, with the all heart play me, all soul play you me too, all might play me too, by beginning to, by make a same something. But I will do no make him by beginning to, by me same something, by him to say, for same me go to church, I must, by him no saveko. For one name, for him to him to stop misstep yet, him to no love him, Papa God, with the all heart play me too. So I think I may one text where I miss have a support them one name way, me just stop talent.
2: Plan the time you may give him instruction lo one picking any blow either hemi stauni kakai or hemi washing plate but you may to stop holem tight device but you may to stop normally you may to stop give him instruction. One are something where me find him out say hemi you may should stop make him more time where you want them picking any blue you hemi enjoy him or get a chose lo house hemi could play you to fly make him together. Pamba hemi make him say pikinini hemi interest lo make him why little I stop make him it will I stop story and it will I stop laugh. But suppose when you stop give him instruction lo pikinini after you go stop inside lo room blue you stop look phone after you expect him say pikinini by him stop him one stop make him all work all same hemi me stop look one in where you stop make him. Sometime you may take him you may tell him say hemi time blo family stand together blo kakai lunch or dinner same, but you mean no more story. You while you stop kakai, you stop look device. I too hear me want something with him. Really disturb him family blue. You me family time blue. You me another thing when me want them put them out to hear me one flat talk way. Papa blue me stop tell him blue me plan the time where you look him one picking any hear me behave also one him. Hear me hear me stop reflect him. Fasting, mo teaching we hemi, hemi looking lo home, lo him. Lili you me to story and plan de, lo different thing we under lo topic lo work lo one papa. Papa you me to call one short music break. You me come back you me to listen lo one nice flashing sing, one gospel number, before you me save go ahead lo talk more inside lo laugh talk the show lo today.
1: 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Show we give him his secret ingredients where you need him block up one family more house where he glad all time. 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

0: Emi wana isfla number we yume tu harem inside lo program lo tete. 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
1: One lo all duties lo one vla papa or one vla priest or sem lo you wish maybe started in Bible. One vla priest, one vla duty blehem or one work blehem or responsibility blehem. Emi start offerem morning mo evening sacrifices. Emi start make him all prayer blehem or worship blehem the morning with him lo all evening. Also one vla priest planted them by him starem say. I spend blue yumi or liol priest inside lo one home. One vla priest inside lo one vla family emi. Hemi mas make him unite them also mo yumi talevinish bind them family together. One vla something we emi save make him family stop together. All time emi time we yumi pray together. Yumi worship together, yumi read in Bible together. Or you may discuss some important things together. Or you may story and together. Narawan emi ta yumi kakai together. Pelopese emi talk about em priest emi. Mainly emi tamo yumi worship together. Yumi pray together. Share em talk lo. Papa God together. So emi amba emi save help em. House play emi stop together. Lo make em say. Yumi work out together. Also, one flat court way. One emi putu emi set a family that prays together, stays together. From one em now emi also from no more say only talk lo papa God first one together. Then we li talk together with them papa God way. Yumi to save say. Hem no more emi got love that flat love also yumi to redeem lo one flat text so love play emi ano mo. Pa em no mo automatically pa emi bind em yumi together and by him to save achieve him objective with tete yumi start talk about them one fla happy home one fla text we mi like plus sharem we one time share him too after mi se clo text ya emi tell him blessed is everyone that feared the Lord that walked in his ways for thou shalt eat the labor of thine hands happy shall thou be and it shall be well with thee. After him said, thy wife shall be as a fruitful vine by the side of thine house, thy children like olive plants round about the table. Behold, that thus shall the man be blessed that feared the Lord. Blessing Yahweh, Papa God, emi pronounce him, lo one fla person we. Emi walk about with him, Papa God. We emi commit him or emi love him, God with him, all heart, all soul, all might, play him also into redeem lo. One flat text, first one. Time we emi love him, God play him, he be one by emi look him, fruit by wife, play him by emi one blessing lo humble him. All beginning, play him by all blessing lo humble him. By emi kakai lo fruit ya we, emi been sow him. From hemi putum hat plehem lo papa God emi kim hat plehem lo papa God emi love em God plehem and God also went to tell him papa God no more hemi got love emi love that's why emi love ya hemi flui kolo hemi flui kolo wife you kolo all picking in pali bloom pali karam all kut fla fruto all kut fla something pali blessed inside lo home lol geta so. Let them take care of hemi blow. Hold tati, suppose we you stop. The best gift we one vla tati emi should cut emi time we emi love em God blame with them all heart blame. pahemi always be one happy person. Pa humble hem pahemi always one happy home. From one from Papa God and Mr. And you may look him low. Psalms 128 verse 1 to 4 ya we emi talk about them blessing we one flap man we emi fiarem Papa God by emi receive him all keta blessing by emi flew call wife mo all picking in a plan.
0: In a long time when by you may come blow wrap him up story and blow today plan the time you may harem or you may save say one papa hem he must up all time all same friend blow all pikinini inside lo one home. Companion blow one pikinini. Time we you mi harem tok ya. One me you mi stop minim lo place suppose we you save explain it more into detail inside lo program lo laugh tokta.
1: Thank you to Master Joanna. Emi just minim no more sem se all pikinini only require Papa blol keta blol spendem more time with the mol keta. Emi sympathize with the mol keta time picking any film. He come back low school. He feel him no good. Maybe one boy low school emi chick him hem or tell him no good him. They feel sorry, Papa too, because he down with him. He sorry with him hem after encourage him. Picking any emi. Emi want them to say, Papa, you sit down with them. Time emi make a mistakes, lo life play him, or maybe emi face one problem. Papa emi suppose please sit down with them. Blo to play solve them. Problem play him together. Or maybe time we begin in emi rejoice. Emi clad lo want something we emi achieve him. Papa to celebrate with them picking in. By emi feel him, by picking in, by emi feel him put. Listen lol keta plan the time you me ino papa no mo be all mama you me everyone some plan the time you me all parents you me no wonder listen lo piknini be most lol time by you me want them na say piknini listen lo you me pe plan the time you me no wonder sit down blo listen lo piknini piknini maybe by talawan something by me help him you me too by teach him you me too or maybe piknini got one something we want them. Maybe stress lo throughout lo di katuan sandi wan di share ma. It before we you me to sick one vla picking ini yang emne ko one vla picking ini iko make one nara something we pa you me to no happy lehem. Pe instead lo you me to listen lehem you me no and they listen lehem and pa you me to sick say me face one nara problem. So listen lo picking ini play with them. Plan the time that you me to walk you me to tight and picking you and they come. Tati, me want them by me to make a one game. Si call away. Tati tight ya. Oh mommy tight. To let them you me to play with them picking in by him too tight. They let them suppose him to spend them time with them picking in blow play with them. Me believe by stress him to cut by him to save. Column down stress him to face them. Walk with them. Also chona you tell finish. You me walk with them all picking in. Maybe you just make him, you reg him toti, piknini kam pigma, bo piknini pigma, you correct you, or you reg him toti, you go pigma toti. Or you to fly all him full map toti, colo one back, you to fly to get a hole him to get a cup to. Or some way you tell him, while you to fly stop, make him all something, and by look, you to fly laugh to get a, you to fly story and to get a, by make him piknini, by him happy, and family blame me too, by me happy. Play me to happy also me to tell objective play me to tell me to make him things together also by him to achieve him one way objective for one institution or family institution play me to father should let them children their children see that the father has their best interest and happiness in view all the time. Papa me should let them all pick in any play him only look him. Say Papa blol keta emi best interest mo emi one hap emi happy blo look him all pick in any play him all time. One flat text emi like lo sharem Joanna lo First Timothy 5:8 em talem. But if any provides not for his own and specially for those of his own house, he had denied the faith and his worse than an infidel. man we me no believe him. God suppose we him to no provide him. Provide me no kakai no mo. Ino man ino mo provide the happiness lo home. Provide the love. Provide them security, safety lo pikini. O make him all thing lo mo se home or also something. Tam we him to no make him lo house play me to. You me too also you me too worse than man who emi believe him lo emi believe lo big man. So let them you me too make him good lo beginning blow you me too before you me too go stop stand up lo stop make him all nara walk. So it's not by you me too worst also all man will he never believe him God.
0: Thank you to Mas Lily lo time where you save cat lo save storyan inside lo program lo tete. By you me round them up all storyan lo place ya. By me give him time lo you end them time ya with them all time, all same all time. You may come lo program. You may always starting with them one introduction mo ki text or message. Same all same all time you may end them program. Bye bye. Me give him time lo you share him last talk or ting he'll get a final key message for them ting where you may been talk long him.
1: Thank you to Master Joanna you me to look lo topic also today you me to learn him lo first lo introduction where me tell him Papa God he me master blo you me to also all employees no more blo you me to make him time to make him put all job description blue you me to yeah by you me to achieve him objective blue one for institution or marriage institution or family institution. Father's duty cannot be transferred to mothers. They must walk in unity. Walk blue papa plan the time by mama by make him by you me to look him say full up mama or list up make him walk lo papa. Maybe papa he le go mama after he go mama him one is stop make him walk him one with him picking any lo be say tell him say duty blue one papa by him no must stretch we go lo mama. Mama he can't walk plan, papa he can't walk plan, blue him to walk together. In unity blue make him burden we start lo mama by him light. Let him suppose we you me one papa we maybe you me leko mama is tap better name me one with them pikinini. Maybe suppose you say put one kakai lo house blo pikinini ya with them mama blem plus save help them sometimes blo make it say mama e me no one no better name me one with them pikinini from him to save also me to look finish papa God and me give him role and him to blame to look after him. All beginning here. When the matter is overburdened with our soul chorus, half of this burden shall be eliminated. When the father has a cheerful and smiling face, positive comments, kiss or pat on the shoulder saying thank you, all kind thing all same time with mama hear me, burden him with the all thing but I am to papa him to. Help him with the old thing, small things we do save help him, mama with him. By mama burden blame half burden blame by me out lem. So let them by you may be one good father and by suppose you to come all good for our father. Me believe lo by no lo my father stay no more by all picking blue me to by list appreciate him you me. Maybe by no lo father stay no more by mama by me. Appreciate him by making one cake for me. Me believe by every day, by you blessed, by all picking in Bali, appreciate him every day. By mama, by me, appreciate him every day. All same with text with Amy Talem say, your psalm say, we him to read him, to him, one day read him, blow close with him, and say, blessed is everyone that feared the Lord, that walked in his ways. For thou shalt eat the labor of thine hands. Happy shalt thou be, and it shall be well with thee. Thy wife shall be as a fruitful vine by the sides of thine house. Thy children like olive plants round about the table. Behold, that thus shall the man be blessed that feared the Lord. you put on Papa God first one, you fear him Papa God, and by you make him role play you also one flower Papa inside the one flower house. And me believe by all picking you with the wife play you, by the appreciating you every day. By me no lo father's day no more. By lo anytime, by the appreciating you from you, you fear him Papa God and Papa God and me. Bless them you with the love and love and me flow you. And by you achieving objective here, family blue, by me achieving objective blue, family institution blue, you with me happy family. Thank you, Thomas, Joanna.
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0: Thank you, Thomas. Welcome all Talk Talk here. Yeah, me come blow and them Love Doctor program blow today. You may been talk talk lo side blow ting ting walk blow one papa. You may been harem definition blow one husband. He may been explain him one him now. He may minim time you may harem talk talk yes one papa. He may stop all same head blow family. One lawmaker, one priest. My fro one him he may important blow all time. You may must keep him company and blow picking in inside lo one home. Me thank you lo you from ting ting where you may to serve a story. Me hope se bamba he may help him. Plant the papa, and by him help him plant the family too. We all establish in the Kamlo program. Kase 1 hour flat time blow laugh doctor. You pass him 1 good flat time all time with him Radio Vanuatu. Mo bamba you join me to vlabag again. Lo 1 hour flat topic. Lo next week.
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And here me Kutula Life Lo One Island Long Vanuatu. 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Long time long ren, andap long sky hemi all some one big wala nasara, we all cloud long Pacific oli kam tugeta lo hem. Wata we hemi stap inside long all cloud, hemi come out long warm pool, mo all trade wind, oli karam all cloud ya I kam tugeta. Obis vlo medio hemi kolam cloud nasara ya se South Pacific Convention Zone. Cloud nasara hemi stop move throughout lo 1 year mo imekem all season long weather blong yumi lo Vanuatu all some dry season blong yumi we hemi start long May kasem October mo wet season we hemi cyclone season blong yumi mo hemi start long November ko kasem April every year. We dem kind weather blong yumi ya, I make em say hemi straight one time blong all current blong yumi, isa we karem cool for la kakai.

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Nekem se warm pool long water mo cloud nasara under long sky only move out lo Vanuatu. Kain weather ya obis long medio hemi kolem se El Nino. El Nino hemi affectem pikuan live long yumi lo Vanuatu, especially long wet season long yumi. Hemi minim se by that small rain no more isave fall down. By place isave try too much, more sometime yumi no kat inav kakai. All impact or no good side long El Nino long Vanuatu isave stop long 1 year or ego more. After all something is have go back long normal back again. But some other time El Nino is have stop long time between 1 year long Vanuatu. Long some narvala year, obviously long El Nino is have happen. Obviously long medio hemi call them all time ya La Nina. Long time long one La Nina, all trade winds only come strong more cloud nasaraya hemi move long southwest direction towards Vanuatu. Make him say hemi sabi karam more rain way ipitim normal isam long all islands long Vanuatu.

0: Long time long La Nina, by isabi kat plenty heavy rain, crown long all hill isabi fall down, more water isabi come and up. Emian by isabi swell em all road, more tamitsum all infrastructure, long yumi, more pull up water isabi make em all cut away yumi planem, eco no good or eco steep. Obis long medio he Mr. Watson mo make him seasonal forecast or long pala look look long side long rain mo dry season long all manis way is to come. You save listen long radio blocker more information long all long pala look look long climate long Vanuatu.
1: 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Climate change by isawi make him say all rubbish time we hemi come we teme el nino mo La Nina isawi come strong more long future. All fashion we yumi save lanem long adapt mo live we tem kind climate long yumi we igat all change lo hem isawi help him yumi long prepare from all no good side long climate change long future. 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

Hemia emi tok save long one emblo mekem long time blow flood. Number one, no stop long old place where water level is have a command up, hurry up, long time where flood come. Number two, no time blow cross em river, time level blow water ipitim ni blong you. Number three, stop long safe place all time kasem where authority I give him clear notice. Number four, all animal only save swim, so no putum all get up, the place where man is have a stop safe long hem, long time blow flood. Number five, look out long old road or bridge where water I cover him up, long time blow flood. And number six, no let them all pikinini only pleble, with them all bivla water or water where I stop come out long old drainages. Hemia emi one emblo mekem after long flood. Number one, stop long way long old

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And number 3. 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No use some hurricane light or something by save cause them fire long all flammable gas inside. Number 8. Make them all hygiene awareness long area more all families blue you. Number 9. No kakai all fruits or vegetables where water blown flood e wash them all geta e can. And number 10. No use them all something where e use them electric cause them time where you clean him, try him, more check him say e safe blown use.

Emia olga da key message blue earthquake you need to survey. Before the earthquake, number one, find a strong place inside the house where you serve a hide lohem, or some underneath the table or bed. Number two, practice him whenever you serve a make him that earthquake strike. Number three, prepare him house from earthquake, or put him all thing with heavy, or sharp, low floor, or crown. 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After the earthquake, check if you and my family suppose you got injury. Remember, but you expect an aftershock blue earthquake. Make him sure the car is in a leak from his cause and fire. Listen to radio all time, or follow Facebook page below VMGT, to catch a clear message. Talk to the department of meteorology, and the geo assets department.

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0: Alors, écoute, écoute, voilà, les Sénables Radio Vanuatu, welcome back inside le programme Le Voice Plong Note, with me, Sabrina Foro Paravo. Programme Plong, today, Mamba Yumi, Follow Mo Visual Speed, le Pasta Samuel Fusi, Time Hemi Kivima, Tok Tok Plong Hem, Long Constitution Day, Hemelo, number 5 October. Emi 1, lol, keta, long time, 9 people, Long Parliament Chamber, Plong Write Constitution, Plong Vanuatu, Mohem now he give him introductive talk talk long independence. Finally, one could fill a place, sit down quiet, I you me to follow him inspiring story about struggle, more sacrifice, peer and long creation, blow one more to constitution. Where him he walk with him all nara leader, where now we are holding him more staff.
1: Principal blow school, more staff, everyone, where you will stop today. Lord Mayor, Honorable Deputy Mayor, President Lo Sanma, I'm not stop with him, pay me address him, but the Molkata Council of Law Municipality, more Council of Law Province, Longimilo Sanma. More old chief, police up law, police, more evil old student, we will have future, Plone Senior. Today, we will depend on you. Tomorrow, you will take me go inside the future. Today, we have one very special day. We missed up the villa, because the villa 1970. And the time, lo me, we work together with them. Bata Waltalini, Freddy Makata, Seti Regan Vanu. From Mibala or Church Litaya. So Mibala is a good Mibala. Time where Mibala established Villa, Walter Lini asked me 3 times, says she was Miko Tsuene Morgata. Parang Sope asked me a few times with them Bulekon. Then me say, no, Mibala established Site Play Mia, Mibala established Church no more. I mean, no training me for a law politic. Me come go back to Bendigos law 1979, and also 1970, 1980, I mean, time law independence. Before time law independence, one ship become one lot of people, blong Ambai, blong Bendigos, blong Maibo. Only Ron Willem Blesha, she was Saga Morgata, or Place of Villa, or Banat Bible College. Only stopped to live with them Mibala 1 week, transcating on up law, Luganfield Station area, and me still live with them Mitovala Hospital Mitovala 1 week. One hour she became, Kara Morgata go. Time will go finish, only ask him, same by Mikolo Villa, from me, Pat law, officiate them independence. Only ask him, Mitalem said, no, why me not come? Only Storong said, no, he must come. He said, no, me not come from Minos, one them living wife with them all beginning behind. And only Storong, he said, so see what they think, say, me come, he will pay him rot from everyone. So, me will everyone he go. Time me will cast him fila. Some man only stop talk to me. All member of the church no more, he say. You will have by you will officiate them independence. Well, it's up to them, say, I think she was missed them by the Sutum Mibala. Me not right, but you want them to make sure, say, all things by the staff good. Me call a police headquarter, me ask him, say, all story and that. You will have Tarama confirm him, me say, also one. Well, say, so something happened, all same, you may not have it, but. Security by tight, we tight. I mean, we not thinking about something else by happen. From security by tight. So, Mibala, when Mibala help the officiate them independence, Mibala side the church, Mibala five. Me, the side of the Church of Christ, for me, president of the conference of the Church of Christ, I'm here. Pastor Ruben Makikon, the Presbyterian, I'm the moderator. Bishop Harry Tevi, Hemi Bishop Blanc Anglican, Bishop Lambert, Hemi Bishop Lo Catholic Church, Mo Pastor Ephraim Molly, Hemi President Lo Apostolic. Mivala Yano, from Mivala 5 churches, you know, only 5 churches, you know, only from him VCC, Vanuatu Christian Council. Mivala Yano, also Mivala Go. Also, full of something. Also, I'm very moving from whole town of Vilaya. You full of what about soldier? Hamas 100 French soldiers, Hamas 100 British soldiers, Fiji, all Marine Blockade, more Solomon, Marine, and PNC, full of soldiers. Only come about of Vilaya. Long airport, organ of PNC, helicopter blazer. Local one or patia, British soldiers, and the law, Lamely Santap, was up on Marie Hostel, a male got a French. Loro, you know, I walk part where only sometime time when he match him, well, lot, traffic is stop, will stop him traffic. So, Hemi one time where Hemi. I'm a little bit frightening, but most of now. Maybe I prepare. I got one Anglican priest named him Brian MacDonald. I'm from Australia. Him now he start helping me with blow. Maybe I prepare from before the day. Lawyer from England. I think named him Michael something. Saras Hakwa, he me write them name him, give him love me. But from where last night no more. She was me Kasem news ya. From me talk to tell long time finish, but by me Kasem good name by me talent. But named him Michael, but half name you forget him. Or get now, only sub help me with one name now by me will make him. But I write them all talk to me. Or pray for me, or something, or lead him, or lead me also from one people a day. So, 12 o'clock at midnight, long 1980, or Italian by me, I stop down the opposite market, the government building. Me, time we go through, one church member, and we give him a couple of Hem lo mi vela, lo mi vela use him lo 2 weeks time mi vela stop lo way. Mi stop ready yet, pasta lupen make koni kam. Hem se, mi go, be you know what lo yi vela? 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You go up to you, me go up to me for a man. You may not say what happened. So say anything happen, you run no cap to you, me run no cap to me. Ale, me too like Volvo, me too like go. But I am well, police only tell them, say, security by tight. He me tight through. From the roof, the building of Vilaya, the post office, or high building, the roof on top, or soldier of PNC, or stand up with a musket. Only watch lo eco town. Lo hand long all oak tree lo maketa. You look lo hand long oak tree, all soldier, start up all hand long oak tree with the musket. Only look eco town. Time it will go through, only take a mivala. Mivala walk about, I think all police, I think every meter, police is on one side. Time mivala go inside lo parliament chamber. Lo mi vela prepare lo blessa now. Mi vela 9. Mi vela 5 church leader. Walter Dini. With them first prime minister play me. With them Sokomanu. George Sokomanu. And me first president play me. With them 2 lawyer. Hemi Mitaleme, Michael from England. With them Charles Hagwa. That way me think about day to day. Me glad for say, me look to Mala, but to contribute to write them constitution. Saras hawa italem lo mi se iluk loya loya ya hemi hemi very wise hemi wise man mo hemi hemi sabe plan de something hemi blo England ya so mi bela movie coincide mi bela nine bela movie coincide lo talaman chamba from where mobile kata itres aplo mi sana pe wolda lini mi Pastor Ruben with them Sokamano. We will go with them, what's a mule where I'm suit finish. You know, need from be or lawyer with them all bishop with them Orgata, we will go, probably dress up from Lisano. Only where I'm all close for Gata go with Isale. We will move them out now. We will come out here, Sam Mitalem now. Every meter, one side, all police officer, we will walk part of. West walls and between Orgata. Mimi ka mi walk past Wasam, I didn't see Mosem say you for by you talk Wasam, by you go Wasam. Ale all pasta libole me, finish, tubala, big man remi, Waltalini with them, George Sogamanu, finish now, a tubala lawyer behind. Mibele goes down, a small place, a fast old man, sabe, only wait for me. I full up to take a go a little manomo. Ale, you look at double three, all soldier is up. Ale, low rot, all soldier is standing with the basket. From say time, him in one time where him is free, he will have a story on him. Some rebellion is stabia. Ale, also say time, him in one free time, say everyone, he. Into him or support him. So me will I come out, me little group, me will I come out. Lawyer blow England, and me tell him, let me finish, and me tell him, say, you will I go, you will I stand, by me watch him clock. Time me look, say, 5 to 12, by me touch him back to you, you move, you go low, all mic. Me will get blow him photo. Photo blow me, will I take him time where me stop make him best talk. Ale me say time where by you go stand up, you listen. So me touch him you back again, you start talk. Him say by no got any introduction, by no got any normal voice, by come out from independence. First voice by come out, introduce him in independence, voice play you. So him say time where me touch him you start talk. The talk from you say. I'll say, Mitalem, I'll talk to me, I'll say, me write him, I'll please plug again, one white man, with them lawyer, to bless check him. Introductory talk away, me keep him. I'll say, time when me start him first, talk to me, you had him all manually singing out, only clever manually, tell more about. Well, to tag you know how I'm going to say. Really glad, all same. So, me make him so talk, all same, a lawyer from England, Italian, say, first talk, well, but they had him all about the world, about independence, by force play. But you no got any introduction, time he touch him, you start talk. So, I'm going to wait for him, to have him. And he me too, no for now too, where time where only listen all about. So, time where me talk, where we sale, me make him, prayer. Time prayer finish. All right, to be a lawyer, to be organize some swearing, to be a big man blame me. Or some president, with them prime minister. I think I'm a story blow time here, or seminar. But me want them join them, or some say time here, and me want time where. I mean, no easy. I mean, hard. From where all man only not really one from independence for him. When I also say, I mean, in some freedom for him, everything he cool down. I mean, glad say, I mean, sabnaya every something he run good. Everyone in some freedom for him. Today, I mean, one day we blow. I mean, glad for him. Also, I'm day long, constitution long in me. Be mimi try nem no more lo storyan where how all something happened lo time. Long next day lo morning lo tote chulaya lo flag ko andap ikat all force the police with them fear me for the match with them flag ikam ikasem mivala fo iholem for para end lo flag ya so mivala represent them four churches ale pastor Ibrahim Moli lo apostolic hemi pray lo flag ya tam mivala fo iholem pula mano li dalem se mina mi pray lo mi pray lo flag first time no mi me face introducted not lo independence play me the pastor Ibrahim Moli hem na hemi play lo flag play me ale mi vala mi Bishop Lambert Bishop Harry Tevi with them pastor Ruben Magagon mi vala halem four corner pro flag ya Ibrahim Moli hemi play lo flag ya hemi moving time mi karai we cry time where we look flag lo British with them French all the lawyer morata mi cry when we think about when me to black up money helping me plant it the work for me all big man blame me well some natabeyam head of state naya everyone only sabe from where me go lo villa pro look at them church me no sabe find him house and let me go back lo video swagen the principal from BSS pretty secondary school that we had him say me stop look at them house he sent him talk say you will tell him lehem igam by me give him free house lehem and all not about something to all some pretty scap man me help me plan it time me was fast lo road lo me also me bloco pa lo villa where bendigo so am by me by name was ship lo cap man me ask him me say you come when me better got me free so time we meeting about all something time only lo him flag lo tubla me cry me one moving time you better lo feel him when me feel him from before Vanuatu he me stop lo three area southern district central district number tuna mi vela stop inside Pama Ambrem Malakula Bendigos mi stop lo Bendigos lo time ya mi walk lo time be orgata I visit him to work up man I visit him Bendigos be mi mas stop lo walk with him orgata mi ali gam ali stop lo Bendigos lo central Bendigos ali sili pote mi to la district agent mor kata narbla people plus side lo education today mi look all kata you mean mo ali look at them education pe bibo British government ali look at them education education no besa so visit mo school all white man mo so time mo ali gam lo central Bendigos ali sili pote mi ale mi bale work to kata lo visit him all village or something or something. So time where meeting about me kalaya time with flag low but same time me kla to same new flag he come on top new flag to on top me want them talem bangen me talem finish constitution blong in me hemi one document where hemi very important blong in me sabe me bela la side blong church mi vela ira item constitution tu pe constitution from where church oli kat organization blong ranem church oli putum constitution pe constitution blo church hemi bible be probi mi kat all organization with the inside lo church therefore mi item nar vela constitution blo help em organization blo church blong oli ran straight pe plan the time mi sab remind them all church leader say If they must read him good constitution from full of time, only stop read him constitution from where constitution tell them different or get them make him something different. So me want to tell them like me say, you made him good. Me want them to look say, all man or them, all men man will make him decision in the country. Yeah. Only should have a good constitution. Only should treat him true, blah, blah, sabe, what name is sabe inside. From plan the time, only no sabe good, even all MP, plan the only no sabe good constitution. I really make all wrong decision, blah, you me. And sometimes, me fast fast, all work bring me, or life bring me, or development bring me, from where pull up, only no sabe good constitution, only no rhythm, even not no rhythm, only decide all about no more. We want them in garage say, Yumi say, Yumi, or some Yumi, or teacher, Yumi, who, what, whatever, whatever work way we make him, he go to miss have a constitution bring him. From time where he miss have a good, then he miss have a decide, if all them, one name we stop the constitution. You will have a, you will have a student naya, that you will have a come on top, long you will start all them all work bring him, but you will have a have a constitution. You read them until you familiar good with them. Or some you decide, but you not decide wrong. So you decide where you decide wrong. If you preach him constitution, then you may start fast, fast, Lord, walk with me. So me, I'm encouragement, blow me, Lord, if I'm or last one or some motto, play me, long God, you may stand up. Me sorry, blow talent, but me no hide him. But me sorry, blow look, say, full up. Big man blogging me. Naya, only look motoy or same say one souvenir no more, one him. Him is blow stop no more. But him in a leap long comply with him one him way stop. Him in a leap long calm out one him where he pull him ting ting blong God. More him in a exercise him or something, or same God he want him. From Lysenia, him stand up long God. So we want them in garage and we will have everyone. We will have all know. But you will have, you could, we will must save, say, country, best by him, God. Long God, he may stand up. And he may stand up, believe me now. So he could, he may decide, lo, for them, one them, when God, he want them. I think, he may talk to me, he may finish, lo, pleasure. He may, when I'm close, say, thank you, Thomas, from people I listen. Story on me, I'm now. But also, me tell them, me forget them, so we got one photo of the Constitution, yeah, with them photo of the independence. But if I look, but it no matter, my story no more, also. But Mumbai, if I come on top, but if I think about, say, or something only very important. Me bala we stop inside the parliament standby. Me bala nine. Me bala nine. Six only 8 minutes. Well, Dalini, yes, Bishop Tevi, Bishop Lambert, Pastor Ruben Magikon, Pastor Ephraim Molly, lawyer we blogging lanier, or Salas Hagoy, Dalam Lomi, before yes, I have me 8 minutes. Me bala tiri no more live yet. So come on. Salas Hagua and me. I think we were of Villa only got one ceremony or some only talk, and only tell them say, Naya, 2 man no more, you like it. Salas Hagua get up, me talk, and tell them say, me bratili, one is Tablo Sando, me to where I stab it of Villa, me bratili, you like it. We are rather sincerely taking it. I think I'm no more. Thank you too much for you were asking me, bro. Me come story an. Me no write them, but me still head lo me, but me no say forget them. Me glad say me part lo, very important event ya. Thank you too much.
0: Hema na yumi testa folem, hemi official doctor plo Pastor Samuel Fusi. Time hemi give him a speech plong hem, plong Constitution Day. Mo hi putum yumi tu, hi kam long en plo voice plong note program. Follow me vla long semak program long manara time pakeken lokasem time ya yute kem plante kem mota taul ketah.

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1: Yes, hello more, welcome along Inside Sports Radio Program long today. Inside long edition long today by you me harem announcement long final squad long pit soccer blo travel ko taidi. Grilling Joe, me one woman where me play lo naka women's team more me one blo come one coach blo woman lo football.
2: Okay, something where me make me interest too much blo come one coach lo side blo woman. And me lo how we you me all woman me coach one team or sem pos you me start look good lo fan watu in a got too much woman coach mainly all man mo fan watu football too and me focus mainly lo all man mo all woman too or sem all you get all in interest lo football all you think say no football and me blow man mo be tamo me fly come or me fly experience sem training lo me fly all sem all coach. Me fly really glad for him. He help me fly. Lo side plus physical, social. Mo sometime too. Me help me fly. Plus me fly serve. Help him all nara clubs. Lo island. Plus me fly too.
1: Me after lo 3 day training course we only been cut. Lo side plus get a woman. Mo too long program. You say we have an OFC consultant. Long pit soccer. Mo futsal. Pen hungai. Me story and wife. Fun what do for the last 6 years. Me no compete long pit soccer.
3: I'm tasim lo. This platform we installed 4 pagan lo. One of the 3 pagan lo OFC Pizza Connection Cup after 2019. We me last time we me participate lo. We make a close up 6 years. We installed 1 team pagan. We installed 4. The one of the 2 pagan. The one of the 3. We installed 5 pagan. Via OFC Nation Cup we installed lo. Thank you lo. Improved. We thank you lo effort we me run, especially thank you na lo technical director. After we lo 2019 we me last participation we me OFC me still call me me from one of Vanuatu me no part Vanuatu me one best competitors we me part lo after lo na plan Melanesia Nation. But me talam thank you lo God from Logicia thing after lo new la technical director we me stop me been pushum plan de give me lo PFF mo me help me blow participation with me approve low FC we miss have part. So and now that's why we got one team we me prepare we got one trial we been participation Ostem lo Corman lo number 8 ox lo Corman we been carrem all the best football players all under 23 players more all futsal players. So lo time we been preparing one team we been selecting one team lo 20 players then you must look forward to the demo place and I mean look at that. But the chain you this flow code, you got the full up best players being we look forward to look at that, we'll be available MSG. Then you got look at the race with stuff. If you've been walking them all together, I'm a 6 semi pass, Kasem. Today, we miss a best of the pleasure. But you may announce him the full nation, we need one to see him got one team.
1: By you may have more look at the Dr. Gare inside the program, Lotte Delonite.

0: The first time president plong Vanuatu Football Federation, mo same time president plo Oceania Football Confederation, lampe maltok emi ask him all selected players we Vanuatu United FC emi pick him up all kata plo join him squad plo kata lo number 2 edition plo OFC Pro League plo keep him fitness mo strong determination plo kata plo play long professional level. President Malto, can we make him talk talk, yeah? Long Freshwater Stadium, time, Amy Stapo, welcome him. Fano to men and women's team, time we early come back home after a successful competition, blo MSC Prime Minister Skaplong, Fiji. Post blo Fano to football, yeah? Hemi encourage him, Olkata senior player, where Fano to United, the big map, Olkata, blo focus long one of our level, where he high more. Hemi tell him, say, with him OFC Pro League, he allocate him Fano to United, Auckland FC, South Islands Mo Tahiti United. Pampai only play lo Botvila lo number 1 Kasem number 8 May 2027 long Botvila. Pampai emi one time we okota all same all player. Pampai only should show him some professional skills blo okota long one ara level blo football we emi high more. Head coach blo nga pitch soccer Terry Malaba emi announce him final squad blo travel iko lo OFC Nations Cup lo Pitsoka, lo Tahiti. Hemi make an announcement here, lo press conference long VFF Freshwater Stadium.
1: Thank you mas video bisa mo thank you mas le wal we bisa present lo time thank you lo VFF through lo us lo technical lo sabe point the museum me coach lo team one what do Pitsoka. 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Unfortunately, I got one where me, I got one situation where me arise within area of him by me not possible by travel with them team. Management me start trying to talk with them. We'll see, we'll find them out. 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Bambay we start with them management team. Management team we got me use my coach Terry Malaba. We got Tito Kwai, where me assistant coach. You me got Yannick Chimi, where me safeguarding officer, same time me team manager of the team. You me got Manu Tamata, we mi physio blo team, and then you mi get media visa, we mi Samuel Tafo. Bamba you mi go straight lo final listing lo 11 players. We bamba you mi travel together, so we mi pintala finish. Number 1 goalkeeper emi Charlie Boy. Number 2 emi Alec August. 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Number 5, Emi Yasin Peru Kilu Kilu. 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Number 11, Emi Thomas Chesi. And number 12, Emi Sterito. Inside lo team ya, we want them lo announce lo yumi tu se pembai team ya pembai mista pandan itu leadership lo Alec August osem captain lo team, and Charlie Boy osem assistant captain lo team. 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
0: This time pembai yumi camp lo harem OFC consultant long pitchoko mau futsal. 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
2: Okay, thank you media office update here. Samuel Tafu, Teddy Post Vista, technical director of Vanuatu Football Federation, Mr. Nelson Kandara, welcome back, congratulations lo. Is Lachini Bimi, Pale MSC Broadcast, Captain Bimi, Mr. Alec Wilson, Lotis Platin to go to Tahiti, then head coach Terry Malaba. Basically, I think you want to tell him, thank you, Logo, for my display training. Kam kasim lo display tamu imstalin for pagan lo wana vla training pagan lo OFC Pizza Organization Cup after 2019. We mi last time in we mi participate lo ta. Emi make a close up 6 years. Imstalin one team pagan we imstalin look for the one vla tamu pagan lo one vla team we imstalin pa pagan siya. OFC Nation Cup by Mr. Lotaiti lo in 2 weeks time. Like Protalema, thank you lo effort we may run, especially thank you na lo technical director. After we lo 2019 we emi last participation with me, OFC emi still calling me. From one of Vanatui, me no more part. Vanatui, me one best competitors, we emi part lo after lo Melanchia Nation. But you mean tell them thank you lo God from Logisia, I think after lo new blood technical director of me, we missed up. Emi bin pushum plan de yumi lo PFF. Mo emi help yumi blo participation bi bemi approve lo OFC bi yumi sabe part. So emi now that's why yumi got one team yumi prepare them. Yumi got one trial yumi bin participation. Ostem lo Korman lo number 8 Ox. Lo Korman yumi bin karem all the best football players, all under 23 players, mo all futsal players. So lo time na yumi bin prepare them one team. You've been selecting one team with 20 players, then you must look for the them all players and I mean look at that. But the team you've just flow for, you got a full of best players being we look forward look at that, we've been available MSG, then you got look at the race with stuff. You've been work with them all that, I'm a 6 semi pass, Kasem. Today, we must have a stop of this year, but you may announce him the full nation being me for Natu, so you got one team. We may represent the Pioneer Lady, but represent the Panatu, the law. OFC Nation Cup by me up in the Tahiti or 2 weeks time. So Emma now and me you may come today being the port this blanchini start to Diana being say finalize all final 12 players but so we look forward to this block competition.
3: I think firstly I think Emma now me people are Christian where people are Christian where the man only want them survey about beat soccer. So now you me lo wanna to me tram lo good job football lo all players lo football no more you play lo national team then lo futsal doing one day the bit so kan you me always tell them say me last one brother of me after lo futsal lo the football me tram pes for develop them. So tam you me got lo MS we me they got big challenge we start develop football big challenge we start develop futsal business tam you want them develop football bit so ka bagen they me got challenge lo to ka tanda. Emem you want firstly by in the nation news, emem you want challenge free me, but you may tell them thank you logo from Los Side Development or AIDS for crossroad naya, but you may tell them say future bring me secure stuff. Future bring me secure stuff, Los Side Development, we stop from Andabnaya. But now we stop a real challenge free me, emi senior team bring me, senior Gatandab. From time only finish. But you say challenge free me, so time by me finish challenge free me overcome. After the install looking lama siya usta ka, you sabi si future in CQ. So one main challenge for me, we not at the lead flow. We took a lot of one or two in me. Firstly, we want them lol islands for me, also in technical target, and then you got full up all the sun. You miss send them all balls, you got all MAs, we missed them, at least we start them, we introduce them Pichoka. I may introduce them Pichoka, lo Sambay Beach, lo Sando, lo Sanma Football Association, lo 2021, we start them from Champagne Beach and you want to club place. But to see me tell say challenge for me, challenge for Navla Emi, say, Auna Palista start them, but you have a building for them. That's why time we, you may come to this plot time, you may try and affiliate, you go to them Seva League, through the team, the Seva League, lo, Ogata will establish Saudi Vade, but you build them up. Pizza Gabri, lo league, but then the challenge for others, you'll play, so you know, attend, or you know, Seva also. As come down with technical director and me approve you me blow, you me must part lo OFC. Tamo you me look in go back. Tamo OFC and me approve you me blow invitation by me part. Challenge for me say, why me look lo league no name, but now you me must look forward lo. Sabe select them some experience player will play lo Pichoka, lo past years ago, jem, lo time we stop come, then you me must organize one trial, we include them all best elite players for me blow. One of the football federation, that's why we pick up all players, play me, play national team, play senior, play football, play beach soccer, then all you too, you mean by them, play come one trial, then the trial, you select them all players, play some stuff, you say prepare them, play go. Be Mr. Believim zelo future with upcoming after lo melo Tahiti. Mr. Ogo then technical director lo psa lo future by mino mo apelisma from by mi mas taden git na kronoya. Ah lo kormano li give him opportunity ali mi to lo DNSA li kin kis lo opportunity so he could lo future for mi Mr. Taden git lo next participation bi mi lo OFC I mi select them directly lo players so li play lo pitchoka. So, and then I want to go to the challenge with me, then you will look forward to the future with the you must get a little bit, then you must scout them, or get away with the pitch of the league. More time inside your skills, more tactical things, when you have inside your pitch of the league. So, the challenge was the pitch of the league. Now we play football, you will play futsal, but the challenge for me now is more players as we play, start preparing what I can say. Now we can get a pitch of again. They talk about technical abilities for a bit so far, I mean different lo futsal, I mean different lo football. So, example, time you come inside the technical abilities for a bit so far, example, lo football, but you know training me, one technical ability, you make a basket kick. Lo futsal, you know training, you make a basket kick. But I got lo bit so far, you must cut every ability for a basket kick. You must cut every ability for a tackling for you. You must cut every ability for run through the service plus sana every ability is pretty much so time we make at one certain time we sort the summer we bring all pin or place again not try then we walk like anyone challenge me but the future we come and I install a fourth say all player but he continue to play the pitch or he play the pitch he play the pitch so he play the pitch or he play the 11 or he play the futsal but at least or he play plan the pitch or he got all abilities or he play plan the them then we make one scouting the next time all player he ready. Clarity, local one competition, do you see or not? La competition outside. Thank you.
0: Fanatu pitch soccer squad number Emmy travel out lo Vanuatu number 18 October, lo this coming Sunday, local Tahiti. Mo first game block it up by early face him Papua New Guinea. This time, Papa, you before them one for the interview where me talk with them, Craylin Joe, one young woman where Emmy want to come one coach, blow woman after lo 3 day coaching course. But first of all, by me asking him, let me tell him name blame more club where me come out blame lo you mean lo program.
4: Okay, hello, you me everyone, good afternoon. Me name blame me Craylin Chow. Me plotana, me got 24 years old. Me got one small girl too. Me start play lo Naga first time. After me out lo Naga, me come join him. Rapitos Fanos where Mr. Lo Shevalik.
0: Okay, now you mean you say lo one M early age now you've been start lo involving yourself with them football lo sample woman.
4: Okay, I think me start them football career lo me since we start lo Mr. School lo junior secondary school lo about Adventist mommy been join them Olanda 16 with one coach named Blem Sakama. Emi pin starte ke mi fla lo academic. Mo mi start play ka same time when mi finishing school. Mi no play lo one league. Pe mi start play lo small club. Ol same na ka koko ka same mi finish school blo mi. Mo mi spell small time. Mi work lo 2 years and then mi come back lo football back in last year. Mo mi join em Fanos Rapitos.
0: Okay, you got one good talk about with them football, especially lo early age play you. Now story and lo me fella you've been telling say you've been part lo Vanuatu team yeah, lo under 16 or something. You've been play lo women football.
4: Yes, me fella been play lo start me fella play with them all under 16 lo. Australia, only been come down me fly play. Minosaves was me right lo 2016 or 17 I'll say, yes.
0: Okay, now talk about how you get yourself involved with them coaching course where you will just go through Lehemia.
4: Lo coaching course, I think all get a lo VFF only been on stem one knockout lo Gorman, sorry lo start after I got one coach named Blam now Cherry Nobot. Him now, hemi pintalem coach, blo coaching lomi. Mo him now, hemi pintale lomi, blomika ma take him coach lo VFF.
0: Lo treat is you find him him interesting lo you or him also name?
4: Yes, lo treat is when me fly been running coach, me find him really interesting. Also, I'm one football player. Me play strike lo for it. But sometimes time mivla sta kolo training or coach lo mivla sta give him training session lo mivla but mivla sta training pem plano understand him se heme mi plo one m straight lo help me mivla lo one m side straight but time mivla kam lo 3 days training mivla find him se yes semi help me mivla pick one mo mi help me mivla to plo improve ma team lo mivla.
0: Okay, now yeah we you play finish him yeah some or something way he make you interest more lo him involve him yourself with him coach lo set lo woman.
4: Okay, something where me make me interest too much lo come on coach lo side lo woman and me lo how where you me all woman me coach one team or some posi mi sta lo good lo fan watu ino got too much woman coach mainly all man mo fan watu football too and me focus mainly lo all man. Mo all woman too, all sem all ketal ino interest lo football, all things seno football emi plo all manu mo be. 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
0: So with them save we you play land be you think say by one day. You have a serum all kind of survey we've been cutting all our woman too.
4: Yes, me really interest. Me just say a small survey where me cut, but me la name all or to fla coaches plumivla where same time to fly teacher plumivla, coach Ranti with them coach Jimmy Malap. I want a survey where to fly if him blumi, and me blumi to blumi serum lol nara woman. Yes.
0: When I'm now, I'm look for you, or some now you take a stage block or a certificate or side coaching for woman. When I'm now, you start aim for you now, yeah, where walk out for you with them coaching, yeah, start go.
4: Okay, walk out for me now, yeah, with them coaching.

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2: 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And Mr. come out every Monday, kasem Saturday. 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
3: Hello, my kamo voice blong tafia wete mi iso yarwel. Long today program by me harem president blong tafia province, honorable Andrew Yawa. By me talk about all developments when me start kira blong tafia province. Mo all the developments we by only kam yet. Talk long him, yeah, and he became long time long Tavia day.
4: All people blow me, long Eromango. All people blow me, long Aniwa, Futuna, Moganichum. You may stop long, you may where you stop long Narola Island, one Narola country. Happy, more joyous Tavia day, today, 8 October 2026. Today, in Makavodi, 5 years, where province Igam. Igam one district, Moleda long 1996, name it change Igam province. The Honorable Vice President, Long Davia Provincial Government Council, Honorable Francis Sioya, all get the Honorable Councillors, Long Davia Provincial Government Council, Secretary General, Long Davia Province, President Long Nicolaitan Council of Chief, German were member of the organizing committee Long Davia Day celebration 2026. Or get the public servants, inspector Long Police, Long Davia, Long celebrate a special day Long Province, Long Yumi Davia. Happy Davia Day. And me very important Long Yumi Masave, meaning Long Totokia, work on the new Long remind them Yumi, the national government. Hemi given power, more right through long decentralization act or law. Long yumi elect them on council, where you got power to make them decision, more random all affairs, for them national language. More by laws, where council, hemi put them up. Even got blande, honorable councillors, secretary generals, only come, more only go, only part to make them blande decision. Where province is stop long him today. You may acknowledge some leadership role long together, but I'll thank you long commitment long together. We acknowledge some two presence long son, where stop with him you me today. But I'll thank you two long current council where we lead them long save part long leadership role. Yeah. Congratulations long big decision more achievement long you me. We must acknowledge some two very important role long chief. We blame long role, the level long area council, Mona Kamal long you mean. All chief he lay in foundation through the custom covenants, tradition or practices long you mean, especially control long he got strong rules, long custom, more ground. Provincial government through long decentralization program, he continue to make him sure leadership, more administration, long chief, he got more strong through long support, long area administrators. Me glad Thomas, long times that this year, provincial government, and we support them completion, long central Tana, south Tana, Mofutuna, area council buildings. Hemi all big achievement. Long ensures the people long area level he got one proper space long sit down long make a decision for accessing services long government. As president long Davia province, we got honor long make him one very important declaration. Say so you make a two Narval Islands when name long Tuvala, he must include the aquarium long Davia. You must include them under Matthew Tuvala Island here he got important traditional connection with the people, land more custom long yumi. Therefore, I mean very important say even though you may been disconnect Fulham Colonial Masters, Isaiah long before. You me as a province, you must continue, long advocate. Long maintain and traditional heritage, more inheritance, long you me. Council long me, but you make a decision, long change some name, long tafaya by this year. Tafaya province, you got one strong growing population, long 51,129 people, you mean them say, planet development is up, coming up, more two, planet challenges, more issues, where you must face them as you grow. Majority of the population, when you hear me beginning, more youth, where province, you got duty, more responsibility, to make them sure, say, only got good health, more education. Today, there are a total of 109 primary, more secondary schools. More one enrollment, long 17,846 beginning we only school. You mean them say access from one good education, you come good. Low territory education, you make up 87 students were only enrolled in USP extension program, long degree more postgraduate. Me glad to long announce them to. So next year, 2027, by VIT or Vanuatu Institute of Technology, we start running program long hem long Tafaya province. Long Isangal, more Manuapan School, long Southeast Tana. Mohemia given plenty the opportunity long all students where only want them pursue career long all long technical, more vocational education. Hemi one start. More me strongly raises the technical, more vocational capacity that we got big need long you must improve. While you be basically strong, power long serve make them more new, more good something with them resources where you may cut, I mean stop all same people and need yet long you must work long him. Province Italian people thank you, long honorable minister long education, long initiative where provincial campus, Motavia Provincial Training Board, having been stopped making more awareness, more work towards improving access from skills, more technical training. We stress some need from quality teaching, long beginning, long early age. Long learning, say, having very important. National government have introduced some curriculum improvement program, or CIB, long some schools, more provincial government too, it again same initiative long. Invite them through long Tafaya education board, beginning play time, long assistant seven school, long same up initiative. Hemi, very important, say you may work together, long find them solution, where number one, long future, long beginning, long tomorrow. Yes, province, hemi fully aware, long teacher scriveness, or strike, where you stop affect them to learning, long beginning. Long sight, long health, long health sector province, Iglatumas, long Save officially partner with the Ministry of Long Health, long jointly manage health services, especially long level, long area councils. Partnership agreement, he give them right, long area administrators, long make them sure say, all health workers only perform good duty, long all get them or do manage them good assets, or some vehicle or buildings. With a big thank you, long Ministry of Long Health. We only serve opening this year health center of Long Tana, more to renovation long a new dispensary. Provincial government he continue long give him small financial support long all village health workers. We take time to long tell him thank you. Long hardworking team, long provincial health, long contain him spread long watery diarrhea. More long only continue long give him information about thank you Viva where he just come out. And be very important, say you must, as an individual, more leaders from community, you must take them lead, long manage, more control them, kakai, more, especially management, long water resources, long you me. You may tell them thank you, long national government, through long ministry, more department, long water resources, where them support, long development, more NGO partners, where they serve a given, long complete them, water project, long an alcohol. South Eromango, more South Istana. Hemi duty, more responsibility, long Yumi communities, long taking care, long serve given good for health long me. Council long me, it take them one strong commitment, long invest, long capital, long improve them revenue base, more to create them employment opportunity long province. Hemia, he very well documented long 2026 to 2030 economic development plan where you may launch them long August this year. You want them to tell them, people, thank you for again, long minister, long public utility, long make them hand over, long provincial board. Body start finish, long make them services between all islands, with them partnership, long department, long boats and harbor. Province start to make them trade between islands, where you got potential business trading between all islands, especially between outer islands, Motana, where have a central hub, long you mean. Province is set them up finish Southern Island Holdings Limited, where have a company whereby you manage some business long province, including operation long provincial board, introduction to board yeah, with them police patrol board whereby you got some yumi in a long time. And by improvement long connection long shipping, more to trigger improvement long boards long you mean. Province is tough long final stage. Long make them first investment long him long land where provincial government he own them or at least long him more me want to make them clear say you me must encourage them or promote them foreign partnerships long you me serve open them up competition more circulation long has me fully agree say province he must protect them business from local people. More the same time, you must allow foreign investors to come, to develop, to grow business so that you may enjoy and experience and development together. And me one by law, long council, long encourage them, partnership, more by council, when we lead them, it take them lead them. You may get land, more with them look, say, by cost, long electricity, you go down, long near future, with them short thermal project, more solar energy. Then you must start long ding ding, long how you may serve attract them more investors you come, long create them business where you may knock at financial more technical resources to make them. Every investor you must sign one trading agreement with the province, more land owners before only serve operate. Midalam Bifala, thank you long Central Tana, long serve successfully host them 45th anniversary, long new area council of Longham. Congratulations again, Long Yuvala. Thank you to my chief, with same time chairman, Long Council. Thank you to my chairman, Long Organizing Committee, more committee below you. Thank you to my people, Long Central, for everyone who come today. We acknowledge them to you where you start following, even on social media. Thank you to my. You may celebrate with them care or responsibility. May God bless them, you may everyone. Thank you, Asul.
3: Thank you, Thomas Blong. So, we part long program here with me. Iso Yarwell. Look at me long next program.
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0: Alo mo welcome lo FIPDC News Bulletin. Emi first time we fanuatu by Katwan High Commissioner Blame lo India. Also one new step plus strengthening diplomatic relations between the country. President blo Republic His Excellency Nike Furu Barafu. Imekem commissioning blo His Excellency David Etzi Merrick today. Plo alawe mem blo mekem work plan lo New Delhi plo 3 years. Appointment ya emikam lo time we Vanuatu mo India istablo 40 years plo diplomatic relations. President Nike Furu Barafu italem se posting ya emi one important step plo strengthening cooperation lo economy, technology mo education, mo opening opportunity plo people lo country. Emi megem tuktukea lo State House lo foret plo His Excellency Merrick mo family blem mo narfla kaf manovisuals.
1: Mr. Eki, you carry the trust and aspiration of the government and the people of Vanuatu. 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
0: High Commissioner His Excellency David Etzi Merrick, Italemse office plo Vanuatu lo New Delhi pambaemi promote em trade mo investment mo look out mo opportunity plo cooperation between the country.
2: Your Excellency, High Commissioner Office in New Delhi will carry not just official seal of our Republic and flag of Vanuatu, but the trust, aspiration, and the values of our people. As I take up this posting on behalf of the people of Vanuatu, I will honor our national interest to tirelessly strengthen our bilateral bonds and to seek new avenues of mutual prosperity. I extend to you my sincere appreciation for this commissioning. I go with confidence, integrity, and full backing of this government.
0: Emi first time we Vanuatu ikat High Commissioner Blame lo India, mo posting emi give him more chance plus strengthening work together lo important area also education, health, climate change, mo economy. MV Elba One been blame one important role plus FM Life plus 73 passenger mo crew will establish ship plus Solomon Island we float MV Aqua. Thompson Marango he report.
3: Si plong Solomon Island siya we mi one ferry mi kasem problem long engine time mi stop travel between Tokopia mo Fanikoro mo mi mekem siol pasensa mo crew oli pin stop long em time mi stop float long solo tap long samples 3 days. 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Elpa One mi help long transfer mo pasensa 3 days mo kata boli sick all beginning mo all fala. Motekem mol ketai ko so long safety long Fanikoro. Temotu provincial kafman emitalem thank you long kafman plong Vanuatu mol operator long Elpa One from contribution plong ol ketai long successful rescue ya. France Australia mo China mol emergency workman plong Solomon Islands too ol give him important support long operation ya. Rescue ya emiso emot important role plong Vanuatu long work together with mol Pacific Island country plong save seven life plong ol man long solwota. Thompson Marango, FPTC News.
0: Malamba provincial government is celebrating 32-year anniversary blame lo iaya. 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
4: Celebration lo potfila itikem place lo Independence Park. 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
5: We have done the tok sometimes while we start making our tok concern sometimes we start questioning saying why now. You know, some of them make something here that you stop for government. You want to tell them to talk to Before you can buy one fruit, you must prepare them crown, you plant seed, you water them, you look out them, kasem ikaran fruit. Or work from our leaders when you need stand on independence, kasem today. Or you start preparing for different stages here now. One government, and you saw the progress, unless environment and strength.
4: One really important moment, law celebration you looking face speaker of parliament, law republic of Vanuatu, Maxim Carlo Corman, where he spent and planned the year, law Malekula, he asked him government to give him honor, more looking survey, long old former leader of Malamba, through law some important service, law government where he stopped today. I met him, so leader, he has been making important contribution with the more negotiation, law all project, more development. We help lo build him a province mo country.
6: Mi recommend them lo His Excellency Head of State of the Republic of Vanuatu. Lo gawa dem Mr. Siti Veli Rambuka Prime Minister from Fiji with a first class medal badge lo Republic of Vanuatu. Recommendation number one. When you make a number of Head of State of Government of Vanuatu. Recommendation number two. Award them Chair Lady from Port Vila Malamba Fiji Day Organizing Committee with them Medal from Merit from Vanuatu. Recommendation number three. Award them President from Fiji Community from Vanuatu with them one Medal from Vanuatu. Number four. We recommend them from Minister from Home Affairs for the Right Honorable Prime Minister from Republic from Vanuatu. From Nainem Airport, from Norsup Aeroport, Sato Gilman Airport. Number five, we recommend them from Minister from Home Affairs, from the Right Honorable Prime Minister from Vanuatu, from Nainem Hydro Project, from Brainway, Proce Hydro Pol de Lugluk Hydro Project. Last recommendation from me, Waikolo Gaffman. We recommend them from Minister from Home Affairs, for the Right Honorable Prime Minister from Republic from UB, from Nainem Airport from Lama, Aeroport of Roman Badi Airport.
4: Celebration, he goes with him plan the activity, blow mark him special day, which in a Malamba Day, more Fiji Day 2026, more give him Chinese citizen, blow Malamba, lo Port Vila, blow celebrate him culture, history, all achievement, more hope, blow all get lo future. Kate Inge, VBDC News.
0: Agli Gantzets Plo Melanesia Milonchen First Eva Integrated Education Training Mo Quality Management System Plo ACOM School Lo 3 Province Lo Noten Vanuatu. Sabrina Furubaravu, Higat Report.
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7: 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Long tok long representative long Sanma Education Manager Sanma Skills Simeon Pake Hemitalem Seol System Olsem Paoli elpemol pikinini blo looking for more education pahemika mol seman second chance
9: and my sister so and is a help pikinini no schools only no look for more education and your one second chance but when you go you feel them from all after having one second chance to blow you continue Paoli must he must come also one choice to be in to him the life with him no change to save the world walk.
7: Mr. Pake Hemitalem se Ministry Plong Education together with them office plong fanwa to Sanma Skills Partnership. 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Sabrina Vroparavo, FPTC News, Luganville.
0: Crown breaking blow Royal Beach Club Lele Papa taking place Lomanis November. Royal Caribbean Group we pay me phantom project ya mokafman blo fanwa tu bambay me makem ceremony ya blo makem start blo work blo 6.5 billion fatu project ya Thompson Marango hi report
3: project ya we Royal Caribbean Cruise emi phantom o litalem semi pifla tour semi investment we never happen before long fanwa tu ceremonia li wandem plong is taken place long time plong second ordinary session plong parliament what the moment pa plong parliament all representative plong kafman all community plong lele pa mo all senior executive plong company all expect them plong staff long time here area administrator plong north west efate silvi what emitalem say me one project will start look forward long him long 2027
10: You me empower him to all get a tourism operatable you me. So Mr. Mitulesta work plan de with him you me lo lelepa. I mean been one decision block of man blow a cruci become lo lelepa. So I tell him semi establish more community sector you me, especially tourism. Let's sing out the more tablum establish. Create a more association and then look how now you miss have establishing or get one package blow tourism blow you meet time where cruise ship come and me at you make him say me fly mask at one temporary office area from time by cruise ship is to come him by he got all get activity where me want the caramel all community so this is one where we are looking forward to and I may start 2027
3: Particularly expect them blogging to film work long between some place 300 more 400 workman long time long construction By minute two over 140 workmen more women blong operate them place here. Company me plan to blong pay all supply, long local business, work with them all producer more entrepreneur long for no two, blong help more get up long volleyball standard, blong increasing tourism industry, minister blong trade more commerce robson yafro emitalem se kafman emi wande make sure say, all Chinese blong work, more business, long project all give him good for benefit long community blong lelepa, more economy blong for no two long one particular level. Thompson Marango, FPTC News.
0: Kafman Drulo Ministry Blo Justice Youth Mospoti Mekem Crown Breaking Blo Multi Pepe Scott Lo Motalava Migalbi Hikat Report.
11: Okay. 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multi purpose court ya long hem Project M1 Development, Long and Problem Sport Discipline, Long Motalava. Member of Long Parliament, Long Torres Constituency, Honorable John Joseph, Italian say, Asetia Babai Emi Openim, Planted Chinese, Long Old Youth Plotete.
12: Wasimia Babai Emi, Openim Planted Chinese, Long Old Yamalan Prairie, Don't take a part. Long on good for activity good sport, both of set. About any one place where in talent with talent they miss having crew. Teamwork, they miss having strong. But on good for way to life, or to facility and by the help them or down them some social problem. And individual miss having problems when you think it's having more than the time. If you talk some diamond mission, but this project, by any help you.
11: Director General Long Justice Youth Mosport, Bakeman Yati, Italian Semil to Pepe Scotia, Emi Blong Developim, Talent Blong All Youth Blong Tete.
13: Discipline karena mo yang ulang tahun tu kata, and tahun yang kita berpisah hari ini belum ini zaman mati tu ke Scott tu kai konsen, and clearance terus mau menghidupkan yang right hari kasih tambah berata pun ini, baik kata pada pol dan tu konsumen kai clearance, and anda kai staff lo termasuk asuran Scott atau apa hari ini.
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14: 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community the building talent lor yang wala
11: walk long project yeah papa him start in a long time more time frame long him long complete him emi long metal long next year Mika Albi FBT News Torba
0: Monis lo side lo weta ikat patli cloudy lo group with them possible brief showers lo rain emi expected lo patlo island light moderate kasem fresh Saudis mo east Saudis win over lo group maximum 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25 degrees Celsius under lo north ikat marine strong wind warning lo coastal water lo country East Southeast wind blow 21 kasem 25 knots with them rough solo water blow 2.5 meters semi expected. More news low weather now you put them end low FBDC news bulletin.

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Through long national program policy long hem, Radio Vanuatu, and we give him priority, eco long fundamental need, long meet him expectation, long all get a audience long hem. Hemia, emi blong create them one environment where emi respect them freedom blong expression where mama law blong yumi emi provide them blong encourage them all get away only make them all program every day blong explore innovate more accommodate them all discussion where me fulfill him mandate blong VBTC emi kolong public also one national broadcaster. Listen to Kamlo Monday, Kasem Friday, long all different topic with them by Emi Save, educate them, inform them, more entertain them you. Radio Vanuatu, voice plong you.

Praise the Lord, praise the Lord, praise the Lord. Ben Bakken, Mr. Welcoming me back again, long one more time, long devotion to me. So thank you to Master Luimi, all participants, wherever you may stop join long him, you may join together, you may share them word from God. Me name Blomi Pastor Kelly, and thank you to Master Long this wonderful radio station. We thank him opportunity. Long time share him good news, long all people believe me, wonderful people believe me, long nation believe me, long want to. So before you may go ahead, me ask him, me suppose you may offer him one prayer before you may go ahead, long share him talk from God. So you may pray, Father, me for little, I'm thank you, Lord, you. Long this wonderful opportunity, believe me, I share the word, bring you back again. Thank you to us, long all people believe you, if you have a joined together long today. Thank you so much, oh God, long long life, long get a one. Thank you so much, oh God, if you have a joined, believe me, hard word, bring you, we may all same stand by, long life. Bring me, fellow God. Papa God, thank you to us, oh God, long today. Thank you so much, long save. Thank you, long wisdom, long word, bring you. Thank you, long teachings, more leadership, long taboo spirit, bring you guidance, bring you. Thank you, long word, bring you. Also, more light, oh God. Long lives, bring me, fellow one, oh God. Papa heart, bring me, fellow ting, bring me, fellow me ready, bring receiving word, bring you. Thank you to us, oh God, long this wonderful time. Thank you, long grace, bring you. Long name, long Jesus, me, fellow Easter prayer. Amen. Praise you, Master. Man, so me just want them continue blow and enlighten them you me long faith life blow you me. Praise you, Master. Man, also one believer me believe say him important to us blow you me too must walk by long faith all time. Hallelujah. So last devotion me been tell them all same say when you time you born again you must have a say you born with them faith yeah. Praise the Master, man. You born with him one measure. So you meet everyone. The day we meet to baptize him, you meet everyone, you meet got that same measure of faith. So, man, suppose he me 5% faith, that means you meet everyone, you meet got that same measure. You know, got one, you meet him 25 or him 6%. No. Suppose he me 5, everyone only got 5. But difference no more, long all get away, only make a miracle, only make a big for something, long Christian life, long all get up from where only build up your faith here. Yeah. Praise the Lord, man. So, how many are difference? So, man, so suppose Brother John, my Brother Tom, man, to together start go to church, but to together, it will together go to same year, for example, to follow been start church since 2001. Come kasem this year, but you look say Brother John, hemi nai got business, hemi grow lo spiritual life, hemi holem all big for la titles or position lo church. Men be Brother Tom narsaid, hemi say mark no more, hemi still asha yet. Men hemi still start work about yet. Be Brother John, hemi kar one track finish. Praise the Lord, man. Brother John, hemi start promote every time lo business lo hem lo work lo hem. So might you ask him how, why now? The difference between two fala, even though they go to the same church, even though they baptized the same year, difference between two fala say, Brother John, hemi been harem word blong God, mo hemi act him out. In other words, hemi practice him. Praise the Master. Amen. In other words, hemi act him out, believe blong him. Amen. Because Bible says, faith without actions is dead. So time you got faith, hemi good to us. But suppose you know act him out, faith blong you, but you know have a look result blong him. Praise the Lord, man. So might you stop today, you ask him, say, how now, Mr. Act them out faith? Or how now, Mr. Build them out faith? That's why the last devotion, believe me, tell him all same, say, amen. Faith, him, he come long you time, you listen long good news, yeah. Praise the Master, man. So you have a belief, suppose you listen long good news, long Master Jesus Christ. Praise the Master. So the more you listen long word, long God, the more faith is have a grow, it come big one, long life, long you, long spirit, long you. Praise the Master, amen. So, but hemi change him thing blong you. Hemi change him talk blong you. Hemi change him how you make him or something, amen. First time you start go, you say no, but he had too much from me. Me no got connection lo office ya. Yeah. Hey, me no sabi by only accept me or no God, amen. First time me you talk all same. But now yeah, because you start build my faith blong you. Now yeah, talk blong you different now. Hemi say no, me say me sabi. Me go by me go through ya. Yeah. Man, you know, say you start talk flash. No, you know, say you from you, you got one man inside inside where you misave you or you save him. No, you talk all same because of faith. Praise the Master. Amen. Man, one incident in the Bible, Jesus asked him all disciples, say, hey, you value feed them all money. Well, say, Master, by means I feed them all get only plenty. You know, got enough kakai. Stay long way. Say them all get all go back. Jesus asked him, say, you value got Hamas. One name here. He said, no, I've only got small fish here no more, with them bread there no more. He said, I'm small too much. I'm not enough for 1,000 old man. Jesus asked him, tell him what I say. You've only got him come. And Bible says, then Jesus had me take him. He lift him up. He tell him, thank you, long Papa, blow him. And he break him. He give him all the time. He said, you've only share him. He got all man.
And whatever may happen, Bible tell them you may say, time only serem. Bible says something is that continue no more. Basket he never stop, he never finish. Same mark he stop no more. The more he give, the more he stop. And even time when everyone can finish, only full up, Bible says he got all leftover, all stop. Praise the Master. One name Jesus had me make him, had me show him out, had me act him out, faith here now. Praise the Master. So time you got faith, had me good, but you must show him out through the action belong you. That means first action, had me words play me. Praise the Master. Man, sometimes you be stop, man, play too much, Lord, talk play me. Or you be not careful, praise the Master. Man, Lord, words play me. The words is so very important, long belief belong you, long Christian life belong you. Suppose you talk anyhow, that's why lively you become anyhow. Time you talk no good, lively you become no good. Why? Because talk long you know. Praise the Master. And so by me still focus long thing where you need to start talk about, where me talk about belief or faith play me. Praise the Master, man. So me want them go quick time, Lord book law, Hebrews chapter 11, verse 1. So let them read them out book, yeah. Book blow Hebrew chapter 11, verse 1. Men so also me tell about again. So faith comes by hearing. Praise the Master. So you also one believer, you must have that faith and stop you finish. You born with them faith finish. So suppose you know born again yet one brother, one sister is listening today, you must born again. But just can say, Pastor, how now me born again? You must baptize long name, long Jesus, long water. Baptize where Mr. Minim lo plesia, you must drown full one long water. Praise the Master, man. And many times, all man will start questioning me, will start asking questions, and say, me should baptize full one, or let's wash me small no more. Praise the Master, man. Baptize or baptist, according to scripture, it means, Lord, English word, have me baptizo. And baptizo, it means, say, have me drown full one. Praise the Master, man. So you, time you go baptize, you must drown full one. One good example, have me Master Jesus. Time, have me go look John. Bible, it tell me, I say, Jesus, I'm baptized when I drown under the water full one. He me no say start no only wash me no water. No, he me drown. So he me set him one example. He me show one example. Long you me blow, you must follow him. Say mark something when me make him. Praise the Master. Man, so Christian living blue you, I say mark. So today he go. Suppose you know baptize. Man, remember all families. Suppose Bible talk about baptism. I'm serious here. Yeah. Praise the Lord, man. Have you no want something blow play? Have you no want something or same option something? Man, sometimes you know, me want to baptize Lord church. Yeah, no. Man, you no baptize Lord name Lord church. You no baptize Lord name long one pastor. You baptize Lord name long life with me Jesus Christ. Because he may no more me the only name, but he may give him life to you. You know, pastor blue you. Pastor blue you, yes. Thank you too much for life blue him, but he may baptize same you. But you know, say him by save him you. Because life blue you stop long, tongue blow you one. Praise the Master. Amen. So, he me make a work plan with same pastor blow baptize him. But you know, say, him by saving you. Him by sharing gospel to you. You must tell him, thank you to him. From when he shared him gospel. But you must save it. Choice blue you is so very important. So, no look, say, me want to baptize Lord church. Me no want to say, pastor baptize him. No. Praise the Lord. Amen. Pastor, but you know, take him, you go to heaven. Have me confession to you, long name, long Master Jesus Christ. So, you must baptize long name. And baptize back in. Suppose you have me baptized when you talk about, you must drown full one. Praise the Master, man. You must drown full one under the water, plong you save make him full baptism. Praise the Lord. And this full baptism, what I tell him, is to baptize in the name of Jesus. So once you Christian, you baptize in the name of Jesus, faith may come when you finish. Praise the Master, man. So don't struggle with faith. Praise the Master, man. Though you don't need to struggle back again. No. Hallelujah. Now your faith may belong you. Hallelujah. So when let me stop, you start making him, you walk part long him no more. And first one now is your communication. Okay, but me go to scripture, me tell him, but me read Hebrews chapter 11, verse 1. The book of Hebrews 11, verse 1. It tell him what same here. Fasten ya where you may believe strong long God. He me so much long you me where all get us something ya where you may stop. Put him thing long you me is stop long him. All get us only true. Mohemi shemad long yumi, we all get a something here where yumi no save look, be only stop. Praise the Lord. Hallelujah. So very, very important, long you must save. Hallelujah. That faith, man. So suppose you one man, you got faith, or time you come one Christian, amen. Yumi no must struggle with the faith, long yumi. Amen. Bible says, faith is a substance. Man, English, eh? Now faith. That means faith is now.
Praise the Master. Hallelujah. That means time you harem one something, you no more thinking too. Suppose you walk bottle of faith, you sure. That's why I only say, hey, babe, amen. By hard play, you miss my business from Naya, Potvila, you go down, business, you go down, Hemia, go down. Time you one man, you walk bottle of faith, you know, listen all kind, critics all same. You know, take part long all communication all same. Praise the Master. Why? Because faith play you and me different. Because one may make him, you with him, another one may different, and me faith, you know. Praise the Master, amen. So faith is now. That means you act Naya. Praise the Lord, man. Amen. Faith, man. One word me on the using say faith leaps. Praise the Master. That means faith and me finish lo word lo bless me now. Now faith. Praise the Lord, man. So faith, time you got faith, action blame me naya. You no more wait. Praise the Lord, man. You no more thinking too. You no more man tremble reason bargain, tremble man check him bargain, blow prove him. No. Praise the Lord, man. Time you got faith, action him in Ayana. Man, you no more wait, say you want him look or you want to prove him one something bargain. No. Faith is now. Praise the Lord. Hallelujah. So mitano simia. Faith leaps. Man, him no more thinking to say, or say when I'm supposed, no, you don't got question. How now? By no, you don't got question. Praise the Lord, man. Faith is now, man. And the only moment faith for you, him is you have act him out, or faith for you have a strong. Suppose you give him more time, really talk from God. Praise the Lord, man. So that's why we say faith comes by hearing. Keep listening, not to the climate change news. You know, listen to Maslow, all news all about the social media. Man, today all man only believe to Maslow Facebook. Only believe too much YouTube. Only believe too much any kind sources of information. No social media. No. Praise the Lord, man. Most of all sources here, all German news. You got one truth, no more. One truth. And one truth talk, no more. Hemi talk blog Master Jesus. Because Jesus yet, hemi tell him, say, me one, no more, me rod. Me one, no more, me stab up, truth talk. Mo, me one, no more, me life. Praise the Master, man. You know, got one hour, one family. Praise the Lord, man. Only Sabbath tell him, say, lo place here from Vanuatu, this town, lo plate. Man, how much news only Sabbath tell him, lo you? Because simply, me want them ask him, lo you, me everyone say, which one now, but you believe, lo him? Suppose you believe, lo which one? So, him and all direction, lo life, blowing you, by you call him. Praise the Master, man. So, Bible says, faith. Now, faith is the substance of things hoped for, the evidence of things not seen. Praise the Master, man. That means, proof, blowing you, hemi faith, blow you now. Hallelujah. Title belong you. Evidence where only need him or you need him. Blow when you want something, have me faith for you. Praise the Lord. That's why Jesus time me one time have me been I think lo book blow look have me get up or start Friday say, Master buy me the round. She says get up, tell him no more, say, hey, win, you quiet. So not stop quiet. Praise the Master. So time him make him all same. Every Bible says one time no more. English and using word immediately there was a great calm. One time no more. Every place he got peace. Praise the Master. Jesus he turned round. He look all disciples. Blow him. He ask him first question. Him say, where now faith blow you vala? Praise the Master. He says, where is your faith? So families, praise the Master, man. Plenty time you me to some make him plant something where me good. Because you want them ask him, where is your faith? Hallelujah. No time blow earthquake here, me save plenty man only panic, only fright, man. Even he got aftershocks. Still all man's are run yet. But you me tell him so you me Christian. Check him lively you back again. Praise the Master. Man, we want to encourage him, you me. Hallelujah. Where is your faith? Bible says now faith is the substance of things hoped for. That means hope you stop long him. But you no save come out long him. Why? Because evidence blow you, proof long you, and me believe long you. We not got any nerve for something back again. Let me say, move him out you. Praise the Lord, man. So remember, today your evidence is your faith. Suppose you start prayer from one something. Hallelujah. More you trust him, you believe. See, but you win him. But you must win him no more. Praise the Master. Hallelujah. No matter suppose price blame me big one to mass. No matter suppose you listen, no, but you let finish. No. Hallelujah. With him faith for you, you save a change. With him faith for you save a move a mountain. Hallelujah. Pay me prayer. Father, me will tell him thank you, you Lord Chinese here. Thank you to my Lord listeners. Thank you to my Lord program here. Thank you to my Lord word blowing you.
Thank you, Thomas, who have reminded me for always, Father, that word blowing you and me walk all time. And me never say fail, oh God. Talk blowing you got power long him. Time me fully act them out, me fully look result. We say making me fully plan, me fully hard them good all time, oh God. Thank you, Lord, listeners, oh God. Me bless them all, get all our homes, businesses, whatever we make him. Me bless them all, get all our name, long Jesus. Thank you so much for this opportunity. Me fully worship him, you little them. Thank you, fully loving you. Lord, name, long Jesus. Me fully start praying. Amen.

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wave 3945 kilohertz lo short wave mo 100 megahertz long fm frequency behalf plumi marino el calta radio voice plu lo today night kasem lo time ya mi shua imi to bin pasem one quote for a time together 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

Good morning, good morning, good flam morning, you listeners, Blo Radio Vanuatu, and welcome to Good Morning Vanu, the show blowing at today. What a mealtime radio friend, you blow this flash show, massing for all of this flash beautiful Tuesday morning. And my second day, blow this flash working week, today I'm Tuesday, number 13, blow man is October 2026, and I'm the glad where you just have a look in 1 hour of a beautiful day back in. Bless me the light. Call small last night, pitching him sing out, and you're too fortunate enough. Say you need to have a wake up, open him up. I believe you me too, and you need to have a witness him. 1 hour of that day back in, and also every morning before him to go about local activities, we him to cut planned out for today. Might maybe you call a walk, or might maybe you call a school. Maybe him to start him off day. Believe him to what the morning devotion. Believe him to first time. Open them up heart blue you, open them up mind blue you, ready blow receive him 1 and 1 by 7 blah papa court through the past time by me share him with the yum to this flat beautiful Tuesday morning.

morning, everyone. Imi redeploy mi starting more activity for me today. And you could hear me listen to what long God. You put on God first level something, and then they bring me by me success. You look like God, Lord, pray me, pray, Papa. Thank you, Lord, bless you, Lord. Thank you, Lord, protection the night. But thank you, Lord, for the day. And thank you, Lord, life for me for the two. You protect them. So all glory, all praise me blow you, and you God alone. And me fella acknowledge me, you holy, you taboo, you start look like me fella, you care like me fella. Thank you, Father. Bless him, talk up your life, me fella. In the name of Jesus, me fella, I pray. Thank you, all listeners, bless our listen. By me, say, I'm talk up your God back in. But if I continue, Lord, with long God, Lord, side of family, to be playing with this year, this week, I mean, about family, long God. How God, me want them, blame me, grow him up, or lead him, family, blame me. Or you want them family play look like. So, you may tell them thank you, Lord God. All instruction names are Lord talk them. So, we want them talk Lord. You may stop talk Lord Papa, or some old man. Now, yeah, me want them talk Lord husbands. But that week to today, Lord morning, me husband. So, you look Lord Ephesians chapter 5, verse 25. I'm going to say husband. Ephesians 5, 25, husbands. Love your wives, just as Christ loved the church and gave himself for her. 26, he tells her to make her holy, cleansing her by the washing with water through the word. Then 27, and to present her to himself as a radiant church without stain or wrinkle or any other blemish, but holy and blameless. In the same way, husbands ought to love their wives as their own body. He who loves his wife loves himself. After all, no one, verse 29, that'll say, after all, no one ate his own body, but he feeds and cares for it, just as Christ does to the church. For we are members of his body, members of body of Christ. For this reason, a man will leave his father and mother and be united to his wife, and the two will become one flesh. And the two become one flesh. So, when the Bible is telling you, me love all husbands, let me tell them, me love him, all wives, play me, all wife, play me. Husband, love your wife. Then, what pastor, me join them. Man or woman, and we call them the husband and wife. And when we instruction of God, when we go to me, want them look, Lord, when them all man should make them, or treat them all woman blokota, or wife blokota, and me by love them all wife blokota. You know, blow hate them all wife, but the time me are all rabbis, news or story anyway. You are a violence lo home. Me papa with the mama or husband and wife or lay rau rau. And sometimes you may end up with that so me one in the one could fill a news. And you may not want them say may continue. So you may must pray a plan there, Lord God. All papa, all husband, you must pray a plan there, Lord God. Them all you got all disagreement in your house between husband and wife. Suppose she got something where it may go wrong, small inside or low house, whatever situation. The Bible in the family, Lord bless you. Say you, me, or husband, ought to love his wife. Husband, love your wives. So, husband ought to love the wives, so verse 28, as their own body. You love him wife, you say, you love him body, blue, body, blue, you must. It's what say he could, you know, sick, you know, he clean, you make him good you. You also mean, how you treat him body blue, you mean, how you treat him woman blue, you treat him wife blue, you let them love. You love him. Even though he got all disagreement or so small, that time when he go through him, yes, it may happen. But the time also mean now, love must manifest, it must come out, love. Then you serve love him no matter. Where wife be wrong, but you love him no more.
But you make him everything, peace stop, unity stop, good for the life, joy by stop. But suppose you start blow, hate him, or start telling him some rubbish talk, describe him, woman blue or wife blue, but a different kind, something, then Satan will laugh now. From Satan, the Bible tells Satan he come to steal, tell him life, control life, blow husband and wife relationship, yeah. When he come to kill, more destroy. Bible tells him something, nah? So you must careful. Not let him Satan him come inside lo row or so small misunderstanding or disagreement. But Satan in the come inside. Love now, but you must take over the whole situation. Then things will come up. Think about what block God. You tell them, say, love. Then you say, you start winning now. You make him say, humbly, steady, strong. You want a wise man, you build him house to your rock. When you would block God. But thing he pass away, but would block God, but never pass away. So you life blue too. You as a husband with him, family blue. But in the pass away, because you built the right place, the word belong God. So husband, through what love or not, remember, time got a small kind, disagreement, he come, whatever. Think about talk here. Talk belong God. When you tell him, say, love him, wife, play. Even though, love him, man. But woman, you know, by him, say, me, he's always said by you wrong. That you use some cross limb, but him, no, looks away. But then you some love, him, but him, looks away. Say, no. Maybe you're wrong here. But start by asking forgiveness for you. So let them, or situation you see, man, time when he come, you let them love him, the big one. But you must ask him, God, the Spirit, because Spirit of God and the Spirit of love. And God is love. So you travel to husband and wife, in a more two human beings, yes, the flesh, you say two, but the God, I'm united to you travel like one more. It's only one. The spirit is only one. God, you look to fly one. Husband, you look wife blue, you look you. As wife, you look husband blue, you look you one wife. So, let him to fly what them love. God, you bless him, talk, blame, the heart blue, you fly, and you me everyone. Thank you, Father, Lord, you bless him, the heart blue, you fly, and every listener will start listening, Lord. One or two, more love us, O God. Thank you, Father, Lord, you bless him, Jesus, my prayer.

Listeners, prayed you Vanuatu religious number you enjoy after you've been showing them pasta with the morning devotion plonga today. Me trust and believe when we hara me come out the mouth plus seven blah blah blah terrell morning. Baba me when we unit him blow walk about road this flat beautiful Tuesday and baba me when we unit him blow about this for a week of working week. One more time wishing you one good full morning. Start long northern part of country, Kasem Town southern part of country. Good morning, good morning, good morning, and welcome to good morning for another show blowing today. Show we start welcome up you every morning. 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

0: Hello, my welcome along a 6 o'clock news bulletin with Emmy Marie Lourdes-Vaughan. Emmy, first time with Vanuatu by Gat One High Commissioner Blongham Long India, also one of last step long strengthening diplomatic relations between two of the country. President of the Republic, His Excellency Nike Fruparafu, he make him a commissioning blong His Excellency David A.G. Merrick, blong Alawem Hem, blong make a walk blong Hem Long New Delhi, blong a Tria. Essenchak igatmo.
1: Appointment ya mikam lo time we Vanuatu mo India establo 40 year blo diplomatic relations. President Nike Fruparafu italem se posting ya him one important step plus strengthening cooperation lo economy, technology mo education mo open opportunity blo people lo country. Emi megem tuk ya lo State House lo Foret blo His Excellency Merrick mo family blem mo narfla kafman officials.
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3: 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I extend to you my sincere appreciation for this commissioning. 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
1: Emi first time we Vanuatu ikat I commissioner blem lo India mo posting emi give him more chance plus strengthen and work together lo limboten area wholesome education health climate change mo economy. 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
0: MVL Pawani bin play em one important role blong 7 life blong all get a 73 passenger mo group where all established ship lo Solomon Islands where it flowed MV Aqua. 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
4: Project ya we Royal Caribbean Cruise hemi fundem o little am semi pifla tourism investment we never happened before long Vanuatu. Ceremony ya li wandem blong is taken place long time blong second ordinary session blong parliament. What the moment of long parliament, all representative plong Kaufman, all community plong Lelepa, mo all senior executive plong company, all expect them plong staff long time. Area administrator plong North West Efate Silvi Wat, Emitalem say any one project will start look forward long 2027. particularly expecting blocking to film work long between some place 300 more 400 workmen long time from construction. By minute to over 140 workmen more woman long operate them place here. Company me plan to long pay all supply long local business work with them all produce some entrepreneur long for no two long LP more get up long volleyball standard long increasing tourism industry. Minister long trade more commerce option here for a metal of the government and you want to make sure say all Chinese plong work, more business, long particular little film could fill a benefit long community plong lelepa, more economy plong, for not too long one, particular level. Thompson Marango, VPTC News.
0: News outside lo country. All officer blue Ukraine, holitalem si Russia, his tab go head yet blo attack mol place plong a supply and power lo Ukraine. Nothing se president blo America Donald Trump I bin talem out se tufla country. I agri blo stopem ol attack lo site blo energy. Long Monday office blo regional prosecutor long Kharkiv, one big flat town long northeast blo Ukraine. I talem long one official report se ol army blo Russia holi bin attackem one place blo supply and power long ol outside blo townia. Long sport Vanuatu Beach Soccer ready blow comeback long regional competition after long 6 years with them national head coach Terry Malapa. He announced him finish final squad long hem long OFC Beach Soccer Nations Cup long Tahiti. Kitinge got more.
5: Head coach Terry Malapa, he confirmed Ali Kokis also captain blow team, more Choliboy also assistant captain blow leading Vanuatu one competition. We play the game together, all best beach soccer team, Lo Shinyam. Vanuatu by Satem Campbell Longem against Papua New Guinea, with them 12 player, more official, but they travel out to Sunday, weekend, Aiklo Tahiti. Vanuatu got one important history, Lo OFC beach soccer. We've been looking team because a final Lo competition, Lo 2006, timely finish also number 2 after Lo 1-6-2 lose against him, Solomon Highland. Long only away for them, Vanuatu could Lo compete against him, all best in the region. Lo 2019 team finishing competition Lo number 4 place after one tight extra time loss against New Caledonia. Come back Lo Vanuatu Lo Nations Cup long year it give you one new Chinese long player Lo Shumet talent Lo get up building up back name Lo country Lo beat soccer Lo Shenya. With them announcement Lo finalist will be taking place finish now you look him 8 coach Terry Malapa by certain campaign long against Papua New Guinea. With them hope to make one strong representation for Vanuatu Lo Tahiti. Kit Inge, VBDC Sports.
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1: 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Following with the bulletin, where Vanuatu Meteorology and Geohazards Department, Emmy Butumal, the day but today, partly cloudy, more cloudy, over and crew, but impossible brief showers, long rain, light, moderate to fresh, southeast, more east, southeast winds, hemi flow over and crew. Maximum temperature plong today, by me range long 27 degrees Celsius, down south, more 30 degrees Celsius. And up long north. Look side the marine focus. Looking one marine wind warning. Blog the channel more southern coastal waters. Low day blue today. East southeast winds for 21 to 25 knots. But them rough seas for 2.5 meters. I'm over the channel more southern waters throughout this for day. Elsewhere, east southeast winds blowing. Uh, 21 to 25 knots. Moderate seas long 2 meters semi expected. Low north, northwest, more southwesterly swell semi expected throughout the day.

business go radio Vanuatu Eminence Plafoy Splong Paul Wari with them tired the sing sing political crisis. You enjoy them terrible morning 37 minutes Emileko 6 o'clock like this fla beautiful Tuesday morning. Everyone are beautiful morning back in and good morning Vanuatu. Hello you with some join the broadcast like this fla very day. One good flow morning, the you'll get the listeners who stop tuning in. Come to Port Phila, the table today. Might stop tuning in. Come to Lukenville, Lotana, Lo Malekula, Lo Santo, Lo Pendicos, Ambai, Evate, more every beautiful island, Lo Country, Blimi, to beloved Vanuatu. Welcome, Lo Narvla, beautiful morning, Paken, and welcome, Lo Good Morning, Vanu, the show, for you. Also, morning companion, for you, Mbami, Karami, come to you. Information, look at inspiration, entertainment, good flow music, more positive energy, blue star of day for you. One more time, me radio friend, be you, blue this flow show, massing follow, me clap, look at you with me the real morning. Whether you stop finish your work, or you stop preparing, look at the beginning, block all school, or might you stop travel, block all of this, might buy you call a current day, or might buy you call a market, might buy you call outside of solar, make them small fishing, or simply enjoying peaceful morning, blue house. Emami program or program when bam stop giving out and become straight to block keeping you entertain education or informed most same time but by final look at the program some stop giving out the come you educational throughout the show bleem to the morning am wherever you stop along with the islands across along with the islands bleem to one more time one good for the morning li you. And welcome, lo good morning for another show, lo today. All got the listeners, also every morning, Mr. Mention them to you, or Mr. Remind them you, say, one evil morning, have me name one evil opportunity, one and where me happened yesterday, give him the table today, one out of a chance, blo learn, blo grow, blo work hard, of lo laugh em one another, mo make more positive differences, lo life for you, more life for one other flam. So take a month deep breath, put one people smile face for you, mo to begin him this flat day with one grateful heart. Also, me mentioned him earlier, you stop listening come inside long, good morning for another show. Start with them broadcast throughout this flat morning, from him to got planned the program, so invite him to follow him, all got the information, so invite him stop give him out. Not with the music when I'm to enjoy them together. One more time, we have a broadcast, Blue Radio, Vanuatu, Hemi Clear, along with the frequency 7260 kHz or 3945 kHz shortwave, 1125 kHz medium wave, 100 MHz 7 frequency, channel 211 local canal blue, small website, blue, VBTC, we Hemi www.vbtc.vu. When about you expect the show bleem to him about him to enjoy him selection of the music same time follow him look at the general update information or when him to sub sing out them community news update when him stop happen around you me too cause one time 7 o'clock today in the morning about him to follow him look at the 7 o'clock news update just after look at the 7 o'clock news update about him to follow him pishna matok to program long today kasi mo time long 7:30 today lo morning babayim to follow the first load blog kita service message mal kita announcement mainly na kita probate notice when mika to them inside the studio after long hand babayim to check them out small update to site long kita Pacific News same time follow the selection blog kita Pacific Music kasi mo time long 8 o'clock today lo morning babayim to follow mal kita 8 o'clock news update just after long kita 8 o'clock news update babayim follow live discussion inside the studio with them team blue ministry blue education and training about the journey to this morning look if him some update leave him to more the information where you one parent one care up one beginning to sub school in it plus save him because someone time lo 9 o'clock today in the morning but I'm stop talent tally you and I'm stop like you with them not a radio friend you Alice is saying inside of another life show blowing a today. One more time, all the listeners, Blue Radio Vanuatu, lo you would stop tuning in the broadcast, or you would just stop turning on Radio Blue. One good fellow morning, lo you and welcome, lo show, Blue today. Small update, lo side, Blue all together community news, looking at number, Blue Australian Federal Police officers from Police Serve, lo country, by Mr. Tapol, lo coming years, and lo new Nakamal agreement between Vanuatu and Australia.
Now that flag agreement, well, look him, Prime Minister Bluyumitu, Honorable Jotham Napatmo, Anthony Albanese, we've Prime Minister Blu Australia. The board filler lo June 2026 to be discussed lehem, but during the one hearing before Australian senators long Monday, Australian official solitalem sacrimenem by me or commitment block criminem, people prefer them foreign military base, mot events infrastructure, lovano to law existing laws when you reflect them country blame to Vanuatu. But at the same time, looking ministry betrayed Mokomis, same stuff as system how now 100 million released 11 local businesses and all value additional investment capital fund. While been used for them public concerns about Molgata fund or management of that fund we use. Or ministry metalem to some by Hemia system or assessment any underway. Or an independent assessor Hemi being appointed to review compliance, more performance report. 11 recipients and Mr. Sehemi concerned plan the Yumi too as you missed up for them closely, but I got the results him in no long time. One more time, you wish me one good flow morning. Might you stop listening? Come, look at the outer islands, block country, and you stop ready, block all walk, call car and the table today. They can plan the all time throughout this day and to same time be productive. Listen, it's radio Vanuatu. Bye bye, no long time to continue with them selection below the music. You also one parent, one teacher, one nurse, one doctor, one farmer, one fisherman. Where you stop listening, come inside long broadcast today, long morning. One good flow morning, Liu. And remember, say every contribution you lo day today, whenever you make me the big or small, and stop contribute the development the nation blue to. So you will wake up early, blo prepare breakfast, break the families. Good morning, you. Lo you where you stop the road finish, stop make a way, blue call a walk. One good flow morning, you save travel, see call a walk to work and from work back home. And all the young people will start preparing local school. Remember, the future WM is shaped by all the decisions we make today. So listen, Nikam the show blow today. And to listen, all the teachers blue inside the classroom. Also, every morning, we start reminding you, put my phone blue. Phone blue by Mr. Kamal, someone distraction long. Distraction lo learning blue. But I'm to continue with them selection blog the music inside long studio, keeping you entertained as you stop ready to block all walk, or might you stop finish low road, stop make a way blue color walk. Enjoy this fla number woman I'll call him Alanis, what I'm tired of sing crazy. Enjoy this fla beautiful Tuesday morning.

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BBC News Update with Amy Marie-Laure Ludvaun. Number Blongol Police Blong Australian Federal Police or AFP we only stop work lo Vanuatu by go and up close up two time for lem nakamal agreement between Vanuatu mo Australia. Assistant Commissioner Blong AFP David McLean Italeluan Yering Blong All Center Blue Australia, Senawia Igat 8 Police Blong AFP we only stop work lo Vanuatu. Emitalem se support Blue Australia isavekam antap mo longol work blong police, forensic service training mo building all facility blong police. Agreement ya imekem back again clear se Vanuatu igat lo blong hem we again se mul Narfla country blong Stanemapol military base or all defense infrastructure long country. Hemai folem status pro Vanuatu all se one country we inogat military underneath long National Security Act. Prime Minister Blue Vanuatu mo Australia, Chotam Napat mo Anthony Albanese, tuvelai signem agreement ya long chun long yaya. Agreement ya iga ting ting blong mekem work together between Tufla country gam strong mo, wete mo close up work together between AFP mo Vanuatu police. Malampa provincial government, he celebrated 32 year anniversary blong hem long yaya wete mo leader mo all citizen blong Malampa long Port Vila. We only join together to celebrate the achievement blong province blong all geta mo talk about all road blong future development. Celebration blong Port Vila taking place long Independence Park. We come one special time blong looking all a great leader mo all a former leader blong Malampa. Only join with the all citizen blong provincia blong makem important a day. Long talk blong hema former Prime Minister blong Vanuatu Satu Kilman. I ask him all citizen long Malampa blong open em do blong development mo italem se it time blo everyone ikam one mo work together blo one blo make em se provincia ego for it. One arfala important moment long celebration ya ilukema first speaker blo parliament blo republic blo Vanuatu Maxime Carlo Corman. I ask him government blo give him honor mo look save long all former leader blo Malampa through long some important service blo government. We stop three. Anglican Church Blo Melanesia Hemi launched first ever integrated education training mo quality management system blong all Acom School long three province long Northern Vanuatu. New South Side long country kasem ya 2050 only estimated se every year by cut 24.7 million man. We buy only got same sick blo ting ting, we minim se buy only got problem blong ting ting, mo remember something. All woman now buy only got same impact blong sick ya mo for lem one new fla important study. Resource if I name out se close up 11.4 million man round long wall, only start blo got sick blong a ting ting long ya 2023. Study ya show em out se kasem ya 2050, number ya buy two time go on top, mo all man we. Oli make a mastaria, oli talem se emi important blo putum help long all woman all sem one priority. Malong sport all player mo all official blo Vanuatu soccer team by oli out long Sunday blo kolo Tahiti blong a taken part long one competition we taken together all best soccer team lo Oceania. Head coach Malapai confirmem Alik August all sem captain blo team. With them Charlie Boy Olsem assistant captain blo leading Vanuatu long competition. Vanuatu by startem campaign blong hem against sem Papua New Guinea. Mo with them sports and put them end long VBDC News.

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1: 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You just joined the broadcast. You've been following all the 7 o'clock news update with them. Kambani Plomarilo, Ludvon, Mestret, one time the news desk. Before you to continue with them, Pishlama Tok program, Blim to play today. I'm going to check them out. One more time, update the site, Blim the weather information, Blim to. Right, update the site with the information. Following with the bulletin, where Vanuatu Meteorology Mo Geohazards Department, and we put them out today, but today, partly cloudy, more cloudy, over the group. Chinese plus small rain, and we have a full town. We name it plus one direction, plus southeast, more east, southeast, over long the islands, blue yumi. Maximum temperature, plus the day, by me range, long 27 degrees Celsius, down south, more 30 degrees Celsius, and up long north. Look the side blue marine focus, looking one marine wind warning blue journal more southern coastal waters throughout this display day. We name it blow one direction blue east more southeast, low one speed blue 21 to 25 knots. So low run by Miraf Kasem 2.5 meters high, and my over the channel more southern waters. Long on northern waters, low day per today, we name it blow one direction blue east more southeast, low one speed blue 21 to 25 knots. With Flasoro water up to 2 meters, more low north, northwest, more southwest, well semi expected to throughout the day for today. And now, me update the site with the information. Blue me too, I'll get the keen listeners for radio Vanuatu. Whenever you cut, well, bless you, join a broadcast long ham. You pass someone nice for the day.

0: Hello, mu welcome lo program in celo Radio Vanuatu. Voice blong yumi. And hemi bring yumi kam lo dis segment blong yumi se folem. We mi ranita fiti mi lulu hem blong yumi save harem mol kita information or some mol kita story an inside lo Sanma province. O lo wikia kam kasem no day by day. And yumi save se also mu yumi sta folem lo news VBDC platform. Yumi kat all kita event yumi sta happen around lo all kita provinces blong yumi. And lo Sanma province lo wikia emi 1 week spell will get us beginning here miss also we miss have and you make a two Luigia emi Sanma provincial games we mi happen also we mi haram last week we you make a Sanma sports chairman of Sanma sports we mean human tangis with them secretary of vice plan emi secretary matahu to lay stop in the studio we miss have storyan. Not to talk about importance of Sanma provincial games when we happen when we bring him together with the young fella blow get the 11 area councils around Sanma province but let's have a part lo games up let's have a compete not just to compete but we blow only come blow only learn only learn more only come blow let's have one will get a and but build him up will get a lot cyber sports so lo segment with the day but we still follow him up not a part of lo Sanma provincial program games we have happen straight lo area council lo canal fanafo and then we bring him together over long 600 young vla or start together under lo week lo canal fanafo through lo week and pamba yimi kam naya lo yimi listen lo tok lo Sanma o Sanma sports officer we have Mr. Newman Tangis and he chairman lo Sanma sports committee time me give him official address or talk to him no time opening blow Sanma provincial games when happen on number 5 blow Manisha we have me constitution day and then I'm there now we opening blow Sanma provincial games we have me taking place at the final for one but by me listen now yeah to talk blow chairman blow Sanma sports committee mo same time me senior officer blow sports lo yimi lo Sanma province and he mi address him few lo kata ki areas we aliang fala li mas ali mas folem mo li listen le him lo acknowledgement blame ko kata we list up the preparations mo tu one him now sport mi give mi ko liang fala pro li save ali kam part le him pa mi listen to talk blo Mr. Newman Tangis we mi chairman lo Sanma sports committee mo same time he mi a senior sports officer blo Sanma province
1: honorable president lo Sanma province what I'm good for, Mrs. Pluyo. SG Plus Sanma Province. 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All CLOs, all AA. Plo tenere council we misave me game plo stable this morning misave si no isi misave si vila kotru lo sometime we had little bit plo me game si happen plo carre bola atletica pe misave sana plo talem thank you you mi wonder by you mi everyone today mi game plo talem thank you lo one way misave the sports commission I mean main sponsor plo mi andalo department plo youth and sport plo me game si today. You miss a caram level in a council, come together, play me compete. We want to give him one hand lem. Emmy Stone Bian, sorry, Emmy one man, we must have talk. Pay me one Olympic man, play me. Thank you to Massa Hato. Play me some stop. Today, the morning, blow witness him. You me plan block at direct W, Miss Tablo, make him talk, and minus of a stop. But thank you too much, Mr. Apollo Chites, too. The program, you me, will I look say by you me got parrot. Before you me got PSC program, we me high more lame. You make him say about VMF, Lumil, and Savestap, Oligam Apollo Chites, the Violin Mascolo Torba. You want to tell him sorry, every program we look say, is tap law. A program, you may not be in Apollo Chem, we stop. You want to tell him sorry, the pleasure. Sport, everyone activity, we full of time. You will look down left. The sport is not just sport no more. Sport is one activity we call them discipline. Time you talk about discipline, Emi wan tok tokol sem sepae. Tai mi bega man something wrong oli discipline mi. And you mi run with me play sport mi sa vese. Sport emi gam blo help em. Sepe mo ni angola. Play mi gam wan kutro la pikini ni. And me believe lo this 1 week. Pa ista blo bisa pa sport di chimi lo sangola fasin. Play help mi blo krot lo you. Tu o che mo ne plan ni koti gat lo plan lo life lo you. We want them to see you play this week. You took him all shame and me one chance to you come play you learn. You know just play no more. You make up the sabo you learn one another. Time is tablo some sort of me tell him all shame. Missed 11 area council, you know, means you me all different man. You me one province no more. We meet angelo time all shame. We miss a carab you me together. Sport the carab you me together, you come united you me. Plopa you make up you build him a friendship here. Ote mbar la friend lui lo narle area council we no look him. Mi believe after lo game ya. Pa ito ale malo lo one, mutan ista ko lo west coast. You go lo north west, you go lo east. Pa isap sa ke man lui ulsem friend ble. Mi want them tale mo ulsem se yumi oli ang vola mo imi stand up lo friend ya. Pa you must proud. From you and now you tomorrow lo province ya. You know you simply mi vlai tegem. This is an hour, Blombe Games, you make a review like I'm thank you, a sheep law. Save agree with them only, eh? My president, Globally Save Caramel, Ola, Athlete Lumiga. Sport, he got planned a benefit plan. One Emisave Megaman, young Vola Blame, Mr. Belty. You want them acknowledging presence for disability. Only stop with the Mimi. You want them today by me look down as by Mr. Cotrulo Sport today. You want them young fella, but you move them for it. One disability blame me. And become stand up, but you like look at. Move them small. Move them. And me lower Santo. And me represent them, you me over here, my style. Young fella is stable for it. Money, you give one hand them. That's one long get a benefit for sport. Where you saw a benefit them. Now something. You want them to tell them all saying, please, you me or you me all disability, you me come, you be part of the game. Me no want them say, by you stand low, by you stand look me like, please, you come back. One lo you, and I can stand up for it, but so you blow tell them say, you me save me again. Though you me all same, but you me run, you me one, you me got all right here. So me want them to tell them thank you. Me want them contribute to for them thing to talk talk law. Council of Lumi, modern talent, thank you, Lord Walkman. I think only walk away to talk as 7 o'clock, but you never give up. A man of spirit, we should cut. Suppose you want them, block a chance, Los Alma of Lumi. You need to play Mr. Sometimes by heart, you will crow him up in me, learn him, you me, play you me, depend. Then you want them talent, Lumi, only I'm going to stop today. You must stand up together. If you now, you power blow province. You want them say, today you go, you don't look down on you. You tell them, not one no side to you. Say, you me do ya now, you me do. Power blow province, you me do ya now. But you do make them change. No province for you. Thank you too much, we will have a come. You want them tell them thank you. Mr. Stanavis today, as you show me, Mr. MTSLB to the Mulgrup Lolia Valalopisia, me, I think, Madame Blow. President Louis Misa, we mimi one man we had to me a little bit or so. We mimi proud from Indo Isip, we mimi mimi come to get one place also. We mimi a little bit up. We mimi want them tell them thank you. We want them tell them thank you no more from. You are MC out there after you come. Thank you, Lord Chief, Lord Area, please allow me to say, allow me to allow me. Thank you, Lord Youth Leader. Thank you, Lord Spouses, you are married. Thank you to Maslow woman, blue, or thank you to Maslow man, blue. We have allowed you to block him. But thank you, please still stand up strong. Plus, I bought them spot. Plus, province, play me, play you swim one road. No beginning, blow tomorrow. From today, play me. One time, Mr. Nablo, please, I say, what am I now? You swim, no beginning, play me, blow tomorrow. No, I block an alpha navo. We tell him one talk to Glon. We say, you swim, say, tomorrow, I live for level like a man, block him like. The RMC by me must tell him. Please. Only die, you stand up together. Suppose you need to work together, blow create them all activity also. You miss up support them, me. Blow engage them all, young fella. Blow by, you may forget them some problem. Oi mi look look olga tai se oli sta involve le minagut. Ol chete so i mi staff. Ol you play mi ol you member play mi clap you le kam staff de table sa bodem ol. 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Hat play mi clap. From you, from you, Mika. Only I will upload to different province. Area council, sorry, nothing is talking like that. You say you blood different area council, no? You blood San Manamo. Today, me want them say, you story and with them every. You two, you listen up here. You ask them, name, let me know, stop, look, one up, you come out. You come stand up, you story and together, you share experience. You will have to go that 1 week no more. After you start go back. But 1 week, yeah, by me want them, see me make them, and me memorable, but you know, I forget them their life, me. By next time you go to area council with you, all are one only gang. Pemi one them talent, thank you. Me no got full up to talk to talent. Pemi got all small talk to get a mobile talent. Say, no pasty gang. You me few no more, you me play spot. Full up play me only play spot. But the small number play you have a normal start play spot. Pe full up play you have a play me only got a different road. From you be swim different road like that. Pemi one them say that you go please you will have a way come. Time by Mr. Kobak, he continued to stop play. Caramol Yang Vala took him in the beginning. We saw him start to talk to us, me want them talent small heart, blooming no more with the baby. But me want them, we see me run up, became fair play, true law. What about me, Milo, this week? You miss have a team play me, Mikalamol Sam. Unity in play, pride in growth, driving local development, true sport. So me want them, see you take a man out, no heart for you. As by. You be stand up together, me play you go. We want to see you again, talk to you, play you. Now, by you, everyone, you join together, true love spot. By you, grow my province, play you, true love spot. And you stand up together, true love. Where by spot, you shape you. By you, come on, good to Lalita, by you, team you.
0: I'm going to follow you, I'm going to talk to you, Mr. Newman Tangis. I'm the chairman of the sports committee at the same time. I'm the sport, senior sport officer of the province. Now, I'm going to talk to you, Harem, Samuel, and I'm going to talk to you. Talk to the president of Losanma Province, Mr. Honorable Arul Tarafu. Time he address him all get a young fella will establish in. My interest speak one blo came so same where he tell him si pleasant me I bring him up him blo one good leader lo say to sport I mean save teach him discipline him let me save come one leader the Losanma Province and pambayi mi now I listen lo talk to blo president Losanma Province Honorable Arul Tarafu.
1: All youth representatives, plus all 11 area council, by Milo Sanma. All Kata church leaders, all sport discipline, where you have come around, all Kata 11 area council, plus Milo Sanma. All Kata guest, Commander North, my Commander Sanma, Kata officials will stop with the Mimi. Woman representative, look at the business owners. You want them take them home here. First time you want them tell them thank you. Los Sanma Sports Council, we have me sabe, invited me, plomi camp plot. Obviously, declare them this San Makem, Ploy Milo 2026. And I tell them thank you, Lohona Plo Salu Salu. O two, me come longa. You may honor them or give him respect. You call on one family, one mama where he may been just lost. And I tell them thank you, everyone, where you miss have stopped today. Look at the talk. When we've been covenants, suppose me come from me, me tell you talk talking about me stop repeating, one and one and stop. And me want them tell you the same. Sport me want a strategic output, long life from one boy or one girl, one man or one woman. And me want assurance too, long country say country is tap strong economic hub eminutas business no more pay from sport to hemi wanna business pay iplong everyone eminutas blow yo lien vala no more 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

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You know, take him to talk to him, you know, president Italian Mulsen. But you go, you look one friend blue you. One young valley, you look one young valley, one young valley, you look one valley. But you know, make him a lot, Wikia. Suppose you want them, you look one, you want them, but you go back to Talem Tati, and Tati, you go local. West Coast, you look one Kelly, and you will stop playing me. But you know, take him to Plessia. Plessia now, Rotia now, you make him say, you got peace. Ikat unity sport emikat emi unity emi provide unity la yumi emi realatia bisa talem pe you no take emi ikapen lo presia se no presten emi karetsem no ol sem sport bisa talem sport emi want something to emi save give him you life pe you look save road to life emi save give him you to road pe you look Sabe road blo you sabe kan one businessman tomorrow. Mo you two emi provide them leadership blo nesen blo yumi. 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You also have a sport to visit them, and you want discipline. And you want discipline. So every athlete, all sport discipline, lo weak ya. From by, you come, you saw him good fella, play, blow you. Blow you lift him up, area council, blow you. 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

0: 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Kolkata sport discipline on behalf of Kolkata area administrator mo olcielos plo Kolkata 11 area council mo on behalf of youth representative of the 11 area council on behalf Kolkata chiefs Kolkata church leaders all man mo woman all pikinini San Makem we mo by host inside long canal fanavo area council by start today number 5 October mo by me close long number 9 timo 26 emi obviously open to the glory of God
1: emana imi kam blo folem emi tuvla ki speeches we mi bin taking place lo opening blo San Mas provincial games bring him together al keta young flari kam together blo lisa vi compete lo each discipline we got 6 disciplines inside lab we hemi karam together al keta young flaya blo lisa vi kam blo lilen mo li crow mo lisa vi okota tulo spot

Listen to radio Vanuatu string band number you enjoy today long morning after you've been following me bishlama doctor program long today utam kambani long ranita viti all the way long island Basando. You have got some broadcast me clear long all the frequency 7260 kilohertz or 3945 kilohertz shortwave, 1125 kilohertz medium wave, 100 megahertz 7 frequency, channel 211 long canal blues, smaller website blue, VBTC, wehemi www.vbtc.vu. One more time, we wish you one good for the morning. You will just join a broadcast, might just join them on radio blue, you can set one pass and volume blue. Try for hemi kwanda, and you have harem, sub talk terry the morning, one good for the morning, you welcome the show, blue terry. Me understand him say, might plan the holy stack, lo traffic somewhere around Lokata. Open areas, please me either lo Luganville, long Lena Kela lo Podfila, Terre lo morning, one good for morning, you and welcome lo a show, blue today, patience, but you got some place, blue walk, blue you, a destination, blue you, and me better you got some destination, blue safely, then you sub rush, blue got some destination, and one accident, hemi happen, Terre lo morning. So before you move on, look at the music. My small encouragement, blue you will stop listening to the morning. Never underestimate him value blue walk where you stop make him. One more time, never underestimate him value blue walk where you stop make him. Might you want farmer where you stop grow him kakai. You want mama where you stop look out him look at the pikinini. You want teacher where you stop educate him young minds. One nurse where you stop look out them look at the patients, the hospital, one fisherman, we stop karamba fish or kakai go back home, or one young person, we stop study for a better future, every contribution we have in mother. Country blue me made stronger by people who care, people really work honestly, more people really willing to help him one another. So today, wherever life takes you, make them walk blue with the bright, treating people with kindness, be patient with yourself and others. More remember, the small acts of goodness, mobile means have making one big difference. So, from our islands to communities, you may keep building future, you may keep building on a future, blue me, where my future generation, and we have a proud helm. Mobile means to continue with them selection, block of the music inside the studio, listeners for radio, Vanuatu. We are pleased to join the broadcast long him. Selection block of the music. We're going to enjoy him. A few more minutes before him to cast some one time long 8 o'clock, Terry Lo morning. Straight long 8 o'clock. We're going to follow him. Look at the 8 o'clock news update. And just after look at the 8 o'clock news update, we're going to follow him. Discussion, lo side play education, lo this for the morning. Enjoy him nice, lo for his blushonry.

kirap kut long kut morning fun water show. China masing falau, every morning start long 5:30 kasem 9 o'clock. Pampai you haram kut fula music, news, tok tok plong day, mo plante kut fula 5 plong statem day plong you. Good morning fun water show, hemenau sound plong morning plong you.

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2: 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Every time number into crossover call news desk join the company blong Marilor Ludvown for the Molkata 8 o'clock news update.

BBC News Update with Emmy Marie-Laure Ludvaun. 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All participants, Bambayoli make them all practical exercise, study long all true case, mo take them one international exam, blong kasem certificate. Program ya iswem commitment blong government, blong make them sure se all PPP project, holy manage them good, holy use them money long fashion where I give them a good for value, mo I protect them interest blong public. Department Blong Water Resource is signing one agreement with them all partner Blong Hem, Blong make them work together alongside Blong Water, Sanitation, Mo Health, where he join with them clean fashion. Partnership ya babai make them say all organization only work good together, make them all water service only stop long time, Mo make them all project only for them all national policy, Mo standard per country. All partner ya only got one commitment Blong make them say all get a community long Vanuatu, only got same Chinese block as same clean, more safe water. Work together, ya stop, blong support them all community, more make them say all man Vanuatu, only got access long water service, where is safe, more is have a stop long time. Vanuatu make a one new fla history after we President Blo Republic, His Excellency Nikenike Furuparafu, he make him commissioning Blong His Excellency David A. G. Merrick, all same face I commissioner Blong Vanuatu long India. His Excellency Merrick by make a work Blong Hem long New Delhi Blong Tria, Blong strengthening diplomatic relations between Vanuatu mo India. Appointment I gam long time with two countries to celebrate them 40 year long diplomatic relations. We start long 1986. President Furuparafu Italem senior for posting I one important step to make him cooperation I gam strong more long all area long economy, technology more education, more to make him more Chinese open long all people long Vanuatu. President I make him talk along one ceremony long state house. Long for it, Blong His Excellency David A. G. Merrick, family Blong Hem, mo all Narfla government official. News outside Long Country, Embassy Blong Australia Long Riyadh, one big flat town Long Saudi Arabia Long Middle East, he give him one new flat order Long all citizen Blong Hem Blong stop inside Long House or building Blong all getter, time Saudi Arabia Mo Yemen. He stop go ahead blong make him all attack we cause them death blong plan demand. King Khalid International Airport long Riyadh, he been closed long last weekend after we one attack long place ya gilim 14 man, mo make him beat him 320 narfla man, only kasem kill. Mulong cricket, PNG men's cricket team, by out long country tere blong kolong Kenya, Africa, blong taking part long ICC Cricket World Cup Challenge League tournament, whereby take place long 21 Kasem 31 October. PNG stop target them one place long top two long tournament ya, where stop also one road blong qualify blong kolong ICC men's cricket World Cup. Cricket PNG, Italian finish name blong 14 player away, only chusum blong represent them country long competition. More them sports and putumen long BBC News update, you pass one good Friday.

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1: One more time, update the site below with the information. Following with the bulletin, where Vanuatu Meteorology Major Hazards Department and we put them out the day for today. Place mabami cloudy over along the islands, Bliyumi, or partly cloudy, more cloudy conditions over long group. Small possibility of brief showers, long rain to him, have a full town throughout this day. Light, moderate, fresh, southeast, more east, southeast winds, and we blow over long group. Maximum temperature plong today mobile range long 27 degrees Celsius down south, more 30 degrees Celsius and up long north. Minimum temperature split the night mobile range long 17 degrees Celsius down south, more 25 degrees Celsius up north. Look at the marine focus, looking one marine wind warning plong channel more southern waters throughout this day. East southeast winds for 21 to 25 knots, whatever rough seas for 2.5 meters. More channel, low channel with the southern waters. Northern waters throughout this day. We name it blow one direction, blow east, more southeast. Solo one speed blow 21 to 25 knots. Solo what I'm by me right, custom 2 meters high over along the coastal areas. Blue low north, northwest, more southwesterly swells. I'm expected to throughout this day. And then I may update the site with the information, believe me too, where please see join the broadcast long hem. One or whatever you got, you pass someone. Nice for the morning, same time, one good for the day.

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1: 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For Radio Vanuatu, 25 minutes, 8 o'clock. And also, Mr. mentioned him earlier. Terelo morning, to get one of the discussion, Los Side Blue Education, World Time Ministry of Education and Training with the Multi Development Partners, Blehem on Stab Journey to Inside the Studio. Blue discuss more around all the development, where Hemi to do now with them education, Blue Country. Inside the studio, Miklatlo, welcome Mr. Wade. Inside the studio, Miklatlo, welcome Mr. Wade, where Mr. Appleson, Principal, Blue Vanuatu Institute of Technology, Vanuatu Institute of Technology, Mr. Wade Evans, and same time Chairman of Vanuatu National Skills Competition. Mbaba hemi talk klim to more now about that for competition. The competition where you may call him Vanuatu National Skills Competition. Mr. Wade, good morning to you. Welcome malo broadcast Blo Radio Vanuatu. And before you talk about lo discussion Blo today, go any further lo get the questions where Mr. Plumbami ask him to you briefly. Give him small introduction about him. You, when I'm now you make him, you stable some principal blue, VIT, and talk about to same time. Give him small brief, introduction. The topic we are going to discuss him now. Him around Vanuatu National Skills Competition.
2: Thank you, Mimbrami Wade Evans, me stable some me principal blue. Vanuatu Institute of Technology. me one Fijian, where first time me come work lo Vanuatu, me stop lo Vanuatu over 11 years now. Now here me come one naturalized citizen blo Vanuatu. Meaning say lo side blo skills development, lo side blo education development. We got full dedication, full focus, lo skills development, lo Vanuatu. Lo topic blo yumi today, lo Vanuatu National Skills Competition. It's about gathering our young people together, lo one location, by only come compete, lo all areas, lo skills, where you stop lo. Lo VIT, inside lo VIT, all areas lo skills where industry only need him. So lo year ya, I mean number 2 year where mi fala run em national skills competition ya. Journey blo mi fala is start lo 2024 where mi fala been go lo Australia, go mi fala go lo observe em World Skills Australia national competition. Ale mi fala come back. If I run one internal competition, low VIT, after.

0: where we can compete for international friendly skills competition. So countries Timor-Leste by come, Fiji, Tonga, Samoa, Tuvalu, Nauru, or get up by come compete for international skills competition.
1: Thank you, Thomas. Mr. Wade, now talk about the Bivla objective or Bivla thinking main aim for Vanuatu National Skills Competition. What am now me Bivla thinking behind him?
0: Yes, lo earlier lo year, time we got National Education Forum Minister for Education and Training, Mr. Samuel Johnson, and we launch him National Skills Development Implementation Plan. Now, implementation plan, objective behind the implementation plan, blow lift them up skills inside law. It's not about lifting up skills after school, but lifting up skills throughout our education and training system. So, program here, anyone, objective, blow. Objective blow national skills competition blow left them up ting law you me law side blow skills where skills I mean serve come one first choice law picking blow you time will come out time you got one competition will say me competition is about excellence time you me talk about excellence law skills by me one something where you must aim for overall from skills, emi engine room blow economy, blow you me. So time you got skills where recognized throughout the world, recognized in our region, by Vanuatu by come up big one low side blow economy too.
1: Thank you, Thomas. Mr. Wade, talk around more lo who Babai Misave participate lo that flag competition, Vanuatu National Skills Competition. More how now competitors only selected for that competition or students no more just anyone in Misave participate.
0: We will target them first national skills competition or participant to only come out to province only come to the province. So we follow no limiting lo all student no more. We follow put them one age limit any young Nivan, we only been go through some training program under the age of 25, or get only serve come compete. So selection lo province, we follow lego lo provincial skill centers with them provincial government training board. We stop now lo province, so we'll get only select them all participants. Participants here lo Vanuatu mainly. You come out lo or national lo VIT with them nar one lo other tertiary PSET skills like Pacific vocational training skills training Pacific vocational training center some competitors you come out all get that. So mainly where they are delivering the qualifications national qualifications. Now, yeah, they qualify to actually have competitors in this competition.
1: I thank you, Thomas, Mr. Wade, listeners for Radio Vanuatu and Lo U, which have joined the broadcast. You have followed education discussion, but today, inside the studio, me. Joining me inside the studio, Mr. Wade Evans, Wim Staples, Principal of Vanuatu Institute of Technology, and same time Chairman of Vanuatu National Skills Competition. And Hemi, joining you to mainly now talk about Vanuatu National Skills Competition, where I believe Mabahemi happened in a long time. And all of the information where you had Mr. Wade, Hemi Stapa, Mr. Wade, Hemi Stap, sharing with you to this morning. Now, Mr. Wade, talk about them no more all skills, area, or traits where you want them looking at me fidget or when them task number about the participants or the expected completing law national skills competition. Okay.
0: By me start with them international skills competition from easy a little bit. You got four skills no more. Law area blow restaurant services, cookery, electrical installation with them welding.

0: So four skills here by all you got some task where competitors or you must complete them with them 2.5 days low skills competition time competition Iran. So under welding so international skills competition by take place on top low SDA multipurpose hall on top low Epauto. So international skills competition by stop on top there. And the national skills competition is hosted at VIT campus. So national skills competition areas where all competitors where only participate. I mean, automotive servicing, automotive small engine, solar installation, joinery where students will make them furniture, building construction, or students by building one house. You got some small task related to building. After you got business management or students by only display more skills plus side below business. You got climate change where students display more skills plus side below climate change. On top low side below hospitality, you got cookery, we stop low international. After you got restaurant services, we stop low international. And one interesting one, Amy, housekeeping, where for the first time ever, by students by complete low side blow, set them up one hotel room. Before I've been Naya VIT, you got one training hotel. Name blow training hotel, yeah, Amy, Vanuatu Australia Friendship Skills Training Hotel. So inside the hotel, we've got 6 rooms. So all students, all competitors, by complete law, set them up every room, all same one hotel room. So anyone, first time, before we were just running bed making no more, only set them up bed. No, yeah, we were set them up full room, one hotel room. So side blow housekeeping, hospitality and tourism. So me want to encourage them, every parent, every pickaninny, where you got interest low skill, where you got interest low future, come down low VIT low next week. Next week low 2021 with them 2022.
1: Thank you too much, Mr. Wade, awesome school principal. And same time, Chairman Blue National Vanuatu National Skills Competition. Talk about how now you want them to competition. I'm by me help them all young people develop them all practical skills, more improve them employment opportunities.
0: Yes, every task inside the competition, you got standards. You say every skill you must operate with them standard. You must meet them all minimum standards. So every task where you step inside, you got standards. So time one competitor, one student where you come inside, compete inside the national skills competition. And by understand, and you must understand where time you got skills, you must work to standards. Suppose you know meet them standard, but you know current one gold medal or one silver medal. And you must meet them all standard or criteria. Now, how now by help them picking in here? Time when we go to industry, time when we work, go, because we want employment, anybody got low discipline, low apply them all standard. Me one electrician, me train under electrical industry. 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So also time cyclone you come, it cost big one, suppose you know meet them standard or building standards. So yeah, it's about exposing our young people that when they apply a skill or a professional vocation, all you must talk about, all you must think about standard as part of their application.
1: Right, I'm listening to Radio Vanuatu, you Harem. I'm a principal of Vanuatu National, Vanuatu Institute of Technology, and same time chairman of Vanuatu National Skills Competition. Let me talk about them. When I'm now, I'm want to look him all the how now I'm want to look him competition. I'm about me help him or young people develop him all the practical skills. At same time, improve him. All Chinese people get a find him employment around all the industries. Bli me love Vanuatu. And baba I'm last up continue the discussion for today. Baba in a long time it last up end him up this flat discussion where principal of CIT same time chairman blown Vanuatu National Schools. A skills competition. Him stop joining you me too with them inside long studio. Mr. Wade Evans, talk about them no more. Talk about them no more. Look at the supports where all training providers, all employers, more look at the industry partners, all stop. Stop contribute to them towards this competition.
0: Yes, running one competition this big needs everyone's support. 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So lo here ya me follow got lo industry only got sponsorship package, only sponsor them in cash or in kind, only support them funding. Some funding or funding support, we come out lo development partners bro mifala lo Vanuatu lo Pacific Australia Skills lo Vanuatu Skills Partnership, tertiary education, so all get only they put their hands together, and we have been able to ensure that our national skills competition will be successful next week.
1: Thank you much, Mr. Wade. And before you meet to stop and map discussion bloom to lo this morning, I'm talk about them no more opportunities where might mobile me have available for say all the winners blood this for national national competition.
0: Yes, anyone interesting development by me explain them small. Following on from visit Blumi Fellow, we will make them Lord Timor Leste. We will have been meet with them World Skills Asia. Now, World Skills, anyone international movement, Lord promotion Lord Skills. Huh? So you got international World Skills International, any umbrella body. So under the umbrella body, you got some region. So you got World Skills Asia. So only been invited me for Lord. Come member blow World Skills Asia. So November by me fala go lo East Timor lo General Assembly blow World Skills Asia, but by me fala go present them case blow via Vanuatu ale only make him run him one vote lo put him VIT inside lo World Skills Asia. Time me fala come part lo World Skills Asia, me fala come one associate member blow World Skills International. Now aside from Australia and New Zealand, lo time you will come under World Skills International and World Skills Asia, you may first country lo region where you may come under World Skills banner. So Van Skills by change called World Skills Vanuatu come from next year. So what is the opportunity? All winners blow you may by got chance blow compete lo one. Mifala bin got one invitation lo World Skills Australia, also got competition lo got opportunity blo compete lo World Skills Asia. Suppose only good enough only meeting level blo expertise blo geta only winning a competition lo World Skills Asia, you got chance blo compete lo World Skills International. World Skills International lo yeah it just finished lo Shanghai, and it got over 2,000 young fella, young woman, lo man, only compete lo all different trades areas lo World Skills Asia, World Skills International. So anyone big vision that we have, and it's a vision that's worth working towards. So Vanuatu National Skills Competition, International Skills Competition. It's all about achieving that vision of taking Vanuatu to the international stage in terms of world skills.
1: Thank you, Mr. Wade Evans. In the substory, Nico, but one important question, talk about them, how now competitors bully being assessed, or how now bully charge them, all judges bully charge them, all competitors. Talk small side there.
0: Yes, all judges competition only come out to industry, only come out to stakeholders like Department of Energy and industry. So you got the all judges only got neutral thinking, only no biased, only come out to industry no more, only survey all good all standards when you step inside the industry. So you got one unintended opportunity too, where you come out time all judges, you come out to industry time, only look one competitor. Number one, he meet him gold, he win him gold. Competitor, almost surely by one of the judges will come out with this by employment same time. So anyone, another opportunity for students. So we get every judge, the judges mostly not out from VIT or any other training provider. Our aim is to get all judges to come and support through industries.
1: Thank you, Mr. Wade. And before you to stop our Lego studio one more time, give him out the preparations we have me stop taking place towards Vanuatu National Skills Competition. And one more time, give him out date no more where Bambai competition have me taking place.
0: Yes, thank you. All team bro, Vanuatu National Skills competition. Me forget bro mentioning theme bro skills competition lo yaya is Vanuatu gear up. Meaning say gear up, you ready bro go to one war. You're going to war, you're gearing up all your all your tools, all your equipment, ready to go into competition. So Van Skills gear up any theme blow competition lo here, yeah. Be all committee blow Van Skills only been work hard lo last few months. Starting with the opening at Warwick with cultural items lo display and full culture blow Vanuatu lo openings from Yumi got international visitors, and then every competitors have been briefed. They're undergoing training now. They're training just like you see skills competition, also any other competition or side of sports. It's you need training, you need to train to meet and to compete. So every competitor by goal of training, every judge by got one briefing or later this week, and you got big for the preparation. It's up going now.
1: Thank you, Thomas. I'm Mr. Wade, listeners per radio, Vanuatu, with them. We'll get a talk here now. We put them end low. Information awareness session, bro, today. But let me give him time, bro, Mr. Wade Evans, awesome school principal, bro, Vanuatu Institute of Technology, same time chairman, bro, Vanuatu National Skills Competition. Any last flam message or thinking where you want to leko with them all together? Young people will stop thinking, bro, thinking to venture into technical or vocational fields.
0: Please come to VIT, come to a Porto multipurpose hall, come and see your future. Come look future blue. If you're thinking about where do you want to go after school, we have the option, and we want to encourage you that skills MNO one second chance. I mean, one place where time you fail, time you no succeed, lo go lo university, ale you may come down. You may must make him first choice for you, lo come one skilled worker, so that your future is there. The future is in skills.
1: 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Vanuatu national skills competition so you and young fellow we stable listening come to broadcast and you say you drop out of school or you stop in the house no mess them to check them out when it 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

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One more time, you have a custom broadcast, and clear along with the frequency here 7260 kilohertz, or 3945 kilohertz shortwave, 1125 kilohertz medium wave. 100 MHz 7 frequency, channel 211 on Canal Blue, smaller website, but VBTC, wehemi www.vbtc.vu. You've been following health, or you've been following education, a segment, Bloom 2 Plot 3, what then Mr. Wade Evans, where Mr. Bulsem. Mr. Wade Evans, where Mr. Bulsem, school principal, Blue Vanuatu Institute of Technology, and to same time, Vanuatu Chairman of Vanuatu National Schools, National Skills Competition. Look at the information we have shared with you about the Mderfla competition. When we are taking place next week, we will show you the skills of Liangfla Blumi. We are going to continue with the selection, we look at the music. Keep me entertained for the rest of these 4 minutes before we talk at some one time on 9 o'clock today in the morning.

listeners by radio van wat we minais flafo is plong pathalemi with them tare plosing sing with them French number you enjoy em lo this fla beautiful morning and just like tare mi butum and lo good morning van the show blim to hemi one good fla time with me kat with them you throw lo this fla morning thank you plus have a listen come thank you plus have a join em broadcast at lo 5:30 lo morning kasem lo this fla time 9 o'clock. As you continue daily, remember one message: be thankful, work hard, or be grateful, respect them one another more, never underestimate them power, block kindness. Live on with the on a walk, practice him or cut one productive day. Look at the students, stay focused and do your best. Look at the parents and families. May your homes be filled with peace and understanding. And you will join a broadcast. Look at the Outer Highlands of Long Country. We hope say you stop enjoying morning blue so far. Kasem tomorrow pa again. Enjoy my company, Blahem, kasem one time, 1:30 in the afternoon. You pass some one nice day, look at the listeners for radio for not to take and plan the key all time. More make them look at the right choices all time.

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1: 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Tuesday, number 13, Long Manis Plong, October 2026. First off, imdu talam thank you, Long Masing Fala, we hem your same radio friend you, Long this. Morning inside lo good morning Vanuatu show and with them company Blahem you've been come casting one time long 9 o'clock where you got company blah me. Mumbayum to go through lo rantown to show long this morning. Long 9:15 to join them live dedication. After lo live dedication blim too, Mumbayum to join them Olkata Fulham weather bulletin. After the weather bulletin at 10 o'clock, by him to go ahead to join him next program, blimi blue youth program. After the youth program, by him to kasem olketa news update, blimi long 11 o'clock with the news team long VPTC. You continue to listen camp and by him to Fulham voice long south program long 11:15 today. And long 12 o'clock, Pampai Mutu join him. Bislama News Bulletin, Blimi long 12 o'clock. And with him news, Blong Yumi long 12 o'clock, Pampai Mutiki Mutu Kokasem. 12:30, Kokasem 1:30, Pampai Mutuka discussion. So wherever bless you stop tuning in, come lohem, you continue to listen, come. You pass one nice fla morning. Pampai Mutuka, go ahead, Mustaram of show, Blimi today. With him nice fla number of blesser. With him, voice blong Toto Malele featuring Jerek Sui Sui Mojavi, making me worry. You enjoy him.

Ava with Tim, silly local string band hemi. Nice fla number we to haram longa this time we hemi start more show blimi to. And with Tim string band hemi can put time blimi to 16 minutes hemi leko 9 o'clock long today morning. Bamba him to start go ahead now long join him first program blimi long live dedication. Continue blimi sinikam.

0: 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kam make sure you stop on place reception hemi clear and you make sure to se credit blue hemi full akuti stop before you call in kam Megi volume lo radio blue hemi ko town o yuko stana plong welo radio times you call in kam plong bamba hemi na kat any feedback emmi ol geta as rules we you should think about before you start calling in kam plong give him more dedication blue so yes number hemi 26200 yemi to kat first call blue to hemi start finish lo line hello
1: hello good morning kello pango Philip
0: good morning call blue yumi long pango and if la right the morning
1: Oh yes, mimi yo right no mom. 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
0: Iko Thomas and yes you welcome inside the dedication program blue me and thank you too for calling come you go ahead mo give him dedication blue
1: okay thank you Thomas yes you want to say prema look on them sing blue lead top scorer in title katana it's supposed to be for him you play supposed not for you play different things okay this call blue me iko lo Pasta calco, putem mol family blem return, mo chowel, mo family, as one yellow tongue, put money laypala, pulpung with yakam, nice stay laypala. 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You have a say, Vala, you're right. You have a line of Thomas, Mon Kamtulo, Palo Panga. Mr. Tasso, with them just playing the film, the Valais Ablo Evalias, with money like the Valla. More got some boy Pagan, you got Mariano Calza, Pini Calza, with the Michael Calzapan, Calmalo Sope, more Calmai Sope, Pasta Calzo Sope, more check pen with them wife Blem, the Matar, more 20 with them star. 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place them in the Lamus in senior, in the last school. She's a fine name you play, late Church Calran in title Katana. Thank you, Thomas. Nice to you.
0: And thank you, Lokola Bliyumi Long Pango Village, and me same time also first Kola Bliyumi. And no worry, imi to Pompa imi play lo request, play you will request them. Line is still open at this stop. Feel free, please call in kam. Number hemi 26200 26200. Or use of a text in to ikam long. Narafala number we hemi 7763850. 7763850. 21 minutes hemi leko 9 o'clock. You continue to listen kam. Pampa hemi to go ahead to them request from first call up you me. With a voice blong, Le Church Calran with them title Katama.

Katamau e te ma voice blong le George Calron he mina isola number we imitu haram long this morning with them and me same time also my first request blue me in satlo dedication our blue me with them call blue me we he me call he come all the way along Pango village and me show us with them music number we he me also request blue he me lighten him up mood blue or morning blue long today and yes line he me still open at this time, feel free to call in or text in come. We'll send me tell him Venice. I'll get a number with me. Give him out number hemi 26200 26200 hemi number where you serve a call in come long here and you serve a text in to you come long narafla number where hemi 7763 850 and you mean to cut to one text in message long place I mean tell them good morning host hope say you stuck out a nice morning dedication for me long morning I stuck all every good man mo woman van watsu mono forget them you lo studio mo old friend blue lo radio department and hence the request them blue me play lo sele local string band with them title blue string band red hair and yes thank you lo first text in message please me to this morning and no worry I'm by me play request please you and you is the listening come my to got one birthday request or you want to listen to one song where you stop thinking lohem the morning finish come you feel free please you call in come or text in come line me open dedication hour blee me by me end long 10 o'clock long this morning so now we'll line your penny stop. 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Bamba yimitu at long get our callers or text in message. Bamba yimitu go ahead and listen low. Say the local string band red hair.

red hair with Msele local string bun. Hemi nice fla string bun. We yumi to haramlo this time. Hemi also request plong first. Text in message please yumi and Mishua say yumi been in germ this number long place. Hemi putum time please to 2:30 inside long studio. Time me still open at this tab. Feel free to call in or text in. Come yumi to cut one text in message long place. Hemi talamal sem. Good morning, me want to make him special dedication blue me call all boy lo FTS. Ikat Nano Wowo Douglas Charles Mike Calorismo. No forget him you mo hemi want to me play lo an local string band. So yes, emmy second text in message to blessa and him to cut one out of la text in message again. Hemi talam sem good morning. Dedication, Nicolo, everyone long Vanuatu, you've let take care, more enjoy Tuesday, blow you've la, wherever place you stop long hem. Mohemi stop, request him song, blow Melanesian Wave, with him title, Claudia. And, thank you, long request. And, yes, you stop listening, come. Feel free, blue, text in or call in, come. Number him 26200. Suppose where you want to call in, come blow make him request or give him more dedication for you. And not a follow number we use of a text in, come long him, him 7763850. 7763850, him number we use of a

text in Ikam Longhem. Remember, times you call in Ikam, make sure as you stand up and place reception hemi clear. Or you make a volume blow radio Bluetooth hemi go down, or you stand up long with low radio, plong bamba hemi no got any feedback. And one will get a mean, more important one, make sure you check him credit before you call in Ikam. You know, one time see you stop at Alamo dedication blue yet, and phone call hemi end. So, yes, you continue to listen to Ikam. You must go ahead yet with the dedication program, blue me. What's him second request, plong text in message, blue me, hemi one team, blue one local string band. By you, me dedicate me make a lohem with them. Toko we a local string band, our number.

And with Melanesian Wave, Claudia, I mean, nice for a number with you. Haram longa this time. And we put some local time, believe me, 16 minute, I mean, stop. And you meet to final one time, long 10 o'clock. I'm to get one rafala text in message long place. I'm telling Sam, good day long you host. Request from me, call everyone long Vanuatu. My special dedication from me, where I'm stop calling all family long West Papua, where only live long Vanuatu. And yes, you feel free, please. Call any come or text any come. You meet to stop, go ahead yet with them. I'll get a request, please. You meet to cut few more minutes, no more stop, and you meet stop end them dedication program, please. You meet. Free West Papua, nice last song lo. Please, we want by you to haram hemi dedicated to kolo. Previous texting request.

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KKU with them nice flower song, nice Fiji number with them song title Naya Longu, Hemi Kamplong Putum N2. Long will get a request, please me, inside the dedication program, please me. 5 minutes, Hemi, stop playing me to cast one time long, 10 o'clock. Continue to listen to come. Bye bye, you me to stop. Go ahead, join the weather update in a long time.

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Mololook long weather reports, Pliomi, we Vanuatu Meteorology, Mo Geohazards Department, and we put them out long this morning. And we show them by Yumikat, partly cloudy to cloudy weather over long like the islands, Pliomi, and by Yumi expect them to possible brief showers of rain, we Bamba Hemi fall down. Light moderate fresh southeast, more east, southeast wind, Bamba Hemi blow over long country. Maximum temperature long today, hemi stop long 27 degree Celsius down south, more 30 degree Celsius, long little island blimi, long northern part of country. Minimum temperature long today night, hemi stop long 17 degree Celsius down south, more 25 degree Celsius up north. Mo look long solwara blimi. One marine wind warning hem stop naya over long channel mo southern coastal solwara blo yumi. One wind bamba hemi blow ikamlo direction blong east southeast with the one speed blong 21 kasem 25 knots. With the rough solwara we bamba hemi save kwanta ko kasem 2.5 meter high over long channel mo southern solwara blo yumi. More bamba yumi expect them on east southeast wind we bamba hemi blow ikam on bamba hemi blow ikam lo direction blong east southeast with a moderate solwara we bamba hemi say kwantap ko kasem 2 meter high long olketa solwara blue yumi long olketa naraval island blue yumi we bamba yumi expect them low north mo northwest mo southwest swells bamba yumi expect them throughout long solwara blo yumi. With the weather update now, hemi kam blong putum en long weather bulletin blo yumi. You continue blo listen kam, mo yo pass one nice fella day.

and with them nice fla number of plus with a voice blong Yoshing Lady Rudy and Tikipa with them Nawarake Vanuatu Proud Emil Sem song title blow nice for number hemi putum time bring me 12 minutes hemi leko 10 o'clock. Wherever place you stop tuning in Kablahem, start long with the islands, please me long north, Kokase one time long south, me sure say you missed up Katwa nice fla morning and with the Mulgata music number blue me you stop enjoy him. Bamba in a long time you me to stop go ahead to join them Nikki's program blue me long youth career. Youth program. Listen to nice flower number of place with them voice blong Justin Willington. Much love. You enjoy nice flower number, yeah.

Much love with him, Justin Willington. Him, you put on time, blame me. 16 minutes, him, like, oh, 10 o'clock. My interest to go ahead and blow join him, make his program, blame me, blonger youth program. You continue, blow, tune in, come.

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Plo educate them, mo update them, Yumi. Long all concern, mo interest Plong All Young Fala Plong Yumi. Start Long Torres, Kasem Long Anaichum. Every week, Yumi Karam All Young Fala, Ikam Long Tok Tok, mo discuss together Long All Important Matter, where Emi concern them live Plong All Keta.

0: Welcome inside long youth program Yumi Long this morning, and yes, Yumi got guest with the Yumi Finis, Mr. Erin Hemi Yumi Clat Yumi Savekat Hemi inside one arafala discussion Yumi back again long today Tuesday. So with him youth program Yumi today, Bamba Yumi Mr. Go ahead with one arafala storyan, and with him we'll past weeks, you may be in to go ahead with them with different topics. We may look low life plong with the young fella. How you miss a vest up helping with the young fella. So today, I'm by me one other fella story and back again. And me hope seven by you two is the listening camp and by a party in the discussion. So before you meet to stop, go ahead, please introduce him a new fella topic plong this week. I'm by him to tell him hello, morning first time, lo guest long today. And you miss a go ahead with them story.
1: Good morning, Alisimo, all good la listeners below Radio Vanuatu. Glad by again, blow stop with them, Yumilo, one hour of la story, and blow give one lo liang for lovely Yumi more family.
0: And thank you, Erin. Please have a join him, Yumi back again inside one hour of la youth program. And again, bye Yumi stop, go ahead with them, story and blue me, lo week, yeah. Emi with another fala topic. Topic plo weeka hemi alcohol mo peer pressure. How emi sa affect em life plong one lol kata yang fala bliumia. So small introduction mo. We ba mimi give him lo you fala. We ba mpai yimi give him time long guest to plong ba mpai emi sa ve give him small brief introduction to right before him start kick off with them. All get a question and bump open them line yet long you way supposed to start one day ting blue call in a share ting ting or suppose where you got any question we have concern him topic blue me long today we have me about alcohol more peer pressure lo life from one while all get a young fella blue you me so peer pressure have me. Emi strongly influence what emul keta choices where young fella blim you list up make emma. Emi include them whether you me locally drink alcohol, smoke, or different something where you have involved them, like activity where full up young fella blim nowadays, you me locally involve them. Peer pressure hemi save influence emul young fella all kind choices as men. Sometimes people only save feel pressured, probam by only drink, just probam by only might fit in lo group of friends here. From might all get only drink hemi no drink. Hemi drink no more for hemi want to fit in. So sometimes hemi no want to feel him avoid them feeling being left out. Mo hemi important to blo understand him risk plong alcohol. Mo yumi must learn him all how to make him all straight decisions without osem hemi peer pressure hemi one or something when pressure one man blo hemi or one young flap blo hemi save make one something we might him one hemi no want to make him but. Pressure hem is strong, hem he make him just to fit in, also when we've been mentioning finish. So, Pompai story and Blimi Plotete, Blimi sa help him, Molketa young fla, how Blue Pompai is having make him all right choices, how Blue Save avoid them all kind, Blue make him all kind choices, where Pompai hem is having a legal problem, or by Save affect them one Lolketa. So, I made a small introduction no more when me miss I give him the Yumi way Mr. Please in come but Pompa Yumi to go ahead plong passemonical guest long a studio lo presa plo Pompa Hemi save explain more you can say lo topic plo Yumi one em now hemi peer pressure lo ting plo him and how now influence him influence plo young people or lisa influence more young people plo Pompa Elisave stop drink alcohol.
1: Thank you to Mas Alisi. Mulsem you rightly talem alcohol tete hemika muana big fala problem blo oliang fala. Plante time you mi lookim now ya time oliang fala oli consume alcohol you mi lookim ol behavior blo kata attitude ol getai iko different what time will you consume alcohol and you may look him too more and more number of lol young fella will involve lol kind activity all semi come one tap and all fashion all semi come one tap fashion we no straight we i happen time young fella is tap and the influence blo alcohol. So he mean important blo you me talk about him ya. Could you me find him out from one him lo place now be a pressure he come inside. Plan de all involved from activity ya no more from reasons all influenced or encouraged or pushed forced by all friends blo all involved activity ya. Sometimes me directly, sometimes me indirectly. Oli kasih impresia ya, blo oli kita tu involve la activity ya. Sometimes hemi from se narafala hemi walkem, hemi mekem, ale hemi look naro one way no mekem, ale hemi film se also mutalem. Ba hem tu you want them path inside lo group ya o company ya. Blo liang fala semak age semaka pa imitalem interest to lista blo time mo stage blo development blo geta we li want them part o lista time blo find them out identity we ana o li belong and time mo li 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blo emi fit in. Join blame film se mi pat. Yes, I think me small talk talk mi save give him back and blow. Give one you me your listeners lo one me pa you mi story and lem tete lo topic ya.
0: Thank you Erin and yes listener me mi harem small introduction pa gen mo we guest mi save give him you me one me now him peer pressure mo how nice of influence mo young flab will save drink alcohol mo with them one we guest me rightly mention him lo this morning him want through something we Mr. happen nowadays we sometimes emi friends no more you just want them fit in, that's why you stop taking all something away you yourself you save se hemi no good be you go take him and also you miss I look sometimes bamba you me look time Friday or sema pay look complain or pay look only pay look social media or Facebook especially pay look all post pay say statalem se some group lo young fla boys se male me kema problem lo some lo kita areas and it's sometimes is mainly drinking drink and drinking and me not only you just spoil you one but even community blue noise where you cause them and me affect the community maybe spoil them you want to you must have to say alcohol you stop enjoy them naya you stop take them naya be health blue too you stop spoil them you want you stop spoil them body blue one so hemi me could you must down you think could lo wa or something we take me ni colo body blue too. And with them, also you say tell them say it's friends where you start thinking like him, but friend blue, but by emi body blue him, emi drink emi body blue him. But him say foresee you will end the day emi body blue, emi right blue. You save control him one him you put it inside lo body blue you are one him you consume him emi right blue you. Bambali no save possible putumi kolom out pliu. So you must think too lol actions pliu. So an young fla you must think strong say emi could fla something pliu. Well friends bambali stop and chusumul right friends too emi very important. Not chusumul keta we you say se bahemi also we mitalem topic plim today peer pressure. Hemi pressure on something we you yourself, you look say him in one write something blue make him, but you make him just to fit in. So me one something we had to blame is stop him. Very, very hard lo nowadays. So by me could blame is up to story and lol canana, blue you mean parents, we install seen out there, blue by me save stop talk talk with them all get a pikinini blue me emehemino about all young falan mo emi about all pikinini too. We'll stop grow up come on top from Bambay still only come through the stage. Yeah. So you and parent, you stop listening come and leader, community leader, and church leader, good you miss have stop pull interest blow young fla blow liko cut interest lola something lo church community or semana blue miss avoid them all problem where you miss look and alcohol is stability mul get a young fla blow lisa eco make him. So bomba him to stop go ahead to them story and blue me time is the go to. So why now you mean you look say all young fella, you start feel pressured blue bumpy drink even olketa oli sabese olketa linowante. Thank you.
1: 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them belong oli want them fit in oli stop se chem place lo olketa inside lo family inside lo community inside lo different areas lo life lo olketa who ya olketa oli want them find them out identity plol geta. And time oli stop look ol narvala, oli lookim activity wel geta i wokem, time weli trin, presaya i kam lol geta tu, se ol geta tu, pay oli masa, path inside lo activity ya, from no mo pay, i mege mol geta li film se, ol geta tu i fit in, oli belong. 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
1: Thank you, Tumas. So, when I'm now, I'm missing the effect where alcohol has missing make him lo life lo one one lo kita yang fala priyumi mo pamba him sa affect them to decision making lo kita. Thank you.
0: Yes, one effect lo alcohol time we yang fala hemi take him alcohol is a ve affect them pick one choices play him. Also mi talem finish under lo influence lo alcohol he had lo make him good choices from he affect them brain blue you more emotions blue you and tuvala with them fashion all get a three he work together time when one man he me got one thing and thing yeah he come with them feeling blue by make him one fashion he come out way he follow them thing more feeling where he got sometimes time when he make him one fashion he follow with the one thing by bring him up one feeling. But all get also one triangle, trivola, only walk together all time. So time alcohol go inside the body, he me affect them thinking process for you. He me lift them up all feeling, he arouse them all feelings for you. Right away, you see no more, you make him some decision or some choices where you know right, fashion where you walk him or you make him, might by him in no strength. You affect them you, you affect them family. You have a cause them harm way, you affect them right away. You have a cause them long term harm to lo you mo, family or lo community. You make them too, young fella, you have a cut more feeling way, you know good inside them. From think about, he come small time no more after he finish. Time he finish, yeah. Sometimes regret he come, shame he come. Fright he come, all feeling all same, yeah. After lo one activity all same, he have come and up more, pity him normal state where he been stable. So, alcohol, he have affect them thinking blue, more emotion blue, lo one way whereby lead him you, lo make him something way no straight, by affect them you, more family, he cause him harm you, more lo family. And even you miss have all good for talk we stop come out from all get lo hospital or ministry blow 8 about health sorry about all side of explore alcohol you affect them liver kidney or something all same you save make them too you make some people for sick where might you me admit lo hospital from and then you miss have lose some life blue you believe in behind all family so you could you me think good think about who you are you one and more value or important something the life for you where you with them family stand up strongly think about one and now or go to last something whereby you give on you blow you continue blow work good lo important something hold them tight strong or value continue with them family call the future.
1: Thank you too much Erin and yes one and where Erin me mention him longer this time me very true. One of the times say you saw an young fella you stop taking in alcohol and me save make him you cause him something where me harm him you short term or long term sometime but you might you drink that day and then the next day where you head come clear and then you start realize him say something where you make him and me save stop long time and even all thing where you make him and me save spoil him reputation for you too so on very young age you know and them spoil him reputation for you and me could you avoid them all kind something you smell where you take him some alcohol and me no good to health or some guest and me tell him finish he could too you missed up listen lo or whatever could fulla talk save we you look ministry blue health stop to matol ke talo hospital how now alcohol him save affect them body blow one lo yumia so body him still young yet you know spolem lo one very young age you must stop go ahead with them story so you will stop listen come you want them ask him any question or might you want them share him thing blue 26200 26200 him number where you save call in come lo him please you share him thing please you or you got question concern him topic please

0: protete in lo youth program we mi sa around lo peer pressure mo alcohol lo life lo one one lo keta young fella blue yumi pamba im to stop go ahead to them story an any mi wet lo anyone we mi want them call in come how now o semba im sa se peer pressure he mi very strong how now one young fella might emi emi stop feeling me hard play him say talem no lo all friends so will say pressure me one em nice have help me play him say talem no lo alcohol time self friends play will stop pressure me play him to save drink.
1: Thank you to mas Alisi. Think about the semi pintalem first time. I mean, important to mas play yumi lugim save huye yumi. 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Make them all right choices, whereby hemi no harm him, or hemi no spoil him, value ya, or important something in your life, blue yumi, or identity, or same utalem, reputation, blue yumi, lo area ya. Find him out, who ya you, through lo, all good fellow principles, value where family cut, or my community hemi put him out. Or custom, or church, and me put them out. Where you all and people and respect more peace. Time you me look him save a path, blue you me inside law. All important something, yeah. Blue you me inside law family or community, or even law church or nation as a whole. But you me start looking or find him road to blue you me make him right choices. Young fella, ting. Strong blo hem lo huya hem pa I kif han le hem lo isabe stanap lo no hem italem time hem italem no pa stanap strong lo no ya and time hem give him reasons why hem italem no be reason blo hem hemi pa italem mo semese hemi over more lo one templo olketa we lista pressure mem o ting we Olgeta lista pressure me moli putu mouth lo hemi mas pat. From one we hemi stand up lem, one we hemi stop ting lem, look lem. Who ya hem, ol value mo important something lo family, community, church. I stop more strong pitim ting we stop come, or pressure we stop come. From pressure come be by for a short time no more. Be fashion ya or ting ya we blow, all important something life plan by stop now yeah go inside lo future and suppose hemi I miss them or hemi give in to that pressure by think about it affect them relationship plan also one him and now yeah with them family or go inside lo future him with them family plan we start them by affect them work plan you also one him suppose hemi one him kind man before reputation blem by save affect them work blem too. So time hemi stop talem no hemi save stand up no blem from all ting ya look ya. Se mi huya one mol something mi value mi recate mol se mi important lo mi mo family blo mi. From one em na mi should act all sem. But again from respect mo peace. We you mi understand em kut se hemi sam lo emi tuvola lol. All people are principles where you me also one nation, you me stand up there. And you can't focus on all family, you me. And also, whenever I got one situation where I present, where I start putting more pressure, I come low. You young fella, you involve all activity yourself, might as well move him out, you low situation. Yeah. You come out to him, blow also me by pressure, yeah, you know, come more to you. And sometimes emi important to blo choose more good friends. Friends will respect them choice blo you. No hemi no. And yes hemi yes. And path with them will get a lot activity where from alcohol, suppose you miss up look good or young fella you go from naya more for fun, for excitement only want them part lo activity for things be good lo understand them too say you no need him more alcohol but you got good time you got fun so we make him some narval activities to enjoy you with them all friend you lo company blue each other you play save cat fun without alcohol play in one game or go past lo one sports or maybe make one something where you live run interest lab cook or ruse kakai together go swim go dive or something also yes
0: thank you Thomas Erin and yes when I'm with Erin I'm Italian and I want something where you me you Mr. Please in come and you me shoot a really thing lehema especially al young fella you not only you find them fun inside lo alcohol sem nowadays you look sem pambay sem guest mention him only take him sem alcohol is all about excitement fun because full up not something is that we you save find him sem ak feeling alem you save ko swim you save ko camp all kind something is my way em interest play for everyone and now some guest me mention even is you may even one way you make him naya. You must think too. Say reputation blue too. Him important time see you naya you young fella. But one way you make him. Him stop. But you stop by me affect you for life. But you stop by you think pot say one time. You been drink. You been make him osema. So you may tremble avoid them. Something where him affect you some. You may be mentioning finish law starting blow story and long term, and me affect you long term. You may no stop drink blow just blow find them excitement and fun, and me used to spoil you one, mo you stop spoil them too. Will get a might cause where you make them community more home blue you. But you must go ahead to them story and blue you me. By in a long time, you missed up come and them a story and blue me blonga today. So with them one and where Mr. Happen, lol young fella with them lol get a communities blue me. One and now all parents more school or schools blue me all get a community. So lisa we make him lol lisa we help him all young fella blue me lol lisa we stop no. Only no thing strong too much or list up only some resist him negative peer pressure more even him got to do with them alcohol when I'm now parents schools or communities belong one will get a young flan is having make him help him get a
1: thank you too much Alice in the question all parents all papa mama all school more community he mi important lo you mi no stop lo stop giving out or good la information about alcohol lo liang fala o even lo pikinini lo seme al keta i kata a savea lo savea about alcohol how now i pay alcohol i savea affect them life lo keta now ya mo iko inside lo future how will you mi give him to him one narvala something plan the time you me stop with them all get up or try and teach them all get up or pass them out one information but you me make them one way where I me lol get up judgmental you me point them finger lol get up after you me try and make them all get up harm me no good after but you me put them on something where lol you learn them hem time you make me harmino kutia no mo ikarami mo yanta pitim kutla information we you stop time lo pasem so I mean puten lo time you make a tol kind story anol semotem ol yang fala you me make lo one safe way one non judgmental way you me no hash too much or strong too much lol keta lo no fascinia we my tol keta I make finish or you me want them lo keta I no mas walk em emi could you miss down with them all get a low level where you me with them all get a semak ali you me talk together bla understand them each other once you me understand them each other you me story and true lo story and play him play me find them one good for la road lo ting play him play me kasem say him ya now something about alcohol where might is have affected me more family blow me now ya molo future way stop kam. Emi important tu blo introduce mo kita ikolo sam activity we ol sem yumi tu bin talem first time. Emi pulum out interest blo kita lo alcohol. Feelingnya blo having one good time. Feelingnya blo fun or excitement we ol stop go from lo alcohol or blo fitting. Yumi sabe kivim lo kita lo sam narval activity. Invite mo kita likam pat. Mega mo li film si ah mi vla i fit in inside lo kampanya lo ol yang vla ol man inside lo community inside lo family. And then you mi sabe givan lo kita tu lo inside lo activity ya oli harami kut. The more you givan lem lo hemi harami kut lo kut time lem. Hemi express em every emotions we hemi stop go through lem. Hemi express em mo hemi kam lo I experience em tu how lo I handle em mo how we I look is have work with them all emotions with them naravala lo time ol semia pai whenever as hemi stop inside lo activity lo alcohol or ino part inside lo activity ya hemi save choose lo ino ko join hemi save choose lo ino part or hemi save choose lo I come out from no mo se hemi looki mo naravala place is tabu hemi save ko kat semak feeling ale. And also one big fella one where all geta I stop go from where you miss have give one all geta lehem and me blow you me look him save first time all small choices where all you make him where he lift them up ding ding blow geta blow look say ah all geta all good for la man all good to la beginning yeah all geta he save play one important role inside the family inside the community one small something where me make him acknowledge him recognize him praise him lem, celebrate him lem, blo left him up thinking ya blo, hemi look him sabe se, ami mi sabe meke mi kut mo, from only one them emena, only one them blo yumi look sabe se yumi, yumi value mo olgeta, only one them blo look him se yumi yumi care olgeta, yumi rikate mo olgeta se only important, important inside lo life blo yumi, yes.
0: Thank you, Thomas, and Mishua si we stop listening kam. Yumi harama guest mi talam kut every kut fula tok lo yumi and pampa yumi stop and them now story and blimi mi pampa yumi save ask him nemo play him save and them story and blimi to them we save give you one kut fula some tok or an advice no me call keta young fellas blimi will start feel pressured blood drinking alcohol or even all keta young fella blimi where you mean I you miss the pressure and friend blimi aplo drink alcohol time seri no one them but you still force that's peer pressure so one no one could flow tok we save give him blow both ml with him is the pressure and young fella more young fella with him is the feel pressured blow him drink alcohol. Thank you.
1: Thank you to Mas Alisi. I think tok we misave give him lo young fella we emi start pressured blood drink alcohol emi you no need blood chenisim you blo you feel him say you fit in belonging lo one fella family community or group emi should never require em you blo you change him one good fella fashion where you stop him finish. Suppose you no stop drink alcohol, continue blo maintain em stand blo you lo area ya. From value blo you me hemi not determined by alcohol or how much involvement or participation blu yumi ya now lo activity ya blo alcohol. Value blu yumi hemi come through lo ol kut fula fashion wi yumi mege. And ol kut fula fashion wi yumi mege mi come time yumi stab lo one clear state of mind blo yumi save make good choices. And lo what life blo one young fula time emotions blu yu oli stab lo by mi talim se oli very high. Hemi important blu yu look him save se ika tol narvala activity where you save make him play you feel him say you part or you feel him say you important you valued inside lo all different groups. I think the most important group now where you should stop thinking lehem play you want them blo part more inside lehem and me family family a space for you, family group for you, a manner, a place where you should want them for you path more inside there. And suppose you got all kind pressure also me inside your family, then by young fella, he may have a challenge too, blow, he may go out and he may path lo one out of a grouping. So he may important blow family too, you make him space he safe lo young fella, and young fella he may look him, say yes, he may belong lo lo place ya. And lo place ya he may grow more lo, or something way important lo life play him or lo family, lo value play him. And he may have a come out too, so one example lo narvala. Blo give one lol geta blo look save sa evento ol young fella li ol narvola friend oli stab make him yol sempe mimi save make him eat different. Sometime you may want them call for group where ol geta stab make one activity ol sem. Pe by me put um one thing thing with them you may ol young fella. By you may stab you may try change him thing thing am look maybe ol narvola friend blo you may ol stab lo group ya ol stab involve lo activity ya. Or get a save come join with them Yumi. Maybe Yumi no need to join with them Ogatabe, Ogatali save come join with him. However Yumi make him, find them all friend whereby only encourage them ting ting ya, or encourage them fashion ya. And you will not together find them activity whereby he continue blow, make him you like at one good time, be without alcohol and, pulu mol naro vla tu li save kam pat wete yulal lo yang vla we hem 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Now ya, mo isave litiko tu inside the future. Because em hamlo you, hamlo relationship lo you with em family, mo isave litiko inside lo narvala area lo life or some work, or some school, inside lo community, position lo you, or something yon sem. So, good lo lukiko lo algeta well ista, pol papa, mama, community, and even lo NGO well isave given lo you with them struggle we used to go through lo hem, and find them some good for the roadway, but you follow them by he left them up life for you now more time to stop come equal of future. I think small talk to can only miss a very like last one problem is if I got to give one you me all time or young fella low walk about the you me with the more challenge we missed up go through there. Thank you.

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